0: 20500 James Cousin.
1: Okay, you can show us here.
0: At 2001.
2: So do we have two females from that location missing or just one?
3: Just one. She lied about her name.
2: Okay. 11-6, you copy?
4: Copy.
2: Okay. All right, 2001.
1: Well, 8-11, Kirchhoff will disturb us. Colin wants a female to leave his house as his ex-girlfriend. She's a 46-year-old black female. Nothing further.
5: Female that was missed. They don't know by who.
6: Request a medic now.
5: 14, thank you so much.
2: Good copy. Can I get the next available unit at number 6 to drive by Rouge Park? Radio call at 67.
0: 67.
2: Yes, 67. Would you be available to drive past Rouge Park to advise 668 what it looks like? 668 is currently holding the south entrance.
0: 14.
2: Much appreciated, 67. 2003. Ball turn a parking complaint at 6463 St. Mary's. XY coordination used to locate the caller. Male caller says that the neighbor is blocking the sidewalk with the vehicle. Caller keeps saying it's outside and not providing the address. Nothing further.

0: 911. Sir, can you do a well-being check on Family Dollar? Their alarm company says they're not getting a radio response. However, they're looking at the cameras and everything appears to be fine. My supervisor is asking that a unit makes the location ASAP. I have no other units available. I'm sorry, that Family Dollar is right at Gratiot and Outer, sir. It's 10950 Gratiot.
1: 911, you can RCF us. What's that?
0: 911, I'm probably going to have to RCF you guys anyway. I'm so sorry. If 71 can just drive by the Family Dollar and make sure people there are okay, that'd be great.
2: Yeah, 71 copies.
0: Thank you, 971. I appreciate it.
3: Twenty oh four.

0: show you coming from distance at 2004. Go ahead, 10-3.
1: Sam, can we get a call back to the caller and have her meet us at this location?
0: Stand by.
2: The phone number, Resistance, please.
3: Hey, firm last 40307. Today is day 0307.
2: All right, 14. Thank you.
3: No problem. 2005.
4: Hey, sir.
5: Go ahead, Ethan.
4: Yes, sir. For officer safety, can you please notate there's a crotch rocket on Southfield Freeway, northbound, over 100 miles per hour.
5: You know it's from Side Street or Main Street he's coming from, Finkeljoy Road.
4: Yes, sir. He's going to be about 6 miles in Southfield. He's just doing laps.
5: Copy that. All units be advised, we got a motorcycle headed at a high rate of speed about 100 miles an hour up and down Southfield Freeway between 6 mile here, 6 mile in Southfield, last and headed south mile. Headed towards 6 mile here.
3: PPO violation. On his ex-girlfriend, she's at the location driving a red Ford Edge. Nothing further. Radio to 524 of status.
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3: From that hang up call, sir. All right, I got you in NSA there. I see that.
7: Still on route.
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6: He just keeps walking across the grass. 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

0: Favor. 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
3: You can be able to start status for 2012.
1: 2010. 10-7. Go ahead, 10-7. Yes, I did a call back for a better description of the female and where she might frequent at. Spoke to the mother, and she stated that the child isn't missing, that she's in the front yard, and that she's just having discipline issues. That she no longer needs police assistance.
4: She no longer needs police assistance. She's out in the front yard, this missing child.
1: 14. She said she's having disciplinary issues.
4: 2-9. Good on that, 2010.
5: 2011.
0: 3-0 calling 86.
6: Sir.
0: Yes, sir. Are you paper mobile from the detention center?
6: We're putting in notes. The secondary unit should have completed the report.
0: Copy that.
3: Three five, Adam. Show me in the area. I've not seen any accidents at this time. Do you have a good callback number?
7: We just stand by.
4: 12-3, I need you to make 17216 on mental violent, not armed. Thank you.
2: 14. 10-3.
4: Go ahead, 10-3.
2: Yes, ma'am. Is there any update on the callback for the caller to meet us at this location?
4: Stand by. I guess she's at a gas station. I'm calling her now. I told her to be on Toller, but I'll call back again. Stand by.
2: 14. Thank you.
4: You're welcome.
2: 4198, 12 for 2 calls, please.
7: Copy.
0: 6-5, Adam, you're much appreciated. That's for 6-7.
7: 3-11, you're ready. 4711. We have Preston Elmira. Shots fired. Request evidence of shots fired. Photos and collection of evidence. Scout 25 is at scene. Ordered by Sergeant Ethan. Code 272. Report number is 26051703-07.
3: Randolph 3. 3-1.
0: Yeah, you can cancel those letters. 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
8: We had a fight we were trying to break up over here for a second, but just letting you know my BWC is expired.
4: Good on that, 2015.
9: Are we routing this to that vicious animal?
0: Most definitely, sir. I'm showing you route now. Thank you. Thank you for self-initiating here, sir. 2015.
9: 14, no sir, prof.
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9: En route to the DDC as well now.
0: Good copy. A4 proceeds to your location. 83 had initiated on Trojan and Winthrop.
9: Fourteen.
0: Thank you, sir. 2016.

0: 11-5, if nothing's going on with Delma, can you check this 19643 Harnett? They got her missing there, but I believe she's going to be at one of these stores up here, 7 Mile in Conan.
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3: It's going to be right outside the Scotch Castle Party Store.
4: Jerry Cole, all units in 3. We have 2 units on call. Carson 3-1 down, Chrysler Mac. Female sends a male scooter across the street and on his back at the gas station. Mile 1, I am putting updated notes on your ticket there. I'm trying to get you a license plate on that male vehicle. Stand by for me.
1: Came out and threatened to stab her nephew.
5: Acre Light 3, we have a caller here, number 6, not too far away from your current location, at 12900 West Outer Drive. He wants to make a report. He was having a dispute with the male who took his phone and the spare key to his house. He did talk to TCRU, but he is requesting an officer to his location for this report as well.
6: 14, sir, you can show us around.
5: Thank you, sir. It's been on the board for a bit of time here, 2020. Thank you.
6: Our pleasure.
5: He's expecting officers here.
1: Six, seven, we don't need medics over here.
5: Good copy, canceling medics now. As soon as you come again, you came in very distorted. Last, you were distorted. Come again, please.
7: 6-7, you can roll medics around. Clean is secure.
5: So we are needed. Medics are needed here.
0: 14, you're needed.
5: Good copy.
4: The caller says there's a male assaulting a female. Man. Radio to
8: 9-1.
4: Alright, 9-1, you see those updated notes there?
8: Okay.
4: Okay, good on it. The mail's supposed to be in the gold Chrysler 200. The plate for that is going to be in CAD as well. He's got a Harley Davidson and a Chrysler 200. All that's in CAD for you. The last name is Cauley, C-A-U-L-E-Y. No, thank you. Radio to 9-10 for us, man.
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4: Thank you, 9-10. Give me one sec now. Give me one sec.
1: As of right now, it seems to be a dispute between neighbors.
5: Good copy. 6-8, you copy?
3: Yeah, 666, good.
5: I apologize. Good copy, 668, 2023. Yeah, hey, green light through. I got negative results on the callback times 3 here.
6: Hey, sir, so we're still going to make that location. Try to do our due diligence. Thank you.
5: Much appreciated, sir. 2023. 835, or that is on traffic, 835.
9: Something else.
5: 2023.
8: Also says she's a soft young. I don't know where he is. Maybe he's in front of a Good Burger inside of a black vehicle.
6: Three, five, you can reroute me to that.
0: 3-4, you can RTF us and show us backing.
8: What? Only because they're leaving their precinct. They're 5-3. That's why. All right, so 5-3, you got a DV AMB. I'm sorry, 5-2, you got a DV FA. Female caller says she was assaulted by her ex. She needs medics. She was armed with a bottle. Not sure where the mail is at the moment. I will do a call back while you're en route.
5: I love to get insurance, huh?
8: Thank you, sir. And 9-10, the woman was bit by her. A dog bit the woman's friend there. It's a 49-year-old female. Medic ordered in route.
0: 14 in route.
8: Thank you, guys.
0: Nine-five.
8: All right, what's your unit is that?
0: 9-5.
8: Go ahead, 9-5.
0: Show me heading back to the base. 4 decontamination.
8: Good on that. I got 12-791 made into investigative person. Female caller says a black female's wearing a black hood, black shorts. Says she's acting erratic, walking up and down the street. Nothing further. Scan radio to 971.
9: Go for 7-1.
8: 7-1, not a Family Dollar, sir. Was that NAR?
9: Different.
8: Thank you, sir. I tremendously appreciate it.
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2: Okay. 2026.
8: Troster, unknown problem. XY coordinated. We got a woman screaming at somebody. Nothing further there. I think at that location. Just need you to canvas the area and make sure everything was fine. Did you copy? Go ahead, 2-9.
10: You can clear us up, ADV. Is there any chance for a code?
8: If I'm, I'll be busy. 2027.
10: 14, thank you.
8: No problem.
1: Disturbance. Female caller said her watch was peeing at this location. They took it out of her car when it was stolen. Operator advised the caller that we don't request out for phones and watches at 2027.
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1: 5-3.
0: All right, 5-3. Looks like the woman that you guys have contact with is a caller from Marlboro. I'm not sure if that's going to be the same woman from Manistee.
1: 14, she said this probably happened on Manistee.
0: Okay, yeah, you got contact with a woman at Manistee, so we still got someone at Marlboro, correct?
1: 14, we're in Marlboro right now.
0: All right, so you're on Marlboro with contact with a woman from Manistee.
1: 14.
0: Is that one and the same is what I'm trying to figure out?
1: Negative. It's going to be two different incidents.
0: Okay, good on that. So I got 5-2 with a woman from Marlboro, correct?
2: 570.
0: Is that 5?
2: 73.
0: Okay, 73. Go ahead, 73.
2: Yes. Is there a chance 570 got the condition of our victim? The two parties over here keep trying to approach each other. We want to get them out of here.
0: Okay, give me 1 second. I got you. Give me 1 second there. All right, 5-3. I got you with 5-2's victim, correct?
1: 14.
0: All right, radio to 5-2. 5-2. Then I need to move this around. I need you guys to make 4944 Marlboro to make contact with 5-3's original victim. Caller said there was a male assaulting a female in a green pickup truck. License plate was 2 Queen Victor, X-ray 6-1. Thank you. So we have 570 monitoring, radio to 570.
3: You're released when you're ready.
0: Stand by for me, man. We got some stuff going on here. Radio calling 570. All right, 73, I got 570 currently inside of St. John. I'm unable to make contact with them over the air at the moment.
3: 14.
0: Thank you. 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
1: At 2031.
2: Thank you, 5-1. A volunteer Blue Hill and Revere on a 1-down. Caller says there's a woman passed out in the street there.
3: Clear us. There's been an error. So this unit's running.
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6: It's going to be inside one of the loading docks with the doors closed.
7: Good copy. It's going to be inside the loading dock. So that's going to be behind the garage door, correct, Crime and Seal?
6: It looks like I can see on the inside number 4 on one of the gates, and then on the right side of the gate, there seems to be a black SUV parked outside of it as well.
7: 2032.
1: Schizophrenic walked along.
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0: That's at Randolph 3 at Randolph and Cadillac Square.
1: Yeah, so you can show us out on North. Suspect is still supposed to be inside the location. The doors are locked from the inside. We'll be making entry once another unit arrives. We also have K-9 en route.
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0: His store. There are no weapons, but one has a book bag. They're standing outside. Said he was gonna call his big brother, Luther Clark. One is wearing a ski mask and a green shirt, and has one has two ponytails. Nothing further.
3: 5-1, you can clear me with an arrest and send me that.
0: Okay, good on that 5-1.
4: I think this is from faulty alarm trips.
2: 2035. This is 6 BFOS. We got a single shot spotter coming in at 8279 Brace. It pinged at the location of 8245 Brace, 8245 Brace for one round.
1: Green Light 3.
2: Go ahead, Green Light 3.
1: Yes, sir. You can send that to me while I'm still here in 6.
2: Copy that. Any luck on making contact with this mail here while out of drop?
1: Yes, sir. About to drop notes after this shot spotter.
0: So the A and B female caller says an unknown male is calling for the female. The female says she didn't know the male and medics were requested. Did medics make the location that you guys are in?
5: 14A down the street from us. We edit there now.
6: 7-3.

0: chart condition and the information in the cab for the report.
1: Okay, good on that. 7-3, did you copy?
2: Clear copy. Thank you.
1: Thank you.
3: Radio 5-2.
1: Go ahead, 5-2.
3: Yes, sir. I know there's a lot going on right now. Are we still making this Manistee location, or was it?
1: Yeah, I just switched it back because 5-3 is at the Marlboro location. So, yeah, 5-2, if you can make 10, 7, 8 Manistee for a woman there, that would be great.
3: Shows not still out.
1: Okay, good on that for 5-2.
4: He's only making the address of 12791 Maiden for the commander.
1: So I got an investigate person ticket here for that location. Caller says a black female was wearing a black hood, acting erratic, walking down the street. Is that what you're en route to?
4: More than likely, that's one and the same.
1: Okay, good on it. I got you en route to a 12791 Maiden, sir.
5: 4809. That's also making our location as well.
1: All right, 4809. I need your P number, Mel. Disregard. Yep, I got you. Disregard.
5: You really?
1: I got you, Mel. Just give me a second. I don't want to leave you with this mess.
6: So it's at the station, a quick personal, then we'll start clearing this board for you.
2: 14.
7: Good on that, 1900 and 2039.

0: My apologies. Go ahead, 67.
1: Yes, sir. Can you pull me a report number, please?
0: Most definitely. Today's date, last four, 0315, 0315.
1: 14, thank you.
0: You are very welcome, 2040. A5, Adam, checking on your status here on Dale.
2: Trostor on the MDT. Somebody threw a hammer at a car. And 13877 Gratiot disturbance. Caller says there's a male disturbing kid.
3: Your ace sign at the U-Haul.
0: Copy 2040, thank you.
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1: We have 15-5-1 Campbell, 15-5-1 Campbell. Evidence text requested for a non-fatal GSW. Photos of evidence collection needed. Report number is 26-05-17-0287. Scout 4-8 is at scene. Per Sergeant Hamoud, code 2504.
0: Forty-seven twelve ground, the information will

0: படிச்சது.
1: Go again. Go again.
0: 5-7-11, I am closing cat now.
1: Thank you so much.
0: Yeah.
1: You're going to be heading back to district on paper in conjunction.
2: Pretty to crime and tell.
1: Go for crime and tell.
2: Yes, we have a shot spotter claim out at 8279 Brace. Do you, we have any additional insights to this location? We have officers in route currently. Standing by, thank you much. Disregard our hang up call on Finkel, it was a mistake.
0: At 20143 Rex. It's XY coordinated. Operator heard a male say he heard a crash and screaming. Can you check that out for us?
1: 14.
0: Thank you, 73.
3: 99.
0: Good on it, 99. All right, 73, disregard that accident. 99 will handle.
1: 14, you need us for anything else?
0: We always do, ma'am, but go ahead, head back to your district. If we need you, we'll call you back.
1: All right, 14.
0: No, thank you. Thank you. See you later.
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0: All right, which unit is that?
3: 971.
0: 971.
3: If possible, can you do a call back to see if the caller would like me to make contact at the address or just canvas for this individual?
0: Good on that, sir. 5-3, God.
4: Can you show us how to do St. John's with that assault victim?
0: At 2044.
3: Courtesy conveyance to 8019 West 7 Mile Road, one female.
0: And it's 12 deaths.
5: Car. This is a long ground scene. Hold that.
0: Good copy. I want to put your phone on your head. Three one for your code. I'll show you the way to the home invasion 14697 Chrysler.
3: Which unit was that?
0: 3-1.
3: 3-5, that call that for.
1: 3-4, you can show us back in as well.
0: 2045.
6: CTS 31.
0: 31.
6: Yes, ma'am. Can you show us a route to the 7th precinct for juvenile processing?
0: Copy. That's route 2046.
3: Thank you.
0: No problem. Bond scene 5638 Addison on a hang-up call. Wrap it up, Sylvester.

0: now that are on my board, I don't have any direct contact with the medics. Maybe call 1638.
1: 14, thank you. Juvenile processing.
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3: 2046. ATF 35. Yes, ma'am. Show us as to the 7th precinct. We're going to be assisting with juvenile processing.

0: 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Yes, can you the location you started from? Van Papa.
1: 12 Vessels officers are conveying from the 12th Precinct, 1441 West 7 Mile. They're also going to have 19300 basically in their return.
0: Okay, good on.

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1: 641, East Nevada, for A&B in progress. Been on the board a while. Said kids assaulted her son and his nose is bleeding.
0: 14, we're in route.
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0: Spoke with the clerk at 13300 Woodward. She stated that she didn't call. You got a call back on this?
1: Stand by.
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0: It's going to be 2510 Nevada, 2510 Nevada. Texts are needed for a non-fatal GSW. Photos and evidence collection is needed. Report number is 26051702 95. Scout 114 is at scene. Heard Lieutenant. 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Code 2511.
2: Forty-seven eleven copies. You can give us a pull on Elmira and press.
0: A copy. We're at a 3-2. Can I get your assistance at State of Woolworth? That's gonna be State of Woolworth.
2: So far, call. We'll take that 5-1.
0: Good on that. I got you a remote. It says that the female there is have mental illness. She's been aggressive. This is a mental violent. It's at 2460 Fullerton.
2: 42.
0: 2052.
3: We're
0: out. What was the one I have you logged in? What's your P numbers?
3: 240281.
2: 0427. Good copy.
4: Six.
2: Sir, you mind if we get a code?
4: Most definitely. I got you busy here at 2053. You guys enjoy.
2: Thank you, sir.
4: Very welcome. Thank you all as well.
0: Thank you. But you're not going back. What would be one?
4: Out. I'm not afraid of.
0: Suburban in the driveway.
5: Any chance for a code?
4: Most definitely, sir. I got you busy here at 2053. Enjoy. 8-4, sir. Good copy.
0: I'm answering the call back. And for a hang up call. It's a 3-2. Three that you can raise 3-2, no response.
2: Three two,
0: make 100 Parsons.
6: 14.
0: Sounds good. 2055. Mileage 18990 Avalon for a hang-up call. 13238 North Folk for a disturbance as far as our coordinate. Probably said roommate's been low. A DRH.
4: Yes, sir. Last four is going to be 0326, 0326.
0: Ten two. You need a pull on scene. Pull canvas. All right, last one.
4: Oh, definitely, sir. I got you busy here at 2056. You guys enjoy. Thank you for all you do.
3: Thank you much.

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0: Last four, 0327. 0327.
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1: 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I'm working here with security. It's about half full. I'm trying to get everyone out now.
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3: 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Got a caller on the line, says their nephew's sugar is low, the patient is combative, medics are rolling.

0: Harmony 1 DBAMP 2711 East Outer Drive. That's 2711 East Outer Drive. DBAMP calls their friend's child's father, softer child's mother, and threw the baby in the car seat.
1: This is an NAR. Be advised, there is a juvenile crowd. 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
2: Go ahead, info. I'm saying Coyle and Wadsworth, Coyle, Wadsworth, AME in progress. 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
0: Got a property 1 DVAMP at 2711 East Outer Drive. Caused that a friend's child. 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
4: 11-6, you can RTF us and send us that priority one.
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0: 14.
6: I'll take it from here.
0: Twenty-one
6: oh one. Okay.
3: And Coyle and Wadsworth for A and B, 9D37 West Burner, cars in four on a disturbance, cars in four Southport in Downing for auto accident, and cars in two, we have 9394 Hartwell on a disturbance, and cars in four, we have 1231 South Ethel on a hang up, and 5643 Edison on a well being check.
5: Yes, sir. I'm at the post notes and clear up. You got anything?
6: No, nothing pending at this time. Got you a pull for notes. Hey, want to also show you what to pull at the base of paper. 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

0: 7710 East Jefferson on a disturbance. Heard a text from my progression crowd at the location. 5408 on the AMV. Caller said a male was arrested, got out of jail, came home, threatened to beat up the female there.
1: Stand by, I'm not sure no ticket.
2: Copy. If there isn't one, if you're able to generate one, just do an verified return of missing out here.
1: Okay, good on.
3: That's 95 Earthia. Is that from Moross and Rollerdale with the curb blocking traffic?
4: That's from previous paper, ma'am.
3: Okay, what's your dispo from Moross and Rollerdale now?
4: TRP.
3: And I got you on route 2. I'm sorry, ma'am. You need to make 10271 East Outer. That's the meet EMS for entry there.
4: 14.
3: Thank you. It's 2104.
4: Florida Radio.
5: 3-4.
4: He's just making myself pay for fuel.
5: Good copy.
6: And 7-0.
5: 2-7-0.
6: Yes, we have Trooper 2 up any chance.
5: Do we have Trooper 2 monitoring?
0: Any air units monitor, switch to track 6. Any air units monitor, switch to 6.

0: nobody's tricks.
1: 10-7 out, got air monitor. What you have?
2: Just wanted to see if we can check the area here of the 11501 Petoskey, to Collingwood and Dexter, looking for schizophrenic.
1: 4-4.
2: Okay.
0: Airbase is good. We're currently down for maintenance right now. I'll let you know as soon as they get done.
2: 14.
1: Go ahead, software. Yeah, we're back at the DDC. I'm sending message. Okay. Let you arrive. 21-06.
3: 25-03. Can you show me clear with RTF?
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0: 251, can I get your assistance on this priority one hit and run at 12,000 Cloverdale? It's a Black Ford Taurus versus a 572.
1: So we're already up to three or so.
0: 27's on an investigate person with 25. 7, what's your status?
2: 27 over here with 25, holding the scene.
0: What's your dispo from Elmira?
2: 7, we're going to have 1 male 9300. This is a separate incident.
0: Okay, 27, you have a 9300.
1: Yeah, 272. I saw evidence text over there on Elmira and Press. Could 25 possibly ascertain how much longer you're going to be out there for?
0: 25, do you know how much longer you're going to be out there for?
2: They're currently picking up shells and taking pictures.
3: We send the Elmira vehicle pickup truck going northbound. Heavy green, full traffic, high speed, disregarding all traffic controls.
4: Are you in pursuit?
3: Negative, we are catching up with initiate traffic.
4: Is the pickup truck going north?
0: Disregard.
4: 610, did you copy?
1: You tell them to disregard that.
4: 610, did you copy?
3: 14, we disregarded. Six-time, you can show us on traffic. Burt and Lyndon on a Ford Focus. Not in conjunction with the truck.
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7: Ten 36.
8: We got 5 detained, 1 weapon recovered.
7: You said 5 detained?
8: 14.
7: 5 detained, 1 weapon recovered, 2110. Secure?
8: 14.
7: Good on that.
8: Yeah, we're good. 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
7: 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I'm a 12-3. 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
4: Things seem to be escalating.
0: 14. Appreciate you at 21-12.

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0: 94, ma'am. I know you guys got paper towns too, no doubt about it. Can you assist with handling, I show you close. Can you handle a green light disturbance right at the corner of Harper and Casu? I do show you guys right at the corner of Harper and Casu.
1: 14.
0: Thank you. You got a male wearing a beige jacket, harassing customers.

0: 472. Yeah, that's a 1408. It's a big scene, it's an intersection.
1: Good on that at 2114.
2: Involving an auto accident. I believe she's trying to flag you down between you or 1265. Got a melanin background. A little irate.
3: Okay. Is there any stock cars available to come over here?
1: Tempo, any chance for late phone?
3: 1217, yeah, we just got flagged out.
4: Well, they're speaking, he's a victim of assault.

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1: Hey, kids, really cool.
0: I can show you on a personal.
1: Of course.
0: Thanks. Rosemary, it's going to be 13119, so we can get this board cleared up as best we can. Caller said her child's father was refusing to give her her keys and phone. They had gotten into it. This was quite some time ago. Can you see if she's still there? Thank you. At 2115.
2: You can clear his AST and all. Show me when they can get fuel.
3: We just directed other people from the auto accident to the 12th precinct, so they're on their way right now, so they should be pulling up shortly.
0: Okay, good on that. I did advise her myself, but the mail was my status 59.
4: ADV.
0: Casino 72 status.
5: Pull at Motor City Park.
0: That's happy.

0: bunch of people fighting and armed with guns. 1316 East Jefferson.
1: 75. 75. Who can take that run?
0: Okay. 2117.
2: 72.
0: 2172.
2: You can clear us up. And you can show them to head back in that unit.
0: Okay. What's your desk for? RTF? Okay. Thank you for backing. 2117.
1: 783, you can clear us up AST and show us back in also.
0: 2117.
3: Chair Entirement and Evergreen Disturbance. Evergreen Entirement Disturbance. Call said there are people messing with him and his dog. Kept saying he's armed.

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2: All right, 668, Rouge Park is closed. 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
3: 14.

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2: Be advised, we're good at the Palmer Park event, and so GSD will still be in the area, but unless there's other problems, we're clear from here.
0: All right, good on. Seven, I got you clear, ASD. If you could start clearing up the board. 17, line 44, Strathmore, personal weapon.
3: Five, two, can you make a 11-105 East Jefferson on a PTO violation? Probably says he has a PTO on his ex-girlfriend. She was at the location driving a red Ford Edge. Stand by, I'm going to call her back.
4: Woodward 6-0 on channel 3.
0: Woodward 6-0.
4: Yeah, is there any way I can get a medic over here to Woodward and Gratiot, a little south of there actually. I had a victim of an assault, was hit in the head, and then was also extremely intoxicated.
0: Bye.
3: Yo, paperwork has not been served. B, she's left the location. Police not needed.

0: I got an ex-wife coordinated unknown problem. Yeah, I've heard her woman screaming at 14931 Troster. Can you check that out for me? It's ex-wife coordinated. I don't know where it is.
1: Yeah, Tuesday, we'll go scope that out.
0: Thank you, 5294.
2: Clear GOA, I can take that up though.
0: -94. Need you guys to head to 18081 Strasburg on yet another unknown problem. Now, jeez, my cat just froze.
1: Forward 6-0.
0: Forward 6-0.
3: I know there's a ton of traffic, but this individual's just looks like he's possibly losing consciousness here, and he's becoming unresponsive. So if we can have him step it up, appreciate it.
0: Okay.

0: Matt 4, you copy. As a matter of fact, no, not for it. I'm sorry. Let me switch this around, sir. I'm sorry. There's so much going on this board. I'm confused. Can I get you guys ahead of Peyton? That's 12901 Peyton on an AMV. Caller said her neighbor slapped her. He made threats to kill her. There's a bullet on her porch. Then she first refused medics, but now she says she needs medics because he may have a disease on his hands. Thank you. At 2123.
1: So you're busy at 2123.
2: Country, if they have any updates.
3: 10-2.
1: 10-2.
3: Any updates?
1: Negative. We're inside the apartment searching it now.
3: Good.
2: Yeah, 14, I'll head back to.
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3: 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Are you clear?
0: Four.
3: Nine four,
0: ma'am. Also be advised, I seen an earlier call from the same caller. It was an MDP. Said her neighbor slashed her friend's tires. I will get those linked up for you.
3: 14.
0: Thank you. At 21-25.
5: Negative results on insight, but that is out of shot spotter range.
3: Okay, good on. Let me think. I live B3. I'm a reroute. Check at 18610 Livernois for F8. Caller says someone threatening him with a gun.
6: Okay, man, we're out.
3: Thank you. I got you wrong.

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1: 6-0.
0: Is that assault going to be in conjunction with this Woburn and Gratiot run at Olga's, a few hundred people lauding and stuff?
1: Yeah, Fish. There was an assault that took place, but there's just a ton of teenagers down here continuing to make the same issues. But yes, there was an earlier assault, and this individual looks, like I said, losing consciousness, unresponsive at this time, lying in the middle of the road here. So, like I said, if I could get somebody as soon as I can.
0: Yes, I got him coming, priority.
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3: 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Overtime Platoon 3, Monday, May 18th, give 2 desk a call.
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3: 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It closes at 10. 3621 West Jefferson for assist other at Riverside Park to clear it.
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3: Needed for a property one FA in progress at 20132 Tireman. Call says male dog used bathroom in the yard. 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
2: 9-5, we're pulling up right now.
1: That's 9-5 pulling up to a outer drive now?
2: Just now leaving.
1: I'm sorry, 9-5, go again for me, I didn't copy.
2: We're pulling off right now. Putting it.
1: Pulling off right now. Okay, good on it. Alright, 9-5, from those notes, I need you guys to head over to McCormick in South Harper for a suicide threat. Caller states the mother of his child says she's gonna jump off the bridge. Caller's driving a navy blue Durango. He's on the service drive. Not sure if he's located this evening.
2: Working.

Matter of fact, he advised all of his, my three callback attempts are going straight to voicemail there. Then I got 15251 Harper. It's on a commercial burglar alarm. Nothing further there. That Harris Funeral Home.

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0: Yeah, MGM Casinos reporting a large group forming in the lobby over at the casino. Can you have two take a look at it, please?
1: Casino, two copies.
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0: Twenty

Project 3 for A&B, 602815. All the sisters souls are fighting. 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
1: 372, repeat, you have an echo.
2: It's going to be 352. There were shots fired downtown in the area of Cadillac. Cadillac Square.
0: Officer safety. 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
5: 3-4 copy. 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
3: Okay, you on the way now if you need a minute?
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3: Got it, 2141.
0: Contact 12 desk.
7: No.
4: No, one sir. How did you get a clear view of green light to serve?
7: CDV.
4: Thank you, 9-1. 9-1, sir. Can I have you guys head to 18081 Stratford? Looks like they had some issue with the dog. There was a dog trying to attack people. They were keeping the dog in the front of the home this some time ago.
7: 14-0.
4: Thank you, sir. 2142. Please.

0: short phone taker. I'll be clearing up shortly.
1: 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Thank you. 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
0: Right here, we have confirmed GSW.
1: Affirm.
0: Okay, copy. The shooting team has been notified. They're on their way in.
1: Okay.

0: 6-7. That is here. Six seven, we secure over here on Auburn.
1: That's good, Patrick. Call it 2401.
0: Available officer, call him over to Bill.
2: 6-7 is okay. They're on the phone with supervision.
0: Copy that. Disregard. Thank you, sir. I got him with a pull here. Service out of driving. West McNichols. Park Lane and Court Liquor Store here. Male caller says there is someone outside the store threatening people. It says that the male is possibly intoxicated. Black male with dreads wearing a white shirt. He's sitting in front of the liquor store. That's further. Unknown vehicle description.
3: Tammy, are you hearing me?

0: Thank you, sir. He's possibly intoxicated. He was caution 2146. 883.
1: Yes, sir. We can take that for 86.
0: I appreciate you, 883. 86, we got 883 taking his run here. If you'd like to make the location, leave it up to you, sir.
2: Appreciate it, 883. But yeah, show us back.
0: Great copy, sir, at 2145. AD3 NAR, your last, sir.

0: had an auto accident at MGM. My father says a female set a pole with her vehicle. Fourth floor parking garage.
1: Casino 71 radio.
0: Casino 71.
1: Yeah, my casino 2 over at MGM is busy on another activity. Can you pull one of my other casino units to take care of that, please?
0: Do I have another gaming unit to assist with this public correction with this auto accident at MGM?
2: Pull off at the funeral home there.
0: Okay.
2: Thank you. It's 2148.
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2: Go ahead, 53.
3: Just letting you know, we still at the hospital. We need a pool.
2: I'm good on it, 53. Thank you.
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0: three vehicles, one white truck, a black Cherokee, and a red truck. And they may have a little girl in it.
1: There was a male, one was near the building, trying to open the doors. A male, unknown race, driving a black car, unknown model, comments still notified.
2: Person.
1: Go ahead. Thank you, person. 21 for me. Starting mileage is 45374.
0: Please. Your radio faded out.
2: Yes. If anybody advised you, this is going to be a 9300.
0: Okay, nope, they didn't. I'll put it on the ticket.

0: 12-7.
1: Go ahead, 12-7.
0: Yes, ma'am, you had a surround server.
1: A firm, 16652, Toller on a panic alarm.
0: Team, ma'am, I didn't know that. I'm just self-initiated traffic. My disregard to traffic stop. Show me around.
1: I appreciate you. 12-2151. Sorry, I had announced it and I was doing a bunch of other stuff, so I didn't realize you had it, or that it changed it en route.
0: No problem, ma'am. If so, can we just take a pull and just self-initiate the traffic stop and write this order and then I'll be around?
1: Absolutely. 2151.
0: 14, I appreciate it.
1: No problem. What's your...
0: And,
1: Florence?
0: I'm with a black Malibu.
2: Yeah, radio the 944 status.
3: Hello, please.
2: 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Radio to 5-2.
4: Five two.
2: 5-2, sir. I got you back at number 5. Can I make 5306 Marseille to 5306 Marseille? I do see you guys at CIT train. I got a suicide right there. Caller says a 50-year-old is feeling suicidal. She is a cognitively impaired as a 15-year-old female.
4: Tuesday, can you just shut away from the base on a quick personal?
2: That I can do, sir. Do I have any MH units on District 7?

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1: Okay.
0: Appreciate you at 2153. Radio calling 12-4 for a status check. Do I have 12-4 monitoring?
2: 12-4, I'm at the station on paper.
0: Good on that, 2153.
3: Eric is coming from the club off of Wright Street at the White.
4: Okay, in the 153.
5: Of truck that's been circling the building. It did just appear to drive away, but I'm not sure if it left.
0: 14, good on there.
6: 14.
7: Caller is having suicidal threats with no weapon diagnosis. Depression, it's going to be a female, nothing further at the moment.

0: They 0349. 0349, sir.
1: Thank you, sir.
0: Right, you're welcome. 2154.
2: I got Manning at Fairport for two loose pit bulls.

0: I got a hang up call at 10398 Grayton. That's 10398 Grayton. Hang up call. I've also got 14407 Rosemary on a disturbance. Female caller's having a disturbance with her disrespectful 17-year-old daughter. Says she's still in her keys trying to bring boys in the house. Nothing further.
1: B-943.
2: 68.
1: The shooting at Nevada.
2: 6894. Riley. 2156.
3: Don't worry about it. I'm going to pull it in air. I'm about to put in some notes. I'm not observing anything besides cars.
0: Tia, you self-initiated for 10651. Bonita, on the suicide threat of the caller having suicidal thoughts with no weapons. She's diagnosed with depression. She's 13 years old and talking to the crisis center right now. Thank you, 9-10.
4: Of course, ma'am.
0: Appreciate it. Do I have any MH units monitoring District 7? Any MH on District 7? Tia?
5: MH8.
0: MH8, ma'am. I got a suicide threat here. I got a 15. Sorry, correction. Correction and no weapons. I got a no CIT train 910s en route to 10651 Bonita. Can you make that location?
5: I should have called you.
0: Thank you. At 2157.
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1: Hey, everybody, you can clear me up.
0: 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I do show 53 still at St. John.
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1: 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They might not be able to hear you.
0: I'm good on it, sir. Thanks. I appreciate it.
2: On a paper mobile, and then I just pulled somebody over on a white emotion stop.
0: Still copy.
2: Edward Young Zebra, 3220. Go for escape.

0: Just answer that question.
1: My apologies. Yeah, pull here. My apologies. Six five, Adam Chandler is down from Rolls.
2: Clear, NAR. You're swimming at the base after dark.
1: Copy that, 6-5 at 21:59.

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0: Yeah, can you have 11-3 call Jeff?
1: 11-3 dial you, Jeff. 11-3 dial you, Jeff.
2: Eleven three.
0: 14.
1: Okay, 2200.
0: 14.
1: You got

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0: Stand by.

0: confirm, we still have 412 Adam, 412 Adam to the Henry Ford. The location.
1: Four seven two. 3-4,
0: we copy. Thank you. To monitoring.
2: 472.
0: Yeah, you know we still got 412 Adams to the Henry Ford.
3: Affirm, ma'am. 412 Adams still at Henry Ford.
0: Okay, copy that. I was additional four.
2: 13 radio. I was just on the phone with him. He's waiting for the PDU.
0: Okay, that's a good copy.
4: It wasn't me. All right, I got you.
5: Me too.
4: 72.
5: Yeah, you can leave them off the ticket. Can you just put them in route to the Russell Yard for fuel? Just put them on the service. Off this Nevada scene in a second. 11-4 is going to be sitting by with Avert.
4: Okay, I'm still in a hole. Okay.
0: Okay, which units do I have the best gate to him with an orange hat? Orange's hat.
6: Be advised, we have DPD, EMS, or DFD in trouble here. Stout, street, male caller says the dad's acting not acting like himself here. Making noise, saying he's running cold here. Nothing further. Got medics on scene. Got crowds and civilians fighting at the scene here. Real good. 16.
0: Nope. Once you clear, can you head over to 2922 Calvert FA? 10-3, once you clear up, can you back? Got a five females that drove in a black Jeep. Someone's armed with a bat.
7: 10-7, you can clear yourself. ASD. I mean, you put us on that.
0: 10-7.
7: You put me up ADV and chosen.
0: Hey, friend. 10-5, what's your dispo?
8: ADV, we were driving away. We believe they turned the music back on, so we'll head back over here for E2 afterwards.
0: Okay, good on that. I'll just put it back on the board.
8: No, you don't have to put it back on the board. If they call us again, we'll go for that.
0: Okay, good on.
6: Much appreciated, sir. I'm showing you route to 145 for one scout.
2: Four.
6: Hey, Paul, go ahead.
2: You can give it her. You can give it
6: her. I got you making Lenore and Green River on one now.
2: Hey, sir, I'm about to start running.
6: I'm sorry, go again. Again, A-12.
1: A-12, disregard.
6: Disregard. Appreciate you, sir. I'm going to let EMX know that you're in route A-12 to Lenore and Grand River. We got a disturbance coming in at 6822 Memorial on a disturbance. No, call is requesting an escort to get his item. Civil standby. Nothing further. 6-8 on scene. 14541 South. 24/7. Eighty-9-15 pre-vols on the hang-up caller. 8-9-1-5 pre-vols hang-up caller. Six seven for your status on Auburn. 6-7.
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0: 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Trying to make sure they're secure.
1: 22 shows in route.
0: Thank you.
2: 277 headed that way.
1: I need 298 in route.
0: Copy. Thank you. Which unit is that?
2: Commence 8.
0: On SA in progress. Probably said that someone put out a gun on her. Operator then.
3: Female officer over here for a pet.
0: What unit is calling out for a female officer?
3: It's not.
0: So we have a female officer make 25 location. 12,000 above the line. Cloverdale, correction. 12,000 Cloverdale. Ivory, we have you secured this time.
3: Okay.
0: They are secure. Units still make people go easy. We do need a female officer to make their location. 12,000 Cloverdale.
4: Maryland for a FA just happened. Conversation, a female assaulting him 20 minutes ago.
5: Sharp pains, lower back. Oh. MS is stating it's unclear if there are unit is safe on scene or nothing further.
0: Apollo says two disgruntled clients becoming violent. That's what I said in Motor City.
2: This is 072, I'm sorry, can you repeat?
0: I still have you patrolling the parking structure at Motor City.
2: Sorry for stepping on you. You can clear me, NAR.
0: 2211.
6: District 55, Farmer and Grass here, but plus John Media showing up.
0: Yes, sir, I'm sorry.
6: Yeah, sorry about that. Farmer and Grass, it looks like you have a media starting to show up.
0: That's good time.
1: Unfortunately.
3: I'm at 298. We're secure. They're going to be inside the parking lot on Oakman and Cloverdale.
0: I mean, that's Oakman and Cloverdale. Units are secure. I need units to please monitor the radios for officer safety when dispatch is calling. Yeah, Cloverdale, Oakman Boulevard. MH-298 is with 25. They are secure at this time. 2212.
3: Feel that black charger taking off.
4: What direction?
3: East on Grand River.
5: Come over noise.
3: We're not chasing.
4: Good on that. And it's bothered to safety. You got a black charger taking off of Scouts east from Grand River from Livernois. Please use caution.
1: We'll take that 20,000 for a run.
5: That was 610, correct?
1: 6-8. Okay.
5: Thank you, 6-8.
7: 6-10 went down for the night.
5: Thank you for the pause on that 2013.
1: What's going to be the address for this run?
0: Sure, it's your fine.
1: Thank you.

0: 14.
1: Good evening, ma'am. Show me pulling up on that GSWC account now.
2: No problem.
3: In one factory.
0: Last unit.
3: That's MH-8, one factory.
0: Going MH-8.
3: Yes, sir. We're delayed on route from our run. We're on Crane and Gratiot, changing the tire.
0: 14.
4: 11-3, we're going to need a short pull at the station.
0: So what's your status? We got a property one holding.
5: Pull for investigation.
2: They're going to be on death set 3, sir. They're on the block party detail.
3: All right, I'll switch over. Death set 2. Death set 2.
2: Correct, sir. Death set 2.
5: BCS 1578 malfunction. Good copy.
3: You want to send a malfunction?
0: For like 3 minutes, like.
3: We're in the marathon.
0: Sorry, sir, you're muffled here. Hey, Green Light 3, we secure inside that marathon?
6: We're secure, sir. We're engaging the individual. We're going to be at 19250 West Lake Nichols.
0: Good copy. Let me know if you need medics to pull up there.
3: Yes, sir, you can have them all. Okay. Secure.
0: Good copy.
7: Hey, Tim.
0: Go ahead, Tim.
5: Just advise my next that it's going to be the marathon of Sunoco.
0: Good copy.
2: Status 5-1.
0: Okay.
2: Casino 22, she's coming out now.
8: Where?
2: She's coming out the fourth floor. She's coming from the fourth floor door.
9: Eagle Home District 1.
2: Stand by because our connection is bad. That's your next.
9: Eagle Home District 1.
2: Hey, Eagle.
9: Ma'am, do you have a unit available that can make Randolph, Cadillac and Bates area to convey one to the DDC for Randolph 6-0?
2: Good, ma'am. Ma'am.
9: If I'm.
0: Excuse me. Six people are outside fighting on the corner here. Three Packard, 1940, three Packard. Child abuse call says he fell asleep and baby ate nasal spray.
9: Eagle to dispatch.
2: Go ahead.
9: Now, were you able to send a car to Randolph and Bates, Cadillac area for a transfer to DDC?
2: That's a negative, ma'am. I have to find a unit that comes available.
9: Affirm. Thank you for the update.
2: King 300 Moraine, that's 18300 Moraine for disturbance. Female wearing a gray hoodie with jeans yelling at the customer.
10: 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You can put us a hot seat for that.
2: this time to show you up.
8: My phone.
2: Go ahead.
8: Go back 685 BW6 for you.
2: Copy.
4: So it's arrived at the DDC.
2: Got your 2219.
4: Can you please advise of the time I called out the 9300?
2: A firm called it out at 2016. Welcome. NSS 10 668 Atkinson for a disturbance.
10: Call to turn up. Missing non-violent. 8443 Evergreen Road. Someone call us as their son. Schizophrenic. Currently being overwhelmed to the caller. Nothing further.

0: 272.
1: Yeah, 27 will be en route to the priority.
0: That's a good copy. Thank you.
2: We can use your address in a second, but we're going to be following the caller to Santa Maria Myers.
0: Good on that, Santa Maria Myers.
2: Virginia, I'll give you the address in a second. We're going to be following them. They're going to be driving a car over there.
0: Okay, good on.
2: We'll just stand by for safety reasons.
0: Good on that, 2221.

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1: T-Flex, yeah, I'm gonna have a TC Plus on the Bay 6. I got 2 to tank.
2: The second half of TC Plus, can you go to Bay 6? Thanks. I'm creating a ticket now.

0: from that hang-up call. 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
0: Thank you, 611.
2: Schizophrenic and on the seat taking his meds because his son is in crisis. Not armed, 29-year-old male there. Stand by. TC6 on track 1, TC6 up.
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1: Copy. Okay, Lightback, I'm ready. 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
2: We have Farmer and Grashit, for a critical GSW, photos and collection of evidence. Scout 352 is at scene, ordered by Sergeant Shanti, code 376. The additional location would be Children's Hospital, 3901 Bovian, for photos of a 14-year-old juvenile victim. Scout 33 is at the hospital. Report number is 26051703 43.
1: 4712, get on the information. You can trust them route.
2: 2225. The last 4 is 0343. 12-3, you need to pull that sign up, guys.
3: 14.
2: Check-in status.
4: 10-5, I'm clearing up right now. 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
2: 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Live V3, check-in status.
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0: 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Can you show us at 12,011 primal on a follow up?
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1: Sir, can you let all units know it's going to be St. Mary's in Pembroke where the fight happened?
0: Copy that. All units make St. Mary's in Pembroke. That's where the fight occurred here. Pembroke and St. Mary's. Got A12 on scene.

says there's too much noise. See what's wrong. Cars are 9-1-5-8-3-5 Tacoma for disturbance. Caller says someone's having a party causing a disturbance.

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6: 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Got a person begging for gas money, refusing to leave. 2 males.
0: Well, 775. You make sure you're next shooting before I make their location. 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
8: Check-in
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0: 3118.
9: Sam, can you log me in, please?
0: Number
9: 246-135, vehicle code 2250-17. Can you show me making children return in condition on the GSW victim?
0: That's good copy. Is that ready out of air?
6: 2231.

0: which on track one?
1: Router for that.
2: Okay, good on that. I got you, Russ. Thanks for calling for. What did you want that last for? Units is 12, got a priority upgrade, 15866 after life or child abuse. Got a female that I saw say 11-year-old.

0: 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Are they even still here?
1: Rio to 8-1.
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2: It's a shotgun in the house. He made threats to shoot her. But she'll be outside on the gray Civic. No shots fired at this moment.
1: 14. 2234. 16109. 109. So can I get the address one more time?
2: 221 Candler. 221 Candler.
1: Okay,
2: 2234.
1: I was calling for you, A4 is looking for you. They're at the location.
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5: Ready on a 352.
4: Can they just give me a second? I'm on the phone right now with Crown and Phil.
5: What would be 6-0?
6: 352. I'm going to be switching over now.
4: 352.
5: 33352
4: track 5. 33352
5: track 5.
4: Or 352. 352. What unit was that had the S1 in custody?
5: Which unit has S1 in custody?
1: Position, he's a grandkid, leave her home.

0: on to, if I'm not mistaken, Takedown 5 and Transport 2. They went to the third precinct to transport those two juveniles.
1: That's happy.
2: 352, can those units switch to Track 5?

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1: Carson 3, 6353, 14
2: to 6353, 14 from SA. Blackmail, pulled a gun on him. Gonna be wearing a white shirt, blue jean.
3: 26, 2, 8, 2, 6. I think there is R and Schultz and Rock to a contact race.
0: T5, is that in conjunction?
3: Yes, ma'am.
0: 2240.
1: On the FA. Got a black male that put a gun on a caller. Gonna be wearing a white shirt, blue jeans.

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1: Call again for 3-1, please.
0: You're going to be needed at 6353 14th Street, 635 314th on an FA. Got a black male that pulled a gun on a caller. That male is wearing a white shirt, blue jeans.
1: We were on a paper. I don't know if you were aware of that. But, yeah, we can handle that for you.
0: I had you clear and available, and this is a priority. I have you routed 2241.
1: Copy, read it.
0: Mobile Field Force 15 status, Mobile Field Force 15. District, the 4.
1: District 4?
0: Affirmative.
1: 2-2, pull on papers, time 2.
2: Two-two, I'm going to hit the RTFP on your paper. I need you to make 16647 Robeson on this auto accident. 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

0: We're over here in our precinct. We're at San Juan. It came out as a suicide threat. The caller knows of her. She was making some suicidal ideations and thoughts and on Facebook. The caller says that she might be at the location of, All right.
1: Got your route. 30 miles, 45. 381. Good on, I got your route. 1050.
0: Check here because we can't leave right now because there's actually two children here unattended right now.
2: All right, 14. Let me just make sure I got this straight. So you got a reporting party stating that the victim is supposed to be at this Beaverland address. Is that correct?
0: Yeah, that's what she believes. We've been here before last time. We've had to go over to that address due to the fact there was an issue between the boyfriend and the victim here. So she might be over there. They said that she left in a vehicle, unknown what type of vehicle. She didn't state when she was going to be back and none of that. So she believes that she's over there with her abusive boyfriend. It says apartment 6.
2: All right, yeah, 14. I'll have our dispatcher get a ticket. Shoot over there.
0: Appreciate you.
2: Yeah, you want us to relay anything back to you? We'll be fine, or you guys good with it?
0: Okay with that last?
2: Yeah, if we find anything, like find her, you want us to do anything with it, or are you guys handling what you want to do with it?
0: Oh, well, we'll ask her the question, obviously see where her mental state is. If she appears that she's mentally unstable or wants to harm herself or comes across and you guys could just petition her. She's going to be a basic petition, that was all.
2: All right, 14, just make sure she's not wanted for anything. You got it.
0: Okay. Yeah.
3: Absolutely.
1: Okay, good on it. Radio to 947.
4: Great stuff in here. You can finish the green light.
1: Good on that 99. That's two males there refusing to leave. One gestured as if he had a weapon. 20 was asked to leave. One subject wearing khaki pants and khaki shorts. I guess one's wearing khaki shorts and the other's wearing black pants. Not sure which one was earned. Or possibly earned.
5: Nine, ten.
6: I'm just from home, juvenile, the 707 Milwaukee. Sure, I'm at 11:55.
1: Good on that, ma'am, at 2246.
7: Give me a sec. MHA,
1: you got a priority for me. MHA, do you have a priority, sir?
7: Negative.
1: Okay, give me 1 second. Just 1 second.
6: Go ahead, G-Desk.
8: Did we have a unit respond to the jour and shell phone to meet a woman that was FA'd earlier, about a half hour ago?
6: Stand by, I'll create a ticket. I don't have any units available right now.
8: No, I'm trying to find out what unit responded about 30 minutes ago.
6: Oh, which scout, Lesueur and Chalvant? Is that 27? Negative.
4: 22 radio.
6: That was 22.
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0: Anthony.
1: Yeah.
0: Simonsville, go ahead.
1: That Harper run, that individual is also going to have a black hat with the red shoes on.
0: That's a black hat and red shoes with khaki shorts and a black shirt.
1: Acorn.
0: Good on that. All right, 9-9, did you copy?
2: Gordon.
0: Good on that. At 22:48. If anybody's curious and doesn't know, the Pistons lost by about 30 points.
3: Dang.
0: Agreed.
1: Six eleven.
2: That
1: person with a weapon is a request to cancel.
3: Two males, one Hispanic, wearing a black hat, gray shirt. No further information.
0: Before you didn't pull us on that, Grace?
4: Of course.
0: Do I still have 10 more to 3, Monterey? Have a good night. 12-5.
1: I was in San Diego, 11-93 Hutchinson, from location.
0: 1900, 2250. 37, 39, West Virginia.

0: Tô falando de...
1: Tá.
0: Yeah, I know we had a couple people with 9300s. How many scouts are going to be over?
1: 12 threes, they left five night grays. 12 fives say he have a 9300. 12 four, will you be over?
2: Flyway.
1: Got on a flyway. And 1211 is en route to DRH.
0: Okay, was that also a 9300?
1: Affirm.
0: Fourteen, thank you.
1: You're welcome.

0: All right, 99, be advised, sir. That's going to be a multi-shot fire. That's 10, 4, 2, 6, alert for 5 rounds fired. Nothing further. Be advised, 9. Wait a minute, 99, stand by for me, sir. I also got an AMB ticket came over from 10426 Lenert. Same one. It's an AMB ticket. Female caller wants a female to leave her home. Said she pushed her down. There were no weapons involved. But we got 5 shots fired in the same area. Subject was in a green or brown vehicle left towards casino. Did you copy 99?
1: Copy.
0: Thank you. Radio the 91. Are you going to be, still at the station there on whatever you were flagged down?
2: We're going to be transporting one to St. John's for petition. I'll let you know when we're out.
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3: Radio 971, 4809 is busy at the station at the moment as well. The same incident as so am I.
0: Okay, good on that. Units on District 7, be advised. All right, we need strike units to a Fort Worth Cadillac. That is per a DC. They request force units to Cadillac and Woodward. Cadillac Square and Woodward.
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1: Hey, firm, I got a stabbing at Alfred and Woodward. That's Alfred and Woodward. The caller said someone was stabbed and hung up.
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3: Doesn't seem like there's anything here.
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1: Five.
3: Joey transporting one female prisoner to the DDC. Starting mileage 55053.
1: That's your route.

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1: I've seen it.
0: Two-two's patrol one. Going down the partner.
1: Good on it, 2-2, 2256.
2: For a few days.
1: Springwell's auto accident for injuries.

0: So and so from the
1: school. 8-10 on track 6.
2: 8-10.
1: Yeah, let's just let 10-5 know we got nothing over here.
2: Okay, good on it. 10-5, platoon 3, still monitoring. Negative result.
3: I see you sent us a run in 12. The notes say 12 desk is supposed to be pulling a unit from roll call.
2: A-frame, I need a unit to
0: 12-12 platoon 1.
2: 12-12 platoon 1.
0: Yes, ma'am, it's for 12-12. Is that run that you're dispatching at 10 unit? Is that an FA over on Sorrento?
2: A-frame.
0: Yes, ma'am, you can put us on there, put us in dispatch while we're getting signed on. You can give us that one.
2: Good on that, thank you. 1037, I got you. Got you off the ticket.
3: 14.
4: 12 desk.
2: 12 desk.
4: Yeah, other than 12-3, can you advise me what units I'm going to be over?
2: Cap. 12-4 is going to be slightly over. 12-5, he will be over at the DDC. 12-11 is en route to DRH. Everybody else was.
4: 14.
2: Thank you.
5: 12-4, we're in back to the station now.
2: Okay, good on it. 12-4 is en route to the station.

0: 18479.
1: Or 12, ma'am. You can add me as a second partner. I'll give you my pension number when you're ready.
0: Stand by.
2: 2-1.
0: Stand by, 2-1. Four 12.
1: First pension number, ma'am, is going to be 768178.
0: Second one.
3: 246431.
0: Do you have vehicle ID?
3: Vehicle 245054.
0: Air 2259.
4: It's in Bill. We're in dark color clothes.
5: Nine-nine.
6: Go ahead, nine-nine.
5: Yes, ma'am. The Lenark A and B and the ShotSpotter are not in conjunction, actually. So, but you can clear the A and B up GOA. We're still handling and investigating the ShotSpotter.
6: Okay, I went so I'll get that canceled, though. Okay, still don't have it. Person. I don't have one. It says that the child, sister child's father broke the door down. He's on a carry gun. He's 23, black male, medium build, small build, medium complex. 14, good night, folks. Thank
7: you. I think she might have left. We can cancel scouts, and if they return, I'll call it.
6: Okay, that's for a crime until 9:10, you copy. I'm sorry, 9:04, did you copy? 14.
0: And a disturbance.

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1: Go for 4.
0: Ma'am, can you check the 13441 East 7 Mile? I'm not sure if it's 13441 East 7 Mile or Pelkey 4 and B. Caller states individuals are intoxicated, drinking in front of the building. Tenants are complaining and said people were fighting. This was some time ago.
1: 14.
0: Thank you. At 23, also, last unit.
2: 9-1.
0: Go ahead, 9-1.
2: Sorry, conveying one mail to St. John's for petition. Starting mileage is 36207.
0: Good on that. That's 2302.
3: Nine, 10 at District 1.
4: Platoon 3. Go ahead. Yes, ma'am, for tape purposes, this offender is being admitted for psych. We're going to be making the 11th precinct for the firearms report and then clearing up.
0: Okay.
2: 412, show something.

0: building. Bell caller says he was getting the address, heard someone in the background tell someone they're going to jail. Just further. Hey, can I show you clear NAR from Beaverland? Can I have you make the green light location 17,800 West 7 Mile? Disregard 810. Got 810 down for the day here. 881, you mind if I reroute
1: to campus marshes?
0: Good copy. Got 810 around to campus marshes. 881, you mind if I reroute you to this green light disturbance?
2: 14, go ahead.
0: Thanks, sir. I appreciate you. Wait, 631?
3: Yeah, there's no stabbing over here. Can we still have EMS make this location? We do have an individual who is schizophrenic. She's requesting EMS as well.

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1: Hang on.
0: Yes, ma'am. Teachers headed to the 7th precinct with 8 male juveniles. Starting miles will be 68334.
1: Yes, copy. And that's 7th precinct with 6 juveniles. Stated her daughter's boyfriend has a gun pulled out on her. Caller has another phone on speaker and can hear what's going on. She hears threats being made, nothing further. Radio to 533. I know you guys are on the detail. Need you guys to handle 3520 Cadillac on a DVFA. Caller's advising her daughter's on one phone with her. Phone's on speaker. The daughter's boyfriend has a gun pulled on her.
2: 14 in a row.
1: All right, now we got the child calling saying a gun is being pointed at their mother.
2: Copies.
1: Okay, good on it. Stand by for me, 33. Radio to 5, does.
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1: you got any units ready to go from roll call? I got a DVFA with a man pointing a gun at a woman actively. 3520 Cadillac. 533 a handle. I need somebody to go with me.
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1: Okay, good on that. Radio to 53. Ma'am. I need you guys to get logged in and hit the 3520 Cadillac with 533. That's 3520 Cadillac with a 53. Got a man pulled a gun on his child's mom. Kid and grandma advising that's what's going on there.
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5: 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Can you let them know I'm going to be late? And might have to convey his mom to children's while the officers convey to your child.
1: I'm an old platoon one, did you copy?
3: 14.
1: Thank you. There's another 5 unit with a vehicle and partner. Which unit is that? Is it 56 or 55?
3: That'll be 56.
1: Okay, good on that. Radio to 56.
3: Go for 56.
1: 56. I need you guys to log in ahead of 3520 Cadillac with the 533 and 53.
3: Works.
1: Okay, thank you. You got a male pointing a gun at his child's mom right now. The grandmother's advised and a child from inside is also calling, stating the same. At 2309.
6: 2303 to DTS 60. Have all the units meet you in the middle and start getting the code numbers and names down so we can game plan the direction we're going to send the officers. Also, give me an accurate number of how many vans that we have down here as well.
7: 14. We currently have 2 prison vans.
6: Copy. Thank you.
8: 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Did you copy that? Show you delay from Sarah Shift 2310. 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
7: AC, NML is 55061.
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9: Copy, sir, 2310.
1: Hey, juveniles. With a multiple juvenile.
8: Eighty-nine twenty-nine Linwood on a disturbance. FEMA caller said there are approximately 7 vehicles parked outside causing a disturbance.
10: Female juvenile to DRH for petition. Starting is going to be 19706.
1: Good on that, sir. I got 19706.
11: Did we hear back from Whiting about these lights over here? There's going to be another accident.
12: No, actually, I haven't even had a chance to even pick up the phone to dial. I'm off the hook up here.
11: 14, I understand.
12: 2170 East Jefferson on the disturbance. Caller said they got people intoxicated outside blocking the street.

0: A ver.
1: Zoom aí, que chama você.
0: Café. At McGraw and Lanyo, it's going to be shots fired in progress. I said they heard four shots. That's McGraw and Lanyo. 10-5-9-2-7.
2: Any right.
0: Tickets on that one. Copy. 5-9-2-7 Renville, shots in progress. Be advised, all those tickets are going to be in conjunction. I'm going to link those. Make sure I put the address in CAD as well. Possibly going to be in conjunction with that Kirkwood. It's all in the same area. Yes, please use caution. And we do have 5927 Renville. Call said that someone was shooting at a home. Four shots heard. And we have 5010 Oakland Boulevard. Hell said that females were arguing with someone to get our things. The caller here and said that she has been stabbed. 5010 Oakland Boulevard. Coming in as a stabbing. Priority one. It's going to be in two.
1: Three seven six. You may want to switch to the mindset.
3: Okay, not too good. Thank you.
0: Good, bye-bye.

0: Like I said, number two needs six for platoon three tomorrow. If anybody want to work, dial six desk. Correction, dial number two desk. Again, number two said they need six for platoon three tomorrow. If anybody want to work, dial number two desk, let them know. 2314.
1: Six 11.
2: Copies.
3: 2315.
4: Truck 7. Zone 1, you got a partner in the vehicle.
3: A35, checking your status on Avon. Traffic stop here.
1: You don't have one other dude. Just give me a second, please.
3: Got you with a pull as well, 2315. Need a report pull.
4: Good moment, sir.
5: We do not have a reference number, we're just having you head down.
4: Okay, that's a good copy.
3: Two seventy-seven.
1: I'm going to fly over the stabbing. Operating detail, make it high, Eileen.
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7: Hey, 10. We're still signed in, sir, so.
3: Yeah. Copy that, sir.
1: Hey, radio 668, on my way down to Penrod. Minotos have about 40 people, 31 could use some assistance from that block party detail.
3: Well,
1: about mid-block on the east side of the street on Minot, South Plymouth.
3: Most definitely, Lieutenant. I did call over to the task force board, or console rather, and they are getting more units over there to that location. I'm going to go ahead and call my supervisor to confirm.
8: If you can have a block party, you still make the Eileen location. Eileen and Fortin.
4: From, they have been advised on that channel. That's on that set, too.
3: Thank you, 833.
2: 838, you can call me for my detail. Show me back negative as well. Show something.
4: Toys was Plymouth in a white sedan, possible Malibu.
5: Customers refusing to leave the location.
2: TC60.
5: Go ahead, TC60.
9: Yeah, can you let the TC unit that's relieving one of the officers on it receiving? The patient's going to be in MAD 2.
5: TC12, MAD 2. TC12, MAD 2.
4: Captain's requesting all 30 and 50 series meet at Cadillac Square. All right, I got you guys on that ticket, 953. That's all I needed. Thank you.
2: Yes, sir. You can put me on that minute. Thank you,
3: 4834.
10: Yes, ma'am. Do you have a name for our caller who stated that this man had a gun?
4: Negative, sir. Well, I'm sorry. The name of the caller, that's a negative. I can call her back and see if I can get it.
10: Sir, can you call her back, please?
4: I'm on it. Stand by. 11 + 1 511. Ah, sir, you see it. Upon logging in, I need you guys at 5076 Chalmers to meet EMS for entry.
11: 511, good morning. We're already in route.
4: I see you, sir. Thank you. At 23.
3: He's going to be armed with a metal pole, black male, light complexion, heavy build. He's coming around the area, not supposed to be around here. Nothing further. 812, from start of shift. Can I show you checking out the person with the weapon at the Deluxe Inn Motel?
12: Delayed at Southfield Pumps, we're on E.
3: Most definitely, sir. I appreciate you. I got you delayed from Southfield Pumps, 2321. R.A.
13: What an R.
3: Good copy.
4: And speaking with, I do not have a phone number for the grandmother, nor do I have a phone number for the child that called. This all came over on this ticket from 911.
14: Greenlight 1.
3: Okay, Greenlight 1.
14: So we're having CAD issues over here. For some reason, my partner's pension isn't inputting. Can you try it from your end?
3: No worries. I'll take both pensions here.
14: First pension is 246-721. Second pension is going to be 86882.
3: Good copy. What's your, 86-8662 didn't verify. Can I have it again?
14: You want the second pension?
3: Yep, the second one with the eights.
14: Yes, sir. Her second pension is going to be 86882.
3: Yeah, it's not taken from me either. Does
14: talk to supervision.
3: Yeah, she's possibly missing a number here.
14: Negative. We'll talk to supervision so we can start dispatching runs.
3: Good copy.
4: How'd you clear your shot spotter?
15: Okay, for an evidence. You can RTS us what you need.
4: I definitely need, sir. I'm sorry. I got 14407 on green light disturbance. Male caller says a male is covered in blood. He's punching the glass. He's acting erratic. He's wearing a white shirt, blue jeans. It's a 50-year-old male. Medics are ordered and en route.
15: Party.
4: Thank you. At
16: 23-24. 9-4. 9-4. That's my RTF. That's from previous paper. Can you show us back in that unit?
4: Absolutely. Thank you for that. 9-4.
17: We're in conjunction with the other party. I'm looking at ticket. If
4: CTO 6-0.
13: Yes, ma'am. Is it possible to get a status update on the strike force units that are en route here? We still are missing a few of them. That's going to be from number 4, number 5, number 7, number 10, number 11, and number 12.
4: Seen as well. And we've got a priority in 9, priority in 9. I got a burglary of an occupied residence. Caller says her daughter and her daughter's boyfriend broke into her house. They came through a window. She says she wants them out. Nothing further. The female calls because another female screaming. Possibly at Wayne State. Wayne State Park Construction number 7. Children about 30 to 40 kids are fighting and screaming. Somebody has 712 cast in the back of the park lot. Was that
18: 971, sir? 970 radio. Can you let everybody out there know that Platoon 1's gonna be needing 2?
4: Good on that. Alright, number 9 needs 2 for Platoon 1. Number 9 needs 2 for Platoon 1. If anyone's interested, please contact the desk at 9.
3: Three, 5 on the voicemail. 14. 14. 8, 43 Bentley. Nothing further.

0: talking to a citizen in the area of Kirkwood and Ogden. Said that he heard about 10 shots, sound like high power rifle, and seeing Escalade, darker color, taking off westbound on Kirkwood with two other vehicles behind the unknown make and model.
1: Yes, sir. Upon completion of starter shift, can I have you check that 23413 Finkel? It's an unknown problem there. No answer from the caller.
2: You can go ahead and send it.
1: Much appreciated, sir. It's going to be at apartment Charlie 1, T1. Six, seven, from your assist, can I have you make that shot spotter at 14857 New Street? Single round.
3: Well, here, we have three detained right now.
1: My apologies. Disregard 6-7. We got three detained on 10 rod at 2328.
4: Hey, green light one.
1: Go ahead, green light one.
4: Yes, sir. We're stopping out vehicles. Is that shot spotter in 6 or 8?
1: It's in 6, but I may need a unit from 8 to make it because we currently have no units available.
4: Right. We're still having detention issues, but you can just put us on that ticket until somebody else takes it, because I know you need a car on that run.
1: Most definitely, A Green Light 1. I appreciate you here. A 10 2 1, can I have you take care of this shot spotter 14857 Bentley?
5: Thanks for working right.
1: Thank you, A 10. I got you coming from a distance. A Green Light 1, I'm going to go ahead and remove you from this ticket. I got you out on CAT issues. All units stand by. We're going to be switching shifts and dispatchers. Unless you have a priority, please allow your incoming dispatcher some time to log in here. It's been a pleasure working with you all. Please remain safe while on duty with us.
6: Of course, a pleasure, sir. Have a good night.
1: You as well.
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0: All units in my first question to dispatcher. Is the light dispatcher coming to get logged in? So finish it if you can.
1: Yeah, the error 2330.
2: The suspect left. We're canvassing for him.
0: Okay, good on that. Okay, all units stand by. Let's have a priority. We are switching dispatches and shoot. Good night, District 7. Y'all, please stay safe. I'll see you tomorrow.
3: Good night.

0: Good afternoon.
1: Three times three, go ahead. Never mind, you can disregard. This is Gallon at 2337.
2: 978.
1: Go ahead.
2: Yes, ma'am. I'll put all 3050 series to be downtown. What channel are we going to be on?
1: P20.
2: Can you repeat, ma'am?
1: It's going to be channel P20.
2: P20. Copy. Thank you.
1: You're welcome. 2333.

0: 1172. The units can say we're going to be looking for a blue 2002 Acura, wanted for DV, unknown plate.
1: Okay, again, units, we look for 2002 blue Acura unknown plate for DVF.
2: 1172. Also be advised, it's also going to be wanted for CSC of a minor.
3: Yes, first of all, Des, we're going to be giving a courtesy command to two females. I'll give you the location as soon as we figure it out.
4: Party 1 DBAV 20468 Indiana. 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
1: We were told to come to Campus Marshes to help with this crowd. Can you show us over here, please?
0: 23-35.

0: 570. Are units secure on Cadillac?
1: Yeah, 14. No FA for his caller.
0: 14, thank you.
2: From Starship, we have a person with a weapon, both the time. Male has a gun on another male.
0: Fourteen.
2: 137.

0: have a downed light pole. I got the numbers for you whenever you're ready. If you can notify first, please.
1: But I'm not giving you those numbers.
0: It's going to be Adam Frank 0435.
1: Good copy. Is that going to be a wood or a metal pole?
0: It's going to be a metal pole.
1: But I'm at 2339. Last room to go again.
2: That was 1172, ma'am. Show us a making a follow-up investigation over here at 19643 Buffalo Street in conjunction with our run.
1: 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I'll show you at 19643 Buffalo Street, 2340.
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0: Praying for the five desk, five desk.
1: 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Disregard. 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
0: Yeah, they're available now. Appreciate it.
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1: 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Coming out with a priority one. Priority one, 9963 Gratiot, 9963 Gratiot for units in 7, including lascivious in progress. Mail caller says he has a person selling. Including lascivious, 9963 Gratiot.

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0: 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I'll show you a route. Thank you. 2343.
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0: curfew suite. Dispatch, could you remind the officers when we do the curfew, anybody that's detained, make sure they bring the proper paperwork to number 7 so we can make sure that the orders are written correctly. Make sure we please get the proper paperwork over to number 7.
1: Good copy on that. Anyone that's involved in the curfew suite, please be advised. Make sure that you're bringing the proper paperwork to 7th Precinct if you detain any of the juveniles. Once again, please ensure that you're bringing the proper paperwork to the 7th Precinct when end up painting any of the juveniles. Thank you. 2350.
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4: 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I got an RTF from that paper. We got a priority one. It's 10945 Peerless. 10945 Peerless. 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
6: Rigo, if you hold off on that, I'm going to... 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
4: 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I'm sorry, go again, sir. 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
6: If you can hold off assigning that to him, I'm going to go check on for 2-1. 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

0: coming out with a priority one for units number 11, a priority one, shot spotter.
1: Coming out, huh?
0: Flash in the golden.
2: One, you can send that shot spotter.
0: Stand by. Staying is in Highland Park. Good of you. I'm showing you there. It's in number 11.
1: Thank you.
3: 4-8. We're all back to the station.
4: You have 4-4, who's, I think, at DRH, and you have 4-10, that's going to be over.
1: 7-2 is good, thank you.
4: Which one is it?
1: Two-five, platoon one.
2: Sir, can you get a call back? I'm not seeing anything and not hearing anything. Just to make sure you do our due diligence.
0: That's 17416 Orleans.
1: Hey, mileage is 48551. And V1, I have another transport whenever you're ready.
5: Go ahead.
1: Gonna be 3934 Miracle Boulevard with the same ending mileage.
5: B54.

0: 16K9,
1: go ahead.
0: Now, can you give me the original circumstances of 2-2-1 Candler?
1: Female caller said her boyfriend pushed her, no weapons, advised the shotgun was at the location, said he threatened to shoot the caller. Caller advised she was waiting in a gray Honda Civic. Boyfriend is now shooting after her, or at her. No further information.
2: Carmen Phil,
1: go ahead.
2: Okay, Orleans, there's a press shot spotter, but there is one round that was fired at 2350.
1: Good copy.
3: Platoon 1,
1: go ahead.
3: Forget the station, we're going to harder. 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
1: 11-1, go ahead with your P number. That was 242-158.
3: How quickly?
4: Got your mouth. Trying to get some.
5: Says he's okay, don't want to make a report.
6: I found that, I'll add that info to the ticket, 2357.

I'll show you a ride. 2357. Volunteering 3962 Hall Road. 3962 Hard Old for the servant. Female caller says her ex-boyfriend is outside threatening to come in.

0: coming out with a priority one for Unison number 7. Priority one, it's going to be at 8031 Gratiot. 8031 Gratiot for a disturbance. Mail caller said 20 vehicles outside smoking and drinking in the street. No weapons.
1: But don't be negative results at their 2926 location. Show us that 3037 original location. Let me check in the house here.
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0: You can clear us up in AR. Put us on that 8031 garage. That's what 77.
1: Thank you, 77. I'll show you a route. If I have any available units to back 77 to this location, we have 20 cars at the location smoking and drinking.
0: I have 20 cars, so probably about like good 4. Let's try to clear them all now.
1: Good copy. Thank you.
2: 771, clear ASD. We're over here on Grasher.
1: Good copy, 771. I'll show you on Grasher.
3: ETS 78 or 76. When you have those units with you, go from GCP down to Madison. Take Madison down to Randolph Street where the scooter is. Make sure that area is clear. Head back out to Broadway, then you can make your way back to the central location.

0: Yeah, 2303. Correct. Push up Broadway towards Randolph, where the cigar bar is. Make an assessment there, and then you can make your way central back down to Kemper's Marshes. I just got a text from Ceasefire that Randolph and Larner has some juveniles as well. So when you make your push, go all the way over to Randolph and Larner.
1: Those are new cars. I got a ton of priority
2: ones. 2-3, I didn't, so they got keys to go out and help you out.
1: They're waiting on vehicles, I guess, sir.
2: That would be affirmative. That's what he's at third point on this for.
1: Copy that. Keep us advised. I got a ton of priority ones out here.
2: Okay, well, once the 2-3 makes it in, and they start handing out keys, I'm sure they'll get out there and help you out.
1: Copy that.
2: 1 foot.
3: Gratian, he's Graham, possibly drag racing.
4: No, copy.
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1: 05.
4: For officer safety, all units be advised. We have approximately up to 100 cars heading towards downtown. Mount Elliott going down Gratiot. For officer safety, approximately 100 cars, 005.
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0: 16204, go ahead.
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0: 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Yeah, your caller is no longer at the location. Informed her if she needed assistance to recontact 911. 5353, gonna clear you with a GLA?
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1: Air zero.
0: Party one's gonna be for shots fired in progress. 2686 South Atham. Just saying that shots have been fired. We get third party caller saying he's on the phone with someone who lives over there.
2: Able to gain entry here. We're gonna need a call back to be let in.
0: Just a second. Damn, you're unpleasant.
3: Bye-bye.
0: Disturbing, threatening.
3: For noise beam one.
0: Go ahead.
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0: 1213. There's no response on the callback.
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0: Stand by.

0: Yeah, 2303. Let's finish cleaning out the rest of downtown, and you would deal with Club Society for the secondary positions. To GTS 76, there are some juveniles within Greektown. I just did a ride through. If we can do that last push, I did a sector check and all of them. We're looking good. Thank you to the units that came down. Once you did Greektown clear, I'll start releasing some of the strike forces, but that should be the last pocket, and then we'll deal with Club Society next.
1: Yep, 77 good.

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3: Nissan is heading to the EDC. Starting mileage is... Give me 1 second, please. Four, five, three, eight, seven.
0: 4-5-3-8-7, got you route to the DDC, 0-0-15.
1: To 8-2 is your status.
2: Hey, 2, you can give me a pull for nose.
1: I ask if I'd be on pretty nose. I got a shot spotter coming out at 19-400. Pembroke's coming for one round.
2: You just go ahead and clear me up.
1: Okay, okay. Car and crime intel.
4: Crime intel.
1: Okay, suppress rounds at 19-400. Pembroke.
4: There are no suppress rounds in that area.
1: Good, okay.
0: Stand by.
5: Team 99, East Jefferson Avenue, for a block party of 100 people. Is there any of the units that can assist?
6: Scout 27, is there anybody who can assist 4809 for a block party of over 100 people at 1999 East Jefferson?
7: 771, we can head over there.
8: Yeah, 81, we'll head over there shortly. That 1999 location is going to be the Comfort Inn.
6: Good on info. 4809, I got a supervisor and a scout headed over to you once they complete the current run that they're on.
5: Okay, I appreciate it. 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We're coming from our precinct to assist.
6: Good copy. 71781, 4809 advised she is coming from a distance, so we have some time. 17.
9: For Smith, it's going to be for a disturbance. 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
2: 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Female caller says she's 15 and her mother put her out of the home.

0: I'm about to get auto, 1800 Springwall. So I'm here in 8250 Ohio, no problem.
1: Eight Mile and Evergreen. Like, it's going to be a hit and run accident at that location if I can get you to make it. For the update ticket, say that the F-150 is going to be rolled over, hit a pole.
0: 14.
2: And starting to clear out now.
1: Alright, 771, I got you on scene over there at 1999 East Jefferson. 4809, did you copy? It looks like the cars were parked at the gas station on the corner.
3: 14, I copy. Where's the route?
1: Heard on that, 1221.
4: Yeah, 781, ma'am. Is 771 secure?
1: 771, are you secure over there?
2: Yeah, 14. These cars are starting to clear out now.
1: Put on that, 1222.
5: Appreciate you. A few notes. You got a female call that says, MTO, black female, was due back in by 12 midnight.
1: Prison.

0: 1601.
1: Go 1601.
0: Yeah, how do you show me?
1: Casino One, I'm showing you free and available.
0: Yeah, can you tell me walk in gaming floor MGM?
1: I sure can. Got you walk in MGM gaming floor. 1223.
0: Appreciate it.
2: Ten five, I got you one detained. It's just a 23.

0: We are calling 202.
1: Yeah, go ahead and reroute us.
0: Yeah, the 20,500 Greenfield to Cinco on the service.
1: All right, of course. Be advised, I gotta log out, log back in as 12-4.
2: Hey, Greenlight 1. Go ahead. It's been, be advised, those units over there, I'm not a shot spotter, it's a frequent shot spotter hit. It's most likely going to be on Westbrook. We get that run almost every night.
1: 14, thank you, Greenlight 1.
3: Yeah.

0: 24, can you sign out 12-2 for me?
1: If you want to radio. I put a bolo in the CAD notes. Can you read it out, please?
2: No problem, same way. Call 4-4.
3: TC-12.
2: TC-12, go ahead.
3: Yes, ma'am. From the DDC, from VRH, we're going to DDC with 1 mil, starting mileage 26284.
4: That's the A1.
2: Male Delilah Shepherd. 5'2", 100 to 120 pounds, black hair, brown eyes, last seen wearing black Crocs, gray Nike tech sweats, last seen running south from 3037 East Lafayette.

0: 11.
1: Yeah, I spoke to security at 1999 East Jefferson. They said they all cleared out from over here as well.
0: All people at that block party are clear from 1999 East Jefferson for security at that hotel. 12:30. Go for 11:3.
2: I have air.
3: To locate the caller.
4: Cars and 9, we have a priority 115-827 Tacoma, 15827 Tacoma, Bad Fan Progress.
5: Coming out with a priority 1 for Unison 11, priority 1, 697 East Savannah. It's 697 East Savannah for a kidnapping. Female caller says she's being kidnapped. Coordinates.

0: Bye.
1: Turn 14585 at Whitcomb. It's going to be for disturbance.
2: Three feet status in that traffic.

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1: She's no longer at the location.
0: Good copy. This is her phone number, so we do not have the caller's phone number. She stated she does not have her friend's phone number. 0032.

0: 11-3, I need you to handle this priority one kidnapping at 697 East Savannah. 697 East Savannah.
1: Yes, ma'am. You can take that run 1825 Franklin Street for the A and B. You can take it off the board. Ain't nobody fighting.
0: Good cop.
1: Yeah, I mean, show me, headed back to that 3037 Lafayette. Do we have canine available?
0: Do I have canine monitoring? Do I have canine monitoring? What's the location?
2: He's been... You have a bunch of drag races over here in the middle of Dexter and Livernois firing rounds into the air, hanging out of cars.
0: 1084. Three one six two Illinois. 3162 Illinois.

0: 4-4, do you want me to put you on that shots fired? You're closer.
1: Just give us 1 second now.
2: N72 radio.
0: Go ahead.
2: A Kia Forte just took off from me, Livernois Grand River. It had a female hanging out the window. They're driving at a high rate of speed. I'm not in pursuit.
0: This is a copy, so 36. You may be advised of a burgundy Kia Forte, Livernois Grand River, going at a high rate of speed. Not in pursuit.
3: Have you handled 313A St. Joseph, 313A St. Joseph. Female caller says loud party, 50 to 70 people. Actually, they're both going to be in.
4: I'm over here on 290 Orleans. Clear it up.
3: Good copy. I'll show you the lane. They're both actually going to be in conjunction. 0036.

0: think Grant might want man, when 881 arrives, can you have them come up northbound up Evergreen?
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1: 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I arrived 12:39.

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1: 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You can put us on that run. 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
0: Yes, ma'am. 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They activated an emergency door and they need to get the names.
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2: 7-1. 714, ma'am, assisting a couple on a.
1: Yes, could you get those two names of those two people that put the emergency door, please?
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1: Could you get the two names of those people that pour that emergency door? They need the names.
2: Yes, ma'am, I'll get them to her. I'm transporting them back to the right direction now.
1: Appreciate you. Still 43.
3: Hey, Jim, as you're going to be real, I got a party. 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
6: 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No further information.

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0: For you.
3: Several kids over here in Emerald Springs. If you can roll a card if it's available so that we can help shoot them out of here.
0: Good copy. I have two scouts in route. I have 11-1 and 11-3 in route. 47-0047. Thank you. I've been checking your status.
4: Pull over here, whatever, so.
0: 0047.
4: We're down here. We'll start heading, anyway.
0: Good copy. Thank you. 11-2, checking your status. 11-2.
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0: 48.
6: District 1.
0: 23.
6: 2301. We're releasing Strike Force back to the pre collapse again. Thanks all units that assist for the curfew. Everyone's going back to their precincts. Thanks again.
0: Car 2303, our strike force units go back to your precinct. Need our strike units to go back to your precinct. Per 2303, he does assist you all for your help. I need all units, strike force units to go back to your precincts. Thank you. Stab the lower abdomen with a knife. Female caller said a sister and girlfriend fighting. A sister got stabbed. 0049. EMS has been requested. 77, go ahead. You're coming in very low.
4: You know, RGF is where you need it to go. Where is that block party?
7: Time now, 0049, District 4, you're leaving.
1: Yeah.

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2: Go ahead. Armandale has a confirmed LPR hit. A stolen vehicle. Last seen traveling bound on Jefferson and Wrightville. It is a gray Chrysler 200. Plate. David Frank Water, 691. Last seen 4 minutes ago. David Frank Williams, 691.
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0: No, just to confirm, OPR hit.
1: Good copy. All units be advised. We have a stolen vehicle driving in the area approximately 4 minutes ago of Jefferson, eastbound on Jefferson, eastbound on Jefferson. It's going to be a gray Chrysler 200. License plate, David Frank Whiskey 691. David Frank Whiskey 691.
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3: That paper. I got a party 1-11-801 Woodrow Wilson for a missing series of a 17-year-old last name Friday.
0: Go ahead.
4: We don't have the personnel. This is a large block party, but it seems to be controlled at the time. We'll come back and check on it. You can send us to the other block party to see how that's going.
1: Good copy. Stand by. I'm going to keep track.

0: 4G.
1: I appreciate you, 5-3. Show you around coming from a distance. A few notes for you, 5-3. You got a mail call that says his 13-year-old daughter is missing. My mother came to his home and took her.

0: 53 platoon 3. 53 platoon 3.
1: I'm sorry, is that 53 platoon 2? I mean, 3.
0: Hey, firm. Clearing you with an AST from those, from that Wilbur Cadillac.
1: Yes, he had to the business. I'm working on papers.
0: Copy. In conjunction with this run, man?
1: No, paper from that, platoon 3 sickness.
0: Copy that. Copy.
1: And go again with that mileage.
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1: Show you our route. Last unit, go again.
3: 77, I'm short on people. Anyway, you get another unit to back us on this.
1: Seven, you're going to have to stand by. No other available units at the moment.
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1: That was 1160. 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I'll show you backing. Requesting an additional sound, correct?
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3: I'll take a pull from this block party. We're going back to you.
1: This is copy 256. Stand by on that. I understand it's a block party, but it is. It does state that it's kids there. And it's 1 a.m.
5: I'll be here till the primary unit tells me otherwise.
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1: Yes, sir. I have a next available unit come over here on my scene. 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
1: 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Intoxicated husband is assaulting his wife.
3: 1259.
1: 10-5.
3: Yeah, I know you can't reroute us on a priority, but Scout Team 1 needs assistance. We're going to have to be heading over there. You can keep us on a ticket if you like, or you can contact Crime Intel Super, still need it over there as well.

0: We can make the block party inaccessible. We only got one car. I'll let you know if it's controlled or not. We'll have to seven. Seven's run.
1: Good copy. Eleven-six-oh, be advised. Caller is stating that she doesn't know where the knife is, and the sister is foaming at the mouth. EMS has been requested at the location.
2: 14-0-7-0-7-0-7-0-7-0-7-0-7-0-7-0-7-0-7-0-7-0-7-0-7-0-7-0-7-0-7-0-7-0-7-0-7-0-7-0-7-0-7-0-7-0-7-0-7-0-7-0-7-0-7-0-7-0-7-0-7-0-7-0-7-0-7-0-7-0-7-0-7-0-7-0-7-0-7-0-7-0-7-0-7-0-7-0-7-0-7-0-7-0-7-0-7-0-7-0-7-0-7-0-7-0-7-0-7-0-7-0-7-0-7-0-7-0-7-0-7-0-7-0-7-0-7-0-7-0-7-0-7-0-7-0-7-0-7-0-7-0-7-0-7-0-7-0-7-0-7-0-7-0-7-0-7-0-7-0-7-0-7-0-7-0-7-0-7-0-7-0-7-0-7-0-7-0-7-0-7-0-7-0-7-0-7-0-7- 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
1: Go ahead.
0: Yeah, so as the Chris Brown Holcomb on unavoidable travel, we have people hanging out of the car. It's going to be a silver Dodge Avenger. Plate is going to be 96 Adam Noor, married to.

0: opportunity. South Edsel Street, 2680 South Edsel Street. 7 and 6 are requested for shots fired into an occupied dwelling. Photos, collections of evidence. We have Scout 44 at scene. Requesting is Moreno, 474. Report number 20260518-0011. That's report number 20260518-0011. No further information.
1: .4702 is good information. We'll advise on en route.
0: Oh, which unit?
1: 4702.
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1: 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Notifying them now, sir.
0: Copy. Thank you, sir.

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0: car is 914700 East 8 Mile, 14700 East 8 Mile, the Jay-Z Motel. A disturbance.
1: What's off? Out, please. What's well?

0: 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Radio calling 771 and 711. Be advised, I just had a ticket come out at that location. 9131 Kirchhoff for a personal weapon. Female caller says there's a male in a black 300 speeding up and down the street waving a gun. Says hanging out of car acting crazy. Is this in conjunction with your traffic stop 7-Eleven?
1: Negative.
0: Good copy.
1: For the board. We don't see no Chrysler over here.
0: Good copy.
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1: Well, can we get a full, you can show us up here, Amazon.
0: 114.
2: The A and B in progress. Caller said people at the location fighting, no weapon seen. 114.
3: The units are back up because it's occupied at least 7 times for the.
0: We got a medic call at 8764 Norfolk. Caller said that she needed medics and hung up. They were in position with no available units. We were able to make the location. Can you assist us?
1: Of course, you can send it our way.
0: Appreciate you, 115.
2: For the service. Caller stated ex-boyfriend at the location with tools in his hand, possibly trying to damage the location. Police were at this location earlier. Prep has returned. 116.
4: Outer number 6111 04 outer drive, coming for one round. Ramp climb 6262, you have a vehicle yet?
1: Hey, firm radio. I just achieved a vehicle. I heard that shot spotter.
4: Good, okay.
1: You can put on my kids again, just leave me out of dispatch mode. As soon as I actually log in, I'll pick it up.
4: Good, okay, copy.
5: Daytime Platoon 3.
4: Good.
5: Yes, ma'am. We're clear from our campus. We're going to be around back to district for all three.
4: Good, okay, copy.
5: St. Joseph. Looks like about maybe 100, 150.

0: 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Yeah, we're calling you at AST from downtown Cadillac Square.
1: 16208.
2: Sixteen K nine, go ahead. Yes, ma'am. You can take 16208 off the border
1: for tonight. Good copy. 16K9, if I could have you handle this disturbance on Hamilton and West McNichols. Hamilton and West McNichols.
3: 215 radio.
1: That was what, Scott?
3: 16215. I think K9's on paper. You can leave them there. I'll handle it.
1: Females are in a white Chrysler. Hamilton and McNichols, Hamilton and McNichols. Caller stated he wanted cars off his property, 119, 16K9, show you a station on paper.

0: 8 East Euclid, 538 East Euclid, and another disturbance. The caller there says there's lots of people and loud cars, and young people said it's an Airbnb and they're being extremely loud.
1: So, I'm saying about a callback number.
2: 14, good on info.
1: I see.
0: Sixteen, one on Ash, are you at Rotterdam location?

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1: Of course.
0: Still copy, show you where to pull on your traffic.

0: Coming to.
1: Are you monitoring code 619 Linwood?
0: Yes, four people outside.
1: Just a copy.
2: Never is G1.
1: G1.
2: We're gonna call back, please. I'm pretty sure that's a bad address.
1: That's a copy, semi.
2: Thank you. Fortune.
3: Pure MSP, there was a male at the location who was a soft fit and his knee looks open. 121.
2: 14.
4: Keisha was making 3614 Chatsworth for a missing Sirius for 5 deaths. We're going to be doing a canvas over there and meeting a mother.

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1: Send 3 status update.
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Monitoring 123 Temple, 123 Temple for a disturbance. 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He's aggressive, has his pants down and smoking, wearing a long green shirt and black pants.

0: 41.
1: 41.
0: Yeah, this parking complaint run on Bushy, you can clear that up. That was in conjunction with the alarm. We made contact. Nothing suspicious about it.

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1: Affirmative.
0: Jimmy, suppress rounds in the area 20503 Ashray Park.
1: There are no suppressed rounds in that area.

volunteering 1407 East Lenora, 1407 East Lenora for A&D. Female caller stated people jumped their nail after the car accident, 125.

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1: Good copy, 771.

Wavecon 6464. I got played for that special at 10. Charlie Joseph is over at number 8. It's going to be very mixed series. Has some time on it. 16-7-1-2 for you.

0: service. I don't want any other pleasant news coming over here. Female is supposed to be in the house.
1: 7-7, go again. You're coming in very low. No response from Scout 7-7. No response from Scout 7-7. On 11-6-0.
2: Cover 6-0.
1: 11-6-0, are you still at the location with 7-7?
2: Yeah, we're just about to clear up.
1: Good, copy. 7-7 just said something over the radio, not getting no response. Could you make that location again?
2: Yeah, let me circle back around. I'm probably busy with EMS right
1: now. Good, copy.
3: We verify she was there.
4: You said the mission was verified at that location?
3: Confirmed.
4: You want an NAR?
3: Confirmed.
4: Copy.
1: Good copy. Show you clear.
0: Two fifteen,
1: go ahead.
0: You cleared up GOA.
1: Good copy. Am I showing both units clear from that location?
0: 14.
1: Good copy, 129.
0: 77.
1: 77, go ahead.
2: One female detained.
1: Michelle, you were one female detained. Are you going to be secure at that location?
0: Confirmed.
1: Good copy. Volunteering 5398.
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2: He has 12-4 call crime intel at 2209.
6: 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That's a copy. 12-4, you copy?
0: What was that?
6: Dial 2209.
1: Upgraded to a priority one, upgraded to a priority one, 1386 East Lennar, 1386 East Lennar for an auto accident.
6: Papa.
2: Yes, ma'am. Can you show us on paper times two, and also where it hits the base for a quick personal?

0: priority one for units of 7. We have an auto accident at this location. The male involved at the auto accident is also getting jumped by the other cars. 131. Radio, I have your error. 131.
1: Go ahead, 7-8. Yeah, go ahead and link that person with a weapon with his block party.
2: Yep, you referring to Carlisle?
1: The person with a weapon at 11-1-1-1-3-2 Hayes. It's going to be the same location as the block party.
2: Copy. Appreciate the info.
3: No, sir, you could show us back in our district.
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0: Yes, ma'am. Can you show my partner riding in the back with EMS? We're going to be heading to Sinai Grace. I'm going to be following behind.
1: Okay, 3.
2: Seven, I'll also be following.
3: Zero, 0018.
4: Seven.
1: Twelve, 9. You need to return to LaShore.
4: I'm on the most not that problem.
1: Again.
4: Can you repeat what did you say? Travel 9, I'm as if you can repeat the
1: 18977 LaShore needs you to return.
4: 14.
1: This time.

0: 7 or a G1.
1: 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We got two separate locations, the Grove and Parkside at the rear.
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1: Question 20503, SA Park, special attention for a return. 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Voluntary 17308 Pembroke is going to be for a disturbance.

Prairie Crown 812 from that is 17-3087 Pembroke. That patient's going to be really irate, trying to fight the paramedics currently.

0: 9494.
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0: Okay, from your starter shift, and then how you make that 15474 Carlisle. 15474 Carlisle. It's got some time on this person with a weapon. And they're going to call his mother. Mother has his gun and has possession of it since last night.

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2: 36, we'll make their location.
0: Thank you. They at the transit center. 360 Michigan.
3: 35's going that way too.
0: 35, I'm sure you're going that way as well. Okay.
3: 371, I'm en route.
0: 371, I got to show you your route as well.
3: Downtown 70, put me on, put the, that on my board, I'm on route as well.
0: Put you on there as well.
3: 350, we're here, easy location.
0: I'll find you on.

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1: Thank you. Shuffle on
0: the yes, sir.
2: Can you do a callback? I don't see my text anywhere.
0: Yeah.

0: either, but I got it radio.
1: All right, you have it at 142. Be advised, there is a priority one ball party pending here.
0: Hey, Brian, you can handle for me. I know it's a priority. Handle for me. Appreciate it.
1: 771, are you clear from the previous block party?
2: Is that going to be Velvet here?
1: This one is somewhat near at 7710 East Jefferson.
2: No, that's a completely different one. We're over here at Belvedere and Kirchville, or between Kirchville and Verner.
1: Put on that, I'll update your location at 143.

0: そうそう。
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1: Good copy.
0: 144.

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0: Sorry, go again, ma'am.
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0: Copy that.

0: 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Ready to call in.
1: Hey,
0: Tim. What is your status on your live?
1: I'm doing a report now.
2: And two evangelists and route delay from fuel.
0: 146.
1: Emergency. 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

0: Stand by.
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0: Negative.
2: En route to the precinct on paper notifications. While en route, just for officer safety, we have a black Charger blacked out on 96 local at an extremely high rate of speed.
0: That's a good copy. 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
1: So we get a call back to see if the car was still around a location or at the location.
0: Phone 9, stand by for your comment.
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0: 6-1, be advised. That call back is going straight to voicemail.
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2: 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I sent it over to B20.
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0: 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Yes, happy to show you first. I'm going to show you a route to 16055 Manny, 16055 Manny for this A and B. Male caller says him and his neighbor got into a fight.
1: 3 copies.
0: 150.
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0: Good copy, 150.

re-volunteering 13374 Maiden, 13374 Maiden for disturbance. Family trouble. Female caller says her 90-year-old son is irate, refusing to leave the location. Once again,

0: Revolunteering 14806 East State Fair. Revolunteering 14806 East State Fair for an investigative person. Caller stated that there was an intoxicated male at the end of her driveway. She's afraid he's going to get hit by a car. Looks like he's been drugged. 152.
1: Time out 152, District 3, you're late.

0: Me too.
1: Go ahead.
0: We passed, on the way to our run, we passed green to the Nautic Drive. We didn't observe any accident.
1: That's good copy. I appreciate it.
2: Cars in 7 at 3138 St. Joseph on request to weapon.
3: Show
2: us a route to the DDC. Is that 77?
3: You can show us a route to the DDC.
2: Got you, same at the DDC on 153.
3: End of miles 303-21.
2: Yeah, 153.
1: Have you handled this disturbance at 13374 Maiden? 13374 Maiden. Female caller stated her 19-year-old son was being irate at the location, refusing to leave. Do you see if we're still needed? 154.
3: Okay.
2: Person in crisis.
3: Room 11, we're here. There's a dog in the backyard. She's saying he got into the garage. I'm just trying to figure out how he would have gotten to the garage. Because he's going to call back.
4: What was the circumstances for the FA at Denroof?
5: So it says man pulled a gun out on him. It's going to be a black male. Wearing a white shirt with black overalls. And the male's going to be standing outside the tin roof, causing disturbance with other people. But he said he no longer wants to make a report. He was leaving the location.
4: Copy.
5: 155.

0: Sí, tú hablas. Yes, ma'am. Can you show us heading back to the base and sign off for tonight? Have a good night.
1: You have a better one. Thank you. Be safe. Where are you climbing to? Crime Intel, you need to press rounds in the area of 15410 Harper. Stand by. Good copy. Male is going to be a black male wearing a white shirt, all black overalls, about 30 years old. Going to be at the tin roof.
0: 371.
1: Go ahead.
0: Yeah, per tin roof security, white male with the white button-up shirt and black suspenders, and the black male wearing all black with him, heavy set, was holding his hand in his pocket as if armed.
1: 4AB2, you copy? +57, thank you.
2: Hello, this.

0: Affirmative, that's real.
1: Affirmative, go ahead.
0: According to Insight, there are a multitude of suppression rounds going down the Etzel service drive. Looks like about 6 rounds going towards Dickerson.
1: That's a good copy. Thank you, Clemente.
2: 10 copies. Thank you.
1: 9-4, 9-4, I'm going to reroute you. I'm going to have you back 9-10 to this location. Good copy. Heading to 15410 Harvard. 15410 Harvard. Fear crime intel. 6 suppressed rounds going towards Dickerson. 6 rounds. 159.
3: Check that Griggs address.
1: Copy. I'm going to put you in 2 zones. Take it and change your location.
4: 27.
1: Go on.
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1: Sure.
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1: Stand by.
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1: Zero Greg's is going to be for Lieutenant Westbound, so.

0: pairing. 1-8-7-1-4-Alvin, 1-8-7-1-4-Alvin for disturbance. Female caller says there's an intoxicated person who she wants removed from the location.
1: Protocol, this is the daughter, boyfriend, punched her in the face. You have one.
2: Okay.
1: Okay, you run.
2: Could you repeat the sentence?
1: They didn't ask for the two armor. There's going to be a number 7 on the DVA and B. Per the female caller says the daughter's boyfriend assaulted the daughter.
3: You can handle that one. With our run, you can link the tickets.
4: Yes, sir. Someone on scene on the ground. Yes, sir. C-10, Daily, mother and boyfriend are fighting.
3: Copy. Show us hello.
2: 10-1, can you clear me up, ASC? 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

0: free volunteering 16284 Collingham, 16284 Collingham for a disturbance. Any loud music at the location. 202. Volunteering 11175 Chalmers, 11175 Chalmers for A and B. Mail caller says that there is someone assaulting them. 202.
1: Yeah, 978.
0: 978, go ahead.
1: Yes, sir, that location is going to be clear. You turn up momentarily.
0: I'm sorry, what location?
1: Hayes and Mongol.
2: 4809, I want to thank all units for coming over here.
3: I'll allow you a couple minutes here to clear up and then put you back on that Santa Barbara.

0: 2GN3.
1: What's your offer?
0: If that was that 10 desk that told us about this?
1: Confirm.
0: We have been trying to verify that address on Briggs where the possible victim could be.
1: Never.
2: Two seven.
1: Requesting
2: a call back for this location.
1: Never.

0: Super Stay right here.
1: What's your call?
0: 215. You, giving us something?
1: Yeah, getting a 1705 at Hamilton is at Parkside.
2: Page 6.
3: Who wants to make an entry?
2: Back to making entry 206. Page 11, are you clear from Fairfield?
4: Yeah, 14, we just finished scanning. You can clear us up Tennessee. I had back to that one location.
2: But I'm not. I turn route at 206.

0: Pastor, go ahead.
1: I'm just curious.
0: That was 9-3.
1: Just curious if you know that's going to be 5-3. Curious if you have a key holder for this location.
0: You got that full sign at grade 207.

0: For rent.
1: Can you put that location, place that location of special attention for fear of return?
0: All units, all units, District Wide, please be advised, please place 18977 Lejeure, again 18977 Lejeure, on special attention for fear of return. 18977 Lejeure, special attention, fear of return.
2: Speak with the victim.
3: Copy. He's going to be about 3 minutes away. 23, 2003. I'm working on it.
4: Twenty-four oh two, is that the shooting victim?
3: That is A-firm.
4: What hospital?
3: Henry Ford.
4: Do we have any idea where he's being transported from or where the scene might be?
3: He said it happened at 12698 Lana Vista. Good grace.
5: I'm over here now. I'll give 2402 a call as soon as we know.
3: Good copy. Who are you wearing blue jeans and a brown shirt?
6: Stand by. 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
3: Go ahead.
6: There are no green lights in that area.
2: Need two copies.
7: That's going to be an AR, so for the based on person.
6: Do you want to let Black Party know?
3: Good copy. Now for, I'll show you a route to 133.
7: Can you put the location of 10960 Balfour, apartment 7, on special attention for retaliation?
3: Maiden. Female caller says her 90-year-old son being irate through the location, refusing to leave.

0: always say he don't see you. He outside.
1: Yes, ma'am. Do you have a unit dispatch to a block party large gathering in the area of Houston with you?
2: That was well okay, sir.
1: It would have just came out over the district, I believe. It should be in the area of Houston with you.
2: I'll be hazing with you.
1: Yeah, I believe so. Can you have that unit get a staging points? We're going to get more cars up there.
2: Stand by.
3: Yeah, 978, I'm trying to get some units from a block party. We probably got about 40, 50 cars inside the gas station and outside the gas station.
2: We can assist if needed.
0: All units, stand by. Thank you. 213.

0: Surviving, not armed. One 5370 coil disturbance. Can you see houses down for music complaint?
1: Yeah, 35, 21,001, 999 kilo on his chest fire. One round her fire.
2: Sir, be advised, we're down here at Adams and Woodward on crowd control. They're letting out the bars right now. So we're a ways away.

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1: 14, I'm pulling around.
0: 214. Volunteering Hayes and Rosemary, Hayes and Rosemary, we have a suicide threat at the location. Female caller says there's a male.
1: Show me energy and special attention, Casino Valet.
0: Trans Casino Valet.

0: just be advised, we're advised that you were all sent back per 300.
1: That's a good copy, but we're still here, so. Can meet you, but we're about 30 minutes out.

0: 9 p.m. My apologies. The note stating that male in the middle of the street bleeding from the neck down says he wants to die. EMS has been requested. Caller says he's walking down Rosemary with no shirt on and no jeans.
1: 14.
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2: Yeah, so you can call me AV and send me where you need me.
0: Priority 1 at 15201 East 7 Mile, 15201 East 7 Mile for a disturbance. Male caller stated there's a black female harassing customers at the location.
2: Three copies.
0: Radio caller 56. 56, am I showing you arrived? Radio to 56. South 56, am I showing you arrived?
2: Right.
0: Good copy.
3: Stay two. From this location, you can show us making cyanide graves in conjunction with this run. We're about to verify and see if a female at the hospital is missing.

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1: What you got?
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0: 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Are you secure?
4: 14.
0: Good copy. Not 4, that's negative on that call back.
1: 14, thank you.
2: Last unit. Eleven-3, just from your personal, how do these 2-0-0-4-2-4? Most of our calls are removed. Time on it.

0: was heavy on this. 10-1 from your assist on Daly. If you could handle this priority one, it's going to be a 2677 Leslie for DVAB. The female saying a male bit her at that location.
1: 14 via badge 3099. Body worn camera fire.
2: Twelve. Yes, we no longer have a missing person. They have been found. We are going to go ahead and follow the family back to their home. It's located over here on Mark Twain. I'll give you the specific address when we get there, just for documentation purposes.
0: 12-12, good on that. I'll add the notes to the ticket, 220.
3: Gave you. I was saying your child's father assaulted her. Outside of the location.

0: tardes.
1: Personas de este equipo.
0: Good copy.
1: And so has arrived as well.
0: Good copy. You have air. I'm going to link these tickets.
1: For what time?
0: Okay. 30, which 1:30.
2: Yeah, both units are routed. 222.
0: Casino 60.
3: Yes, ma'am. Can you have Casino 1 make the hotel lobby? We have two individuals having an argument about a phone.
0: Casino 1.
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0: Negative for the amount of this, the location.
1: Copy. 251 left. Give me a negative.
2: 14. Thank you, ma'am.

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1: 9-3.
0: Yeah, were you able to make that East 7 Mile Priority 1 disturbance?
1: Negative. We're here with 9-10 on their run, assisting them. Once they're good here, then we'll head over there to 7 Mile Hayes.
0: Copy.
2: Now, for we can take that 7 Mile Hayes disturbance just so it's delayed for personal.
0: This is dispatch from the maiden disturbance.
2: Yeah, they are.
0: Copy.
3: Clear.
0: Again, sir, bad echo.
3: 978, that location should be clear.
0: Which location is that, sir?
3: Hey, he's in Houston, we're here.
0: Copy.
4: A 226.

0: 277.
1: 277.
0: Do you have any updates?
1: I call all the hospitals as of right now on GSWs. I'm trying to call the caller back.
0: 77, good. I thought I heard an update for Gray's wound at Henry Ford. What's the status on that?
1: Go on.
2: Go on.
1: Is there any update?
2: Negative.
1: 77, that's going to be a negative.
0: Is that negative on an update or negative for GSW?
2: Negative for GSW.
0: 277 is good. Can we check with medics? I know there was info on about Gray's wound at Henry Ford.
2: Go ahead. Show us that 12631 Way Street in conjunction with the run.
1: People at the location becoming violent. One white female, one black female.

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0: Yes, sir. You said I show you at 12631 Wade.
1: Okay. Yes, sir.
0: What's that run pertaining to? I show you on the personal, clear and available. I assume I had to make a ticket for this. What type of run is this, sir?
1: Larceny.
0: Copy. Go ahead.
2: Just for advisement purposes, that male that is being held down Dutchess and Bonita looks to be the same male that was at 14400 East 7 Mile beating on the glass earlier tonight.

0: 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Blood.
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0: Dude.
1: Nah, if we didn't clear, then you still have some red fish out fire as well.
2: 9-4, what's your dispo?
1: NAR.

0: 10-2, callers on the way to the door.
1: And thank you.
0: Computer's half.
2: Hello.
3: Not so bad. I just had a black male, white t-shirt run east in between the houses.
4: Are you in pursuit?
3: Not at this time, lost eyes.
4: Give me that description of what he's wearing again.
3: T-shirt.

0: Someone like you can just show us still cameras, please.
1: To Thursday.
2: His boyfriend's like at the location. Go ahead.
3: Can I get my last four?
2: 0030.
3: Thank you.
2: No problem.
1: I was looking for you. What's your location?
3: Vancouver and Beachwood.

0: a white Jeep, and then there was a third car, and the caller can't remember what it looked like. Or the caller, the people who attacked them are sitting outside that location in their cars.
1: Were we able to ask anything about where the victim is located? At the one of its address, and there's no sign of the victim here.
0: With her boyfriend.
1: Where are they located?
2: Their female is just approaching, saying that there's a male that was not his wife.
3: Yeah, we got a GS.
4: He's on the board.
3: Yeah, we got a GSW on the board. 9803. They're all linked to this ShotSpotter.
2: Have a strong team.
4: 37.
3: Go ahead.
4: On our way to that run, that suicide threat, I observed a car, no light, going east on Berkshire. The high rate of speed.
3: Copy, yeah, 238.
5: Yeah, 978. The 93 direct. Hold that mail right there where you guys have him. Also, do we have K-9 working?
3: As we recall.
6: 953. Right now, we got a Burgundy Kia, the one that fired the shot.
3: Burgundy Kia.
2: Put 809-1093 direct. What location are you at?

0: Credit Client 61. If I can get you to make 23821 Fullerton, sorry for a disturbance. Boyfriend was kicking the door at the location. I did a call back, taking a response. Got some time on it.
1: One good, you show a delay from the Spinoza Pump for refill.
0: Hey, bro.
2: Again, a shot spotter at 1385. 8 Mile, citizen to be Hazel Park for one round. Check the detour side. Gonna have Hazel Park, check the other side.
3: 14.
2: Thanks, man, appreciate it.
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1: Good, Cappy. All units en route to Dexter Davison, be advised, no vehicle stalled within camera view.
2: 2135, we're on scene. Dexter Davison.
1: I'm at 2135, I got you over there at 242. Two, I got you there as well. 242.
3: Six two, priority 1, 5801 Southfield, room 527, suite 3 DVAV. 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

0: 978. Ethan is playing a CAD 9 Robert Charles 086. 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
1: Eleven Desk, can we try to raise the number one? No response.
2: 11 Desk, they promise to call us. Try to raise one fail.
1: Eleven Desk, disregard. I see they're at the hospital. Probably service off.
2: Yes, no.
1: Copy.
3: Copy. Just show us slightly delayed from that, from our fuel. Nine, ten.
0: Go ahead, 9-10.
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0: We need a unit that's on his GSW, a unit on his GSW to block Promenade and Fiddle.
1: I'm doing it, actually, never mind.
0: Copy, I'll show you a Promenade and Fiddle.

0: per me. Thank you.
1: Go again, phone 9.
0: You see that? The run is on second precinct.
1: Still gonna need you to make the location.
2: Call 7, what's our current run count?
1: Stand by. No response on that. Taking call back.

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1: Go ahead.
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0: 14 DQ. 248.
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4: Hey, 8835 Field, and it's waiting for Berkeley, Ashkenaz. Got some time on it. It's going to be for a black Nissan. Negative response, what's all about?

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0: Good copy, Casino 14. 3-6, you can disregard.

0: 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I'm going to reroute this to track 3.
1: 14.
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1: Hotel Laundry.
2: Hotel, thanks for assistance, 10-11. No units available. It's going to be at 19020 Terrace. Child's father, dad came to this location and assaulted both units. Sorry, both with a shovel.
3: 11-3. We're done canvassing. We can take that.
2: Good copy. 12-12, you can disregard. Thanks for joining us.
1: Thank you, 11-2. Thanks, 11-3.
4: Stand by.
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7: You go again.
4: I'm not really indicating they were secure. 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They're right up the street.
7: Something else good, thank you.
1: 5-3, we're secure.

Kishore was making 50-10 daily again. 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

0: 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Did you get an internal call back?
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1: Stand down individual no longer needs medical assistance. Clear me NAR.
2: Can we get a call back? I'm sorry, call and let us in.
0: Yeah, first.

0: 6-1, be advised. Caller advised. Skeleton lawyer needed.
1: I'm good, thank you.
2: Yeah, we made 2 callback attempts. We had negative results, no answer.
3: 14, thank you.
4: DTS, are you calling?
5: Go ahead.
4: Yes, ma'am. Can I get a report number for lost property over here at the 7th precinct?
5: Stand by.

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1: En route.
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0: Hudson 2, I'm getting a priority 1 at 14444.
1: Yes, ma'am. In conjunction with this run, can you show us making a courtesy conveyance of one white male to 2055 Pagel? That's going to be in Lincoln Park. Paul Adam George, Edward Lincoln. That's Paul Adam George, Edward Lincoln.
0: So then I got you en route to Pagel courtesy conveyance at 258.
2: Over 27. You can clear his ADP and show us en route to Davidson for air pressure on the tires, please.
0: Put on that 259.

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1: What?
0: 2-1 from your assist. You can make this priority 1 green light. It's going to be at 14444 Fankel. Looks like there's a male at that location grabbing things.
1: Show me coming from a distance, 10th precinct.
0: Not a problem, 3 o'clock.
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2: 3-5, he's happy.
0: 3-5 is good.
2: 3-3, he good.
0: Casino 14.
2: Casino 14?
0: Casino 14, so let's head it to DRH with our 9300.
2: 303.

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1: Four one.
0: We're gonna be signing off the board. I'll be re-signing on shortly.
1: I'm at 41 at 303.
2: 474, I'm gonna be calling him down.
1: Copy that, 474. Go for it.

0: Go for positive.
1: Yes, sir. Your assistance is needed at 9. I'm going to need you to make this priority one at 20528 Hamburg. 2528 Hamburg. Suicide in progress. You got a mail caller that has depression, feels like harming himself. Says he took pills for depression medicine.
0: Coming from a distance.
1: Copy that, sir. You also have medics in row as well.

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0: Yes, ma'am. Can you show us transporting one female juvenile to 3946 7th Street? That's going to be E-Course. 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
2: 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We're going to have you make 20528 Hamburg, 2528 Hamburg. You got an overdose, possible suicide threat.
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2: 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I appreciate your help. 5-6. You can stand down. 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
1: 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Zero, 0036, thank you.
0: 0-8. We have a CSC report, a hit report for Officer Cook.

0: watching.
1: Okay, on nine.
2: Yes, ma'am. This is for code.
1: Yeah, of course, enter your code.
2: Thank you.
0: And back pain.
1: Okay, fine.

0: の上司ですか？
1: He's claiming it's an R.
0: Got it.
2: Eleven French. Can you get a phone number? And we have one now, right?
0: 0038.
2: Later.

0: 4702.
1: 4702. For 4702.
0: I'm going to switch the track to the call for a scout car to do an accident report on in Crawford. It's a single vehicle accident, and the person that are requesting officers to do a report, so I'm going to switch the channel to.
1: Okay, good night, information.
2: Partners.
3: Copy. What is your dispo from the dispo with the ARR?
2: I'm still going to be on paper, but you clear me with ARR.
3: Station on paper.
2: What do you think?
0: Fort and Crawford is a single car accident.

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1: Boston and Valley.
2: 14. You can also send the EMS. The lady says she's a little shooken up, just to have her checked out.
1: That's a good copy.

0: 6 year at their location for the overdose. The EMS is asking, are they needed?
1: Sure.
0: Are medics needed at that scene, sir?
1: Medics are already on scene.

0: cars in five. We have a priority one at 10335 East Canfield, 10335 East Canfield, but DVA being progress. Radio caller 5353, we're going to have you make that priority one, 10335 East Canfield, 10335 East Canfield, DVA being progress. Female caller says a male and a female fighting. Male put his hands on the slapper. Five, three, I show you in a row. 314.
1: Who's words in that? Whoa.
2: Copy, I'll let District 1 know. Here.
1: I have one male detained.
2: Nope. Good copy. Then I'll as well.

0: 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Just this.
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3: And which one was the location?
2: It's going to be Rowena Adams. Rowena Adams.
3: 14, you could show us, bro.
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4: MH-74. Is MH-3 secure?
2: They are going to be secure. Part of district, too.
0: We are calling 18.
5: Go for 18.
0: Yes, ma'am. Your status?
5: NAR. I'm sorry, NSX.
0: That's clear, NSA. 317.

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1: 317.
2: Inmate 74. Show me right there, inmate 3 runner.
1: 318.
3: Seven seven one. We're actually not too far from that. We can assist.
4: Good copy. I am notifying dispatch. They notified. They advised. They do have units en route as well. He advised he was secure. I'll have you en route. And make sure if you're still monitoring, I do have units en route, and also district one is notified. Just make sure you're on track one for your safety.

0: Do I have MH3 monitoring track 1? Is MH3 monitoring track 1?
1: MH3.
0: MH3, are you secure? I do have scouts en route to you. Are you secure?
1: Of course, we're secure. We just need another unit to get here.
0: Okay, yes. I have 2 additional units en route to you. I do show you a 1 detain.
2: I got you back at 61319.

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0: Yes, can you clear me off the last and show me a Ford and Livernois flag down by Citizen? I'll let you know.
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0: for disturbance music and playing. People outside and profanity.
1: Yes, ma'am, you can show us arrive. Ending mileage 38890.
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1: 7934. I'm here at the Rinse Inn doing secondary. I just had someone walk up to me. They need medics, black male, saying he has trouble breathing.
2: And what's your location?
1: Rinse Inn building, right outside the Marriott doors.
2: The Marriott doors in the back?
1: Yes.
2: 325, I have medics around.
1: Thank you.
2: Yeah.
3: Action, male caller here, male and a female verbally fighting outside.
4: Six, seven, no, that's clear, yes,

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0: 8-5, 7-11, your status?
2: 7-11, we're checking doors.
0: 8-5. How do you pull on scene? Seven two, I do need assistance, and 7 have my cars available. It's going to be a 3139 St. Joseph, FA. Just caution, that you guys are going to take guns involved.
2: Fourteen, just come from distance.
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0: 9 Valentine, 11814 Rosemary. 11814 Rosemary for Hagel calls in the area.
1: Hey, Fern. 11th, you copy? Just going to have you back to 7-Eleven.
2: Of course.
1: Hey, Fern.
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0: 11-4, were you good on that?
1: Stand by. Horizon 18-055 Ferguson, an unknown problem. Horizon 816-528 Harlow on a suicide threat. Here is yours.
0: Okay. 11 Desk, can we try to check on 11-4? I'm not going to respond.
2: Just for you.
0: Go ahead.
1: Time now is 3:31, District 3, you're late.
0: Hey, Frank, just be advised, 11 Desk is going to traffic 11-4. They're not going to respond. I'm trying to add a handle to that auto accident.
2: I'm trying to read one of them.
0: Thank you.
1: I'll copy.

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2: 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We could show us transporting one female, 9300 to DDC, starting mileage going to be 271-900.
1: Can you arrive, please? 334.
3: We get a female officer to our location for pat down.
4: 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I have a female officer in 12, make 12-7-0's location at 2000 Grove.

0: 12-12.
1: Are you requesting a female officer?
0: I am, ma'am. Can I reroute you from that investigation to 12-4's run on Grove Street?
1: Go right ahead. Right.
0: Good copy. You're just needed over there for a quick pat down for 35.
1: Okay.

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1: I was 11-1,
2: just so you know, from the hospital we're making their 11-4's location.
0: Yep.
1: Thank you.
0: They're showing on Mount Elliott near Lynch.
1: Okay.
0: Until then, according to protocol, I'll keep calling them until they answer their radio.
3: Yeah, I'd love to see if Phil's going to make that location as well. Try to locate them.
0: All right, 11-6-0.

0: 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Report number 26051800031. That's report number 26051800031. No further information.
1: 4711 is good on the information. We'll advise on a route.
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0: Yes, sir. Can you show us cannabis? We're not seeing her. Can we get a call back?
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0: 14.
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4: 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We just always transferred from there back to the west side. I'll advise on the location shortly.

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2: Colin Scout, 11-4. 11-4. Four. Yes, sir. We've been trying to raise you for quite a while. You got to monitor your radio. Six zero and 11-1. You okay now? We made contact.
3: 6-0. What's 11-4's location right now?
2: 4 Mile and 6 Mile. 1 and McNichols.
3: Get on that. Have him stand by there.
2: Top of that 11-4, stand by there for 6-0.
4: 14. House and 10, I'm getting a shot spotter at 8860 Grand River, additional address of 8855 Grand River. It's going to be a single round.

0: cars in Highland Park, 38 Manchester on the MDP. Female car, someone just threw a brick through a window. Said the vehicle was a blue Chevy Malibu.
1: You know.
0: Which one was that?
1: Keep thinking of something real.
0: Got your route, K-9. 343.
2: From the Ingleside location, source transporting two female juveniles to the location of 18644 Forest Street. Starting mileage 29391.
0: And that one, and that was Forest Street?
2: Yes, sir, four.
3: RTFE from this, and call a ticket for extortion with report number.
4: Your report number 0044, 0044. 14. Would you like me to remove you from this ticket now? Would you like me to remove you from this report ticket I just created for you? Put you on your previous.
3: Yes, please. Thank you.

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1: That's a negative. Try to call back.

0: answering 14045 Indiana, 14045 Indiana for mental violent not armed. 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
1: Nothing.

0: ahead.
1: Let me have ADV off my last. It's going to be on Evergreen Orange Line. It's going to be on a white Dodge Charger. Michigan plate of 3 Queen Paul Edward 13.
0: Okay, copy.
2: Okay, 7-9-300, we're en route to the DDC.

0: 4-4. Yes, ma'am. The ticket that 4474 is on, the assist other. Can you put us on that and also generate us a report number, please?
1: Okay, from showing you on it. Report number today's 0046. 0046.
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2: Jules transporting one female to 2661 Glendale, starting mileage 44587.
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1: Thank you.
3: 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Medics requested, check out their location.
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1: Go ahead.
0: Yes, ma'am. Who do you have dispatched for that one?
1: A green light.
0: 14.
1: His name's going to be Tamara Jackson.
2: Great, I'm there.
0: Yes, sir. At his earliest convenience, tell 11:15, and you have to give the desk call.
2: Jet, I have 11:22 and stay.
0: Yes, sir.

0: Never there. You want him to tune and stay on site, huh?
1: I just forgot what you
0: were. I forgot, okay.
2: Flash, you want to go again?
0: I'm 6.
2: Nah, I'm 6, go ahead.
0: We got a call back question for the caller to come outside.

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0: Seven, nine, 52. Two-inch and a rotating cat. And we got blood on the porch of 9810 Phillip. And it's gonna be also inside of the house.
1: Good copy. Is that 953 or 954?
0: 953.
1: Good copy.
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0: 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I have one pendulum ready.
1: Oh, 4702.
0: 17601 mile. It's gonna be 17601 mile. Evidence text are requested for a use of force for photos of subject face. Away. It's gonna be a white male, 25, date of birth 5/22/2001. We have Scout Casino 14 that will be standing by. Requesting is Casino 60, Lieutenant Group. Point number 26-05-18-0026-26-05-18-0026. No further information.
1: Good copy. Hey, green light. Go ahead. Yes, ma'am. If there is a chance we have to convey, I need a unit to stay over here on scene. Sure.
2: That's good, copy. First unit over there on Kenfield. Get you stay at that scene just in case a green light has to come in. Hey, green light, you got medics there yet or no?
3: Are you

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1: Which hospital, Joser?
2: Green Light 881, I'll show you coaches over there to Kingsfield. I know you're about to priority. I'm just reroute you to make it over there to Kingsfield. Green Light 812, I'm going to have you make that Green Light location. Green Light, Crime and Tail.
3: I'm in two.
2: Can you monitor that 19100 West 7 Mile?
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2: That's good, copy. By your chance, can you do a call back to that location? Grand Client 881, I'm going to go ahead and reroute you over there to Kentfield.
4: Thank
2: you.
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6: Okay, 87 over you. We got 881 holding seat at Kentfield and 8 Green Light 1. Who's with them?
2: 881 is making a Kentfield location that's secure to see. 8 Green Light is going to be coming over there to children. 812, not sure if you copy. I'll reroute you over to that Green Light disturbance. You got crime intel doing a call back to see if scouts still need it or not.
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1: Can you clear us AST? 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
0: Of course, is there your code?
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4: Yeah, I'm going to send you to number 7 at 2295 East Verner at the Regency of Shane. See what's going on there.
3: 14, turn it over.
0: I'm not violent. I'll say having suicidal ideas. I see your black man last seen wearing a brown shirt. I'm gonna be waiting on foot.
3: That 109.
5: 16109.
3: Go ahead.
5: Get address again.
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0: Deuce, from your notes, that probably won't be the AB. It's going to be a 99, a 21 ward. Females can be pregnant at the location, say that the ex-boyfriend is hitting on her. Also be advised, he broke entry into the home. Crime is over her.
1: There was no answer with that callback.
0: Good copy.

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0: 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Looks like Nicholas and Meyer. 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

0: 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Do I have K970 monitoring? A3 Whitcomb. You know, caller said it sounds like someone's peeking in her door.
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0: The MDP on Sorrento already called her. She said police already came out. They made a report on everything. I'll put it in the CAD notes so you can go ahead and take that off the board.
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3: It's a recall. I'm coming from home.
4: Okay, good copy. I got nervous. I'm going to switch you over to 7. You can monitor track 7. Thank you. I'll show you what a long pull.

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1: 14.
0: Copy that.
2: 5-7, all that warned valve was probably in conjunction with 5-11 throw. 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
2: 14, that's about a block or so over from 5-11 throw.
0: Copy that. I'll check it out and link them up.
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0: 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Yeah, be advised, I'm getting a FA in progress from East Warren and Bell 4. Pretty much right around the block from the run you're in Route 2. I'm going to link those two together. They should be in conjunction.
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0: Hey, your status on that disturbance. I'm holding a priority one right now.
6: We're investigating two right now.
0: Copy.
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0: Au revoir.
1: Ça marche.
2: Six four, okay, it's just about all cleared out. It's just a couple of people left at the light. We're back en route to the green light.
1: That's a good copy. Lashing this radio.
0: Yeah, 12-12. You can go ahead and remove us from the run that we're on. We'll take that priority.

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1: Good.
0: Yes, ma'am. Do you have 812 Twinsday after the run?
1: Hey, it's 812, you copy?
2: Fortune. Nice. Can you get a call back for a better address?
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2: Where's that?
3: Port 3769, Waverly. Unable to reach anyone via callback. Caller says someone broke into his home.
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0: So you can show me clear that courtesy transport. 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
2: Thirty-one multi-shot spotter. 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
3: Night desk.
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3: 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If it's possible, can 96 assist with the home invasion warrant that just walked into the station? 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
4: 5-6. Call on scene. We're still investigating.
1: Yeah. Multi.
0: Working. 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
1: For the shot spotter, 9064 North Martindale.
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1: Kermit, yeah.
0: No suppress rounds for 9052 North Martindale Street, but the shots, the 18 rounds, were in front of the house.
1: Yes, sir, copy. 1072, I'll show you a route as well. Are you copy?
2: Confirm A type.
1: It's gonna be a 418.
3: First, and then I'll be able to make this.
4: Okay, per my supervision, I was instructed to inform you that to take this on priority one and on Waltham first, because I don't have a cab ticket for that, the station walk-in.
3: 14.
5: A12. You can clear me, ADV, show me the base of my tune, sir.
2: Okay.

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1: This is 25 minutes.
0: Sí, no, 25 minutes.

Do I have 34? Nah, still monitoring. Do I have 34? Nah, still monitoring. Do I have Scout 3409 still monitoring? Do I have Scout 3409 still monitoring? No response from 3409. Do I have Scout 2303 monitoring? Do I have Scout 2303 monitoring?

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1: Go ahead.
0: Yes, sir. Can you make me a ticket for that 12010 Elmdale Home Invasion?
1: Nine-ten, you're cleared to AST and 9-10 over there.
0: Disregard, that's not 9-10, that's gonna be 9-10.
1: Copy desk.
2: Yes, ma'am, you're needed for priority. 8th precinct, let's switch to track 4.
3: Pleasure.
2: At 423.
3: It's on track 4.
2: 2-2, I appreciate you switching over. Priority 1, show you playing around from a distance. Front be at 16738 St. Mary's, coming for DBAB. Female class hit at the desk, coming being up a girlfriend at the location. Black male, with braids.
3: Worth it amount, thank you.

0: cars in 5. We have a priority 1 at 12620 East Warren, 12620 East Warren. Beats a gas station for disturbance. Cars in 9. We have a priority 1 at 12010 Elmdale, 12010 Elmdale. Home invasion 1, burglary occupied residence in progress.
1: We're leaving 783 from afternoons.
2: Hey, Frank, can you just notify supervision they were trying to take them for a priority in 7?
1: Yeah, like you said, they're going to be on a hospital detail, sir.
2: Hey, friend, yeah, I just think you'd notify supervision with that information.
1: You just set it up there, sir.
2: Hey, friend, that was just for supervision. They want you to call.
1: 14.
3: Good check, good check.

0: sir. Could you get the information of where is 783 at in the hospital?
1: A3 monitoring.
0: That's cool. Get that phone.
1: Okay, good copy.
0: Go get it one more time. My radio broke up.
1: Tell me that's happening.
2: Two seven, thank you for self-initiating identification. Person is sitting on route 427.
0: No problem, ma'am.
3: Jim, can we clear?
1: Copy. Twelve 11, status of 8.
2: 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Do I have SC-9340 still monitoring? Oh, SC-9340, do I have SC-9340 still monitoring?

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1: You coming in low.
0: 11-1, chance for a phone.
1: Okay, yep, that's much better. Enjoy your call.
0: Thank you.
1: Yeah, no problem.
2: Zero zero five three,
3: thank you, ma'am.
2: Yeah, 429. Phone from Utah, Wyoming, and West Davidson. People are trying to steal his vehicle. Pretending to be AAA.

0: time now is 4:30, just before you leave.
1: To be advised, the white that male just took the female's 8-week-year-old child from her. Refusing to give her back. Three-six from your lunch. I'm gonna have you handle Fourth and Grand River. Fourth and Grand River for suicide threat. Male having suicide thoughts. Standing next to Viking Hotel. Male is on foot.
2: 14.
1: Good timing. Do I have any MH units monitoring? Monitoring track one.

District 4 for officer safety. We've got Adam Hart chasing a stolen vehicle, white Chrysler 300. Every young Charles, 7627. That's for officer safety.

0: Gallant Park to DPD number 6. We got officers that were in pursuit, foot bailed at Evergreen and Dover. They're on foot. Can you roll?
1: Oh. They're 432.
2: I got you released.
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0: Sono.
1: So, my from that code, there's Andy at 20500 Ralston. Caller was assaulted and on press charges.
0: Course.
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1: MA74.
0: Yes, I was looking for you. MA2 Nick, because we got a suicide threat on 4th and Grand River.
1: Okay, 14, let me switch over to another district and see if I can find one. Now it's in your way.
0: Appreciate you. Thank you.
1: Also, be able to, let's call Carl McNeil location as well.
0: Yes, we have 36 a route.
1: Also, the post action, make contact first. But, I'll go ahead and see if I can find somebody.
0: 435.
2: In regards to that disturbance at 12620 East Warren, I called the location. The caller advised the subject is no longer there. He will call back later if scouts are needed. Scouts are no longer needed at this time.
3: Copy that. Militarizing customers.
4: Foot, and apparently the vehicle crashed into a front yard, so I don't know if there's any damage with a crash.
5: So they got both individuals that were out on foot?

0: 그렇죠.
1: 예, 수진, auto accident at 6571 Linwood, green light location.
0: I'm unable to monitor that location right now.
1: 436, thank you.
2: 36. You can link those tickets that are on 4th and Grand River.
1: 437.

0: Yeah, per my 6L, I'm going to take a pull from the shooting scene and meet him over there to make sure he's secure before I head back to the shooting scene.
1: Copy that, sir.
2: Tell how many people are outside.

0: Okay, you're calling 978-978.
1: 978, you calling?
0: Yes, sir. I got all the 9 units over at this shooting scene. Did you still need all those units as of 9, 3, 9, 4, 9, 10? I've got priority 1 that I can use a car for.
1: Yeah, 14. We got a shooting scene that's as big as the whole street. Stretches from one end to the other.
0: Copy that.
1: Yep, and one of the units has somebody detained in the back seat right now.
0: What unit is that that has one detained? Copy that, 9-3.
2: All black, male, all black. Last seen northbound from the termination point of the pursuit.
3: So, yeah, the black male on foot, all black, northbound, everybody from right over.

0: 772.
1: Go for 1072.
0: Party 1, accident, West Grand Boulevard in Linwood. Truck versus SUV.
1: Do we have units from 3 dispatch to that as well? I know that's the border.
0: This is monitoring standby. Let me ask dispatch.

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1: 441.
2: Our pushing back yards, starting at Cathedral, going towards Dover, on the Evergreen side.
0: Yeah, okay, 442.
3: I'm going to be over here on Vaughn, heading south from Cathedral towards Dover. On my ship with a joy.
0: 442.
2: Stay on, Vaughn. Stay in your car. In case we do get that one outstanding back on foot and he goes westbound, he'll run right into you.
3: Good copy.

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1: Two seven.
2: Requesting a call by fitness location.
1: Stand by.
0: Hello.
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0: Pause it.
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0: 4386 counter for that home invasion. 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
1: Proceed.
2: That's all.
0: Go ahead, sir.
2: Just so you know, that that female is inside the station right now. She is a unsheltered person. We're seeing if we can figure something out for her right now.
0: Copy that. Appreciate the answer. Yes, sir. You still have 9118 on scene when you are.
1: Yeah, you're from.
0: Copy that. Give you all a pull. Still investigating over there.
3: Nobody came out, and we don't hear anything. Is this the correct address?
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0: Yeah, 9130. Crime Intel, if you're monitoring, can you run a license plate through a Flock LPR Motorola? It's going to be Michigan plate. Edward Sam William 9590. Can you try to populate a list of all LPR hits on that vehicle since 2 a.m. this morning and get back to me when you can?
3: I'm still good on that.
0: Thank you.

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1: Yes, ma'am. 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
1: 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Coming out with a priority, he's going to get 16 ones already with 7 miles. Going to be for an auto accident, priority 1 with injuries. Come out.

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1: 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Yeah, I got to pause you on that call for a second. 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I'm going to need you to make 11155 Gratiot. 11155 Gratiot for disturbance, BP gas station. 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Then, you know, I can put you on that call from there.
2: Pablo, you clear us up. 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Keep on with their code.
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1: Yeah, I'm here. I'm sorry. Go with those numbers again for travel.
2: 2915.
1: 2915.
2: Copy. While you're there, let me try to add you onto the CAD, sir. You got a vehicle? No vehicle.
1: Yes, I got a vehicle. It's a UC, but I'm code 9130. My P number is 242052.
2: Copy.
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5: 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I don't have a visual inside because of camera view. I called the location and the caller said that the suspect is inside the store dressed in all black with white gym shoes on, black male.
4: Good copy. 4-4, you copy that?
6: 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He's stable, though.

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1: Stand by. 12-9, status update.
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3: 12-9, pull on scene.
1: So copy 12-9 unit. After that, go again.

0: 670-670. Alan Parsons requested for you to go speak with him at the scene.
1: I got our best pull up over there now.
0: Okay, copy.
2: It was in that area, but he's very, very uncooperative.
0: Good copy, so you make an entry.

0: 670, can I get a another scout to meet me over here at Dover and Evergreen? We're going to have to knock out a report for Allen Park.
1: Six two, you copy.
2: Six two, both of you copy me anyway.
1: Okay, copy. One 8970 Kingsville for an auto accident. He didn't run. Female caller states someone hit her neighbor's car and fled the scene. 503.
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1: 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You're coming in low.
0: House is going to be clear. I'll be clear up from here in a second.
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3: You're heading off the paper already.
1: 35, are you secure?
0: That was PC1. The guy got off the bus. That was me.
1: Okay, good. So I'm showing you secure PC1. Thank you.
0: My bad, I should have answered those sooner. I was just paying attention to his name. He was on a lot of reach and a yelling.
1: All right, as long as you say.

0: Live One, check 18021 Kona at Sunoco gas station on disturbance. So they got a male refusing to leave. Black hat, green backpack.
1: Okay.
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0: 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Brand Client 64, if I can get you to make 128 DJL Lawn Acre, it's going to be power, no problem.
1: So, it's the name from a person?
0: 511.

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Some time on it. 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

0: 12 11. Yes, sir, what's your status?
1: Over North, on the
0: right on that 514.

0: volunteering 4165 Gray, 4165 Gray, investigative person, male wearing all black is on cameras. Say he tried to steal a vehicle before. Black male, black backpack, 514.
1: The caller says there's an unconscious male on the ground at this location also.

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2: Scott, you're coming in very low. 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
1: 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We're going to be starting our article search. 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
0: Just send this hang up call 196-11 Gabriel.

Voluntary 14700 East 8 Mile, 14700 East 8 Mile for the service. Female caller having a dispute with front desk at the location, 519.

0: Volunteering 14161 car leaf, 14161 car leaf. Female caller says a male was in her backyard, did do a call back. Caller advised she just wants scouts to make the location and make sure everything's okay. 519.
1: Hello, accident. Just one ran into a fence.
2: Apologize.
1: Thank you.
0: Trying to punch out windows. 520.

0: 那你吃鱼？
1: Yes, sir. Can you give me the last four of my report?
2: Commissioner, you're on the right here. I don't have you on my board. Just check 3.

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0: 1072. Do we know what hospital Medic 1 took those patients to?
1: Step 72, stand by and reviewing notes. Good copy.
2: Six, seven, are you clear me up, AST, be advised, Allen Park left, so did the tow with that vehicle.
1: Good copy. I'm sorry, poor DRH. Have one pending.
3: Go ahead.
1: It's going to be 6071 West Side of Drive. 6071 West Side of Drive. Evidence text I requested for the death of a baby. We got 8-3-1 standing by as seen. Need you to also make 19007 Kentfield. That's 19007 Kentfield. We got 881 standing by. Reporting number is going to be 260518-0049. That is 260518-0049. And request the officer is Sergeant Williams, 3581. No further information.
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0: Good amount of information you can show us on scene at Philip. We'll advise on the route.
1: Bye. Bells in the area.
2: 14, you can clear me up with the ADV and show me over here already.
1: That's a good copy. I'm showing you around. Are you calling 12-4?
2: Yeah, go ahead.
1: Sir, from your last, if you could make this larceny at 8 Mile and Myers, she's going to be at the American Inn. We attempted to call her. She didn't answer.
2: All right, 14.
1: I appreciate that. Showing you the route, 526.

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1: 56 from your lunch. I'm gonna have you handle this investigative person at 4800 Springle.
0: Yeah.
1: This is a texter. Texter stated that Vontel Carter is trespassing at her location and he's sleeping on her porch. 5:30.
2: 5:11.
1: 5:11, go ahead.
2: Is there VFGLA? Any chance for a code?
1: Enjoy your code. 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
0: 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I'll show you a route to 4800 Springle.
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0: Hey, I'm just seeing what you guys got over there, that shot fire.
1: Can you repeat that one more time?
0: I'm just checking to see what you guys got over there in that shot fire.
1: Those would be two shell casings and 7 live rounds.
0: You got two shell casings, and I didn't hear the second part, sorry.
1: Repeat that, I'm sorry.
0: I got the two shell casings. What was the second part?
1: It was going to be 7 live rounds.
0: Perfect, thank you.
1: No problem.

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0: Hey, firm, I appreciate it. 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
1: Six.
0: Yes, sir. Are you able to secure that evidence? I'm on a priority one arson.
1: 14, Chosen Room.
0: Appreciate you, MRTF, you and put you on this arson. Appreciate you.
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1: 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The unit miles is going to be 39434.
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1: Okay, 14 shows row.
0: 602. Volunteering animal complaint, 16550 San Juan Drive. Caller says a loose dog is in the area.

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0: There's an animal complaint, 16550 San Juan Drive, for a loose dog.
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1: 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Mail caller says someone is getting killed and hung up.
0: Let's hang it out.
1: Six oh four.

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0: Kind of party on Missing Serious. 15001 press. I called to see her three kids still haven't returned. Seth's father's intoxicated. Threatening the kids.
1: District 4.
2: Yes, sir. We're clear. We're back in our PC.
1: All right, 12-12. Have a good morning. 12-12.
3: What's up?
1: What's that, just both in LA?
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0: 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We are calling 6-4. We are calling Scout 6-4. Status.
1: I had asked for a call back to that location, but I never received a response, so you can just clear me in AR.

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Per the caller, see the female at the location causing disturbance. So the female name is a diamond. Black female wearing a black shirt, pink bottoms.

0: Copy, I'll call in 6-1. 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
3: Okay, for us, and we have a 10-1-4-1, and it is a daycare only. 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
5: That's a copy.

0: 9-6.
1: Yes, sir. You copy and then run dispatch. An auto accident, 18970 Kingsville.
0: Seems just late.
1: Still delayed from a personal. What's up? What's going on?
0: Red Hammer Park, any fuel?
1: Yeah, 9-6, it must be something wrong to AVL. AVL showing you at the precinct.
0: No, we're in park right now, getting fuel.
1: Copy that, I got you. Notate that you're getting fuel. Advise when you're around, please, thank you.
0: 14, I got you.

0: 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We are calling 812.
1: 812.
0: Your status.
1: We're on previous paper currently.
0: Okay, still got you on Glastonbury.
1: Show me on previous paper, please.
0: Again, 810.
2: I'm unable to find the number. 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

0: 7, ending miles 30335.
1: Unknown problem, 17484 Manor. Caller said the voices are talking about stolen cars. 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
2: 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Maybe they were released by child abuse over there. I don't think so, though. But let me check on them.

0: 12-11.
1: 12-11.
0: Commander. I'm sorry, stand one.
1: I'm sorry, man. Go again.
0: Hi, you clear?
1: I'm just putting my notes in right now. I'm about to throw up.
0: This is a copy. After those notes, there is an unknown problem. 17484 Manor. Caller says something about stolen cars.
1: 14, man. Just clear us up. ADV will show us around.
0: Images if needed. Is that possible, mental?

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1: Go ahead, Greenlight.
0: Yes, ma'am. Have evidence techs made the original run location yet?
2: A2 to A Greenlight 1, that's a negative.

0: Hey, Greenlight 1 to dispatch.
1: Go ahead.
0: Yes, ma'am. Do you know if there are any pending runs that the evidence techs are on?
1: Affirm, check it now.

0: They're en route.
1: Are you able to talk to them directly?
0: If you switch over to track one, yeah, you can.
1: Figuring that one, meaning district one, correct?
0: Hey, from track one.
1: Okay, 14.
0: So now with a priority, it's going to be over at number 6 at 14179 Bentley. It's going to be for GSW. Mail car said he got stabbed at the location.
2: Traffic.

0: Thank you. Rayacon 6461, is that going to be a confirmed stab in that location?
1: On, you guys, because the hospital was being urgent on putting the victim's body away. Yeah, we're coming from number 9 from a shooting. We'll be there in like 15 minutes. Okay, thank you. Hey, Greenlight 1 to 4711. Just to clarify, you're coming to the hospital first?
2: Hey, firm, are we not coming to the hospital first?
1: I was just checking. There is a seed being held down at the original run location for pictures as well.
2: Yep, we get both locations. We'll be making the hospital first.
1: 14.
3: He's not, it doesn't look to be bleeding. I'm just trying to show him.
1: Good, copy.
3: Okay, I'm going to
1: go ahead
4: and to the 9th level of the parking structure. They have a vehicle up there doing donuts, throwing trash, and urinating up there. Can they go over there and check it out, please?
5: 10-14, you copy?
3: 14.
5: 6-1-2.
1: One. Go ahead. Ma'am, I just spoke to 4711. They stated they come into the hospital first, yet they are en route. They were delayed from the east side of an incident in number 9.
5: Just get copy.

He doesn't know. Be advised. We got him a wrong truck that fled from accident scene. Fled north of Wyoming from 6 Mile.

0: 10, 10, 35, 35, 30, 35, 35, 30. Could have been violent. Male diagnosed. With schizophrenia and bipolar. Wants to go to the crisis center. 33, 25, Kirby. It's gonna be before I hang up call. See what's wrong.
1: 35. Yes, ma'am, you can show us your route to 5301 Russell Street, starting mileage 105444.
2: Correction following the evidence total to Mount Elliott.
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2: 14.

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1: Nine ten, we're getting shut down for the night. Have a supervisor call it in.
0: Appreciate it.
2: Call 4, status update.
3: Hold on, officer.
2: This is copy 12-4. After those notes, we need you to make West 7 Mile, Wyoming. Looks like 12-9's vehicle has stopped and is not moving. So, 626. 12-9, you copy? Go ahead.
4: Accident scene of vehicles in Wyoming.
2: Just a copy. In the vehicle that fled north of Wyoming, it is now at Wyoming at 7 Mile. Stuck in the middle of the street.
4: Okay, question. I don't know if another unit can head over there. We already have a victim here. Taking the report.
2: That's a copy. I got a unit.
5: Yeah, 1211. You can clear us up, NSA. You can put us on there.
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0: 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If I can get you like a well being check, it's gonna be at 15-2658 Mary's apartment 4. 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
1: 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You can mark for arrived.

0: 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Meds don't work.
1: 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Nashville and Strasburg for auto accident. You got a mail caller that says an auto accident with a black SUV and a gray car.
2: I have it.
3: 9 Motor 3, you can have that unit stand down. I'll be signing it shortly. I can take that.
1: Copy. Radio, be advised. Reference 245, 9 Motor 3 is going to take it. We'll leave 94 on there as of now for timing. You have the air.
2: 630.
4: Westbound on Makmika.
5: Yeah, this is not going to be a good choice. This is, he just got his first name at the wheel.
0: That's it, happy. That's 6:30.

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1: 12-9.
0: I'm sorry, can you go again with that description of the vehicle?
1: We can see it was a brown parallel vehicle, but we're trying to ask her to have more information. I'll be letting you know.
0: That's it, 5-6-31.
2: Sorry, Miles, I'll be 39-8-2-3.
0: Good copy. In a disregard.
2: Please,

0: 12 mai.
1: 12 mai.
0: They say it was a burgundy Ford Flex. And they say he was heading northbound on Wyoming to 7 miles.

SS copy. Units of 12, we got a Burgundy 4 Flex that fled from an accident scene northbound from 6 Mile on Wyoming.

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0: Thousand Island Parking, 369 Glendale, on a disturbance. May I call this a female neighbor that lives in unit 118, keeps knocking on his door.
1: 16109, show me headed that way.
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1: What?
0: Be advised, the caller requests a supervisor to that location.
1: Hey, friend, I just read the notes right now. Be advised. Court order clearly states the kids are not to be returned to the mother. I don't know what part of that did she not understand, but I will be logging back as a day shift unit, and I'll head back there.
0: Good copy. I'll keep you on the run.
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0: 11-3. D-markers on traffic, getting their head on Conan. The black Chrysler 300, Edward Nancy King, 461.
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0: Yeah, if you can put me out, that's apartment 118, correct?
2: What's up for that location?
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2: 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Three, you're calling 9-3, go ahead.
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1: Unit advised of enemy.
0: Now I'm on a 3. Were you handling this run, this auto accident?
1: Yeah, 14. I can head over there.
0: Good copy. 644.
3: 944. What was that phone number? She wanted us to call again.

0: 6-1.
1: Go ahead.
0: I'm coming up. And they're going to be 3-9 and 2-8.

Perry. Churchill and Bennett. Churchill and Bennett. School Crossing. 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
2: Oh, 31 Christie Street for investigative person.
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2: show for them. Good copy. Female caller says, unknown, Caucasian. Caucasian female littering in the alley, walking up and down the alley. Trying to walk up on her and grabbing something from her trunk. 651.

0: three volunteering, one for one car lease, one for 1 6, one car lease.
1: You're coming in very well.
0: Three volunteering, 1 8 7 1 4 Alvin, 1 8 7 1 4 Alvin for a disturbance. Revolunteering 12275 Collingham, 12275 Collingham. Revolunteering 12624 Wade, 12624 Wade for disturbance.

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1: Hold on, scene. I'll be waiting on 12.
0: Good on that. Got you waiting for a tow. 654.
2: Seven 86 is coming for hazardous condition. 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
1: Nine fifty three,
0: go ahead.
1: Can you notify number 11? Keep us on our ticket. We're at Cable and 7 Mile flag down. On an auto accident. It's gonna be two minor children in the vehicle. Can you get a number 11 unit over here to handle?
0: Good copy. Stand by. I'll let you know when I get that done.
1: Yeah, 14. Can you roll medic too? Just check out these children.
0: Good copy.

0: Pardon me, too.
1: Go ahead.
0: Where's your auto accident at?
1: Sorry, go ahead.
0: What's the location on your auto accident?
1: It came in hazardous condition because that vehicle crashed with a gun, 7866 Conan.

0: Yes, ma'am. Is crime into a minor?
1: Are you calling crime itself?
2: What a crime itself.
1: Yes, sir. Are you monitoring the location at 8930 West of Nichols?
3: I don't have it here.
1: Stand by. 12-9, what were you looking for crime intel?
0: Yes, ma'am. I was looking for a description of the vehicle involved, the other vehicle involved.
1: Good copy. Crime intel, it looks like if you're monitoring that location, that Marathon at 8930 West McNichols, auto accident occurred there slightly before 6:20 this morning. Scout is wondering, looking for a description of that other vehicle.
4: Copy. Stand by. We're logging in.
1: Put on that 701. 12-9, they'll get you that as soon as they log in.
0: 14, thank you.
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0: 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Is that who you're reaching?
1: Yes, that's AFIR.
0: Now, we had a juvenile transport. We're currently at the Russell location.
1: Good copy.
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Revolunteering 1101 West Warren, 1101 West Warren, A and B in progress. Mail caller says someone fighting at the location. 704.

0: 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Caller came to us. We're going to be in front of 11042. And then.
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0: And then.

0: Dio.
1: That was what unit?
0: UP4, good morning. Can you clear me from my shift, please?
1: Yeah, copy, show you clear. Good morning.

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1: Go ahead.
2: Yeah, I'm just speaking for Mark V1. 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
1: Copy.
3: 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Show up screen insecure at 22205 Lakeland. Can you also roll DFU over here to help with trying to safe open?
0: You say you need additional units at that location, sir?
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0: Marcus for traffic, 7 Mile Van Dyke, Black Malibu. Black Malibu. David George, 48671.
1: I'd love to go again with your traffic.
2: So I'm 7 in Van Dyke.
1: Hey, can you give me the plate? I was creating the ticket.
2: David George, 48671. David George, 48671.
1: Thank you.
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0: 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Oh, that's your copy.
1: Okay. Any other calls can be over from 2-1.
0: Stand by. Mario, 12-11.
2: Yeah, go ahead.
0: Will you be over?
2: Sorry, I thought you were talking to 1211 Potencia.
0: My apologies. 1211 Platoon 1. Hey, Joe.
3: We got evidence, text on scene.
0: Oh, yeah, 12 desk.
1: That's right, yeah.
0: I'm unable to tell what unit is 2050-23. The other unit was 12-9.

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0: Yes, sir. 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
2: Gene Schultz, bro.
0: 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What's your dispo from the last?
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0: Copy that.

96, just a few notes. 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
1: Them 4 clear us, NAR. 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
0: Hey, if I'm going to have you around, just be advised they did want to cancel. Due to nature, just have you head that way.
1: 42.

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0: From Star to Shift, there's a party on FA. 15-445 West McNichols. Two males causing disturbance, one armed with a stick.
2: Patrick, Route 719.
1: 903-605. Second is 242-393.
0: I'll put you on ticket.
2: What's it?
3: Hey, fam.
2: That's your one.
3: Go ahead.
2: Yes, sir. Could you read me the address on this ticket?
3: It's going to be 1316 East Jefferson.
2: All right, 14. Can you tell me what time they called out 9300?
3: Oh, yeah, 2150.
2: All right, 1450, sir.
3: Yep, no problem.
4: Have you signed in and out? Appreciate you, sir.
5: Remove 2-1. Put 2-1 off the board. We'll pick up this one from here.
6: Go down to SF5. 2-1 route, 721.
1: I'm 9, twin level crew. He's out picking up a package for the precinct.
7: I'm sorry, go again.
1: The run you just gave to 5-9, give it to 5-1.
7: Okay, I don't have 5-1 signed in yet, but okay.
1: Give 14-9 just did their intro, they should be good to go. We're logging in.
7: Copy that.
6: So the closest cross street is going to be Wyoming and Grand River.

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1: 5-1.
0: Yes, sir. You're going to make Kurt Javon Benatar. Kurt Javon Benatar School Crossing Enterprise Academy.
1: 14. We're going to be delayed from gas.
2: Four.
3: 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This run you gave us is the number 2. South of 6-5.
4: B1, good morning. Happy Monday. I got a vehicle. I'm signing in now.
5: 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Happy Monday. Be safe out there.
4: Thanks, sir.
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2: T-Town, I just got off the phone with that caller. 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

0: 11-3. Tim has to give a 4-minute ETA. Are you good with that?
1: 14.
2: Confirm. 1 Strathmore, 15091 Strathmore. It's going to be DV, person with a weapon. Title caller says mom and dad are arguing. Dad's tearing up the house and has a rock. That at 726.

Monitoring 11429 Sussex, 11429 Sussex on a UDAA report. A caller says it's gray, 2023 Jeep Grand Cherokee was stolen.

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1: Yes, ma'am. Can you go ahead and clear me up, ADV? 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
3: 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Yeah, we're secure over here. Clearing up shortly. Putting in notes.
2: Good on that. And good morning to you. 732. You're probably going to run number 9.
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0: Mail caller says a bunch of men are starting trouble, being loud, yelling and screaming.
1: Coming from China, get fuel.
2: No problem. Thank you. 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
2: Radio 270. Yeah, you sent one of my crews to West McNichols and the press, or Greenfield Press. That should be the second precinct.
1: Thanks, yes, I didn't send the unit anywhere.
2: So I said again?
1: I said we just changed shift. I'm unaware I didn't send the unit anywhere. What run are you referring to?
2: Can you check it out for me, please? I'm saying you just give me on duty.
1: I'm asking, what run are you referring to, sir?
2: This is 12-4 to a something gas station at Greenfield and Pratt on the south side. That should be number 2.
1: I have an auto accident. Pink one, Southfield. Pink one, Southfield. Two cars, going to be a silver Toyota Sienna versus a white Cadillac.

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Carla said her neighbor from across the street came banging on her door saying she busted the windows out of her vehicle. And the neighbor is threatening her.

0: Lesnar.
1: Four desk. Is 411 busy on anything, ma'am?
0: Stand by. The last he was on was a crossing, and that was just over at 7:30.
1: Can I have 411 2 and stay? They're going to be busy on admin paperwork.
0: 411, copy.
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0: Good morning to you. From your starter shift, we have a priority one at 15445 West McNichols, an FA. Male caller says two black males are outside causing a disturbance. Says one male was armed with a stick and screaming at people.
1: Who's driving around?
0: Thank you.
1: Good morning to you, ma'am.
0: Good morning to you, sir.

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2: We want to have some from the station. Be there in a minute, Stu.
1: That's 740.
0: Good. Come up Mount Elliott. It's hard to get to from the north. Drive through the construction zone.
2: Okay.
1: Eleven two platoon one for status. B3.
3: Good morning, ma'am. I can handle that school crossing for you, Casper Wagner.
4: Good on that. Thank you, sir, and good morning to you. 741.
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1: We'll be heading to the DDC in a minute. I'll let you know.
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0: 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Thank you.
1: 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I appreciate you. 7:43. Clear, NAR. I'm sorry, ADV.
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1: 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I have you on right now. 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
0: Yes, ma'am. This DPS police. We have a gentleman at Biltmore and Grand River. 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
1: Yeah, right by Southfield. It's a cab and a fare. I'm on a traffic stop, and the gentleman won't get out the cab, and the cabbie is fighting with the passenger.

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2: While I'm on my traffic stop at Biltmore and Grand River, it's a gray checker cab, number 232. I guess the cab won't pay or whatever, and they're fighting in the back. He needs the police. Can you send a car over this way?
0: Good morning, 812. Can you make...
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6: Has been upgraded to an A and B there. Hey, female was assaulted by her cousin. Left approximately 5 minutes ago. It's going to be a 24-year-old black male in a cream Buick.
1: Arrived at the hospital at 7:40.
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0: Clear from the school crossing.
1: We're still standing by. There's still kids crossing.
2: Stand by one moment. Start a shift. We have one run pending, 6973 Mercier. Investigate a person. They're indicating there's a vehicle left overnight in front of the location.
3: 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Show is slightly delayed.
2: Good on that. Thank you.
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1: 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I still have UP4. UP4 out 10-7 requesting a UP unit at 2015 Webb against 2015 Webb. 10-7 is requesting a UP unit.
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8: Your caller stated it was a black male wearing black pants and a white beater on at his auditor.
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3: Yeah, per notes, it says that the suspect left in a premium viewer, correct?
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3: Yeah, 81, you can stand down. No need to write that wrong.
1: For your assistance is needed for a mental violent, not armed, 15465, Wisconsin. Caller report, her daughter was diagnosed with explosive behavior disorder. Is that the location causing a disturbance?
11: 804.

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2: This is going to be a medical vocational at a young lady back there.
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1: 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Have medics rolling.

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0: 10-3, upon completion of your special attention, your assistance is needed for an investigate person at 3011 Kendall. Call reports a black Ford Fusion in the rear of a vacant building occupied by four individuals. I have you delayed to survive on a rock for special attention.
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0: 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Your assistance is needed for the recovery of an auto at 20480 Cheyenne. Call reports a stolen small tractor with a Manitou insignia on the side, red and black.
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2: 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Take care of each other. You all each other have. Have a good day.
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0: 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Caller reports a male with a tether distributing narcotics to minors.
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2: From Plymouth by a gray or black Tahoe. Unknown description. Again, that's a gray 2023 Jeep Grand Cherokee. License plate, Frank Adam Sam 8204. Pushed by a gray or black Tahoe. Last seen southbound Sussex from Plymouth. Be on the lookout for that.
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0: 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Yes, sir. 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I'm waiting for a tow here.
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0: 10-3 to Washoe, you've cleared the investigate person. I'm currently holding a priority one narcotics in progress at 3443 Finkel.
1: Yes, you chose the note.
0: 820.
1: Four.
2: 20.

0: animal control on 3.
1: That's going to be a 20-minute ETA to the 4236 Seneca.
0: I affirm. Also be advised, all dogs are on leashes and owners are on scene.
1: That's a good copy.
0: 821.
2: Ten seven.
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2: 822.
4: 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I'll let her let his little sister out of the car to go to school.
0: Team. 14, 0. For the subject at 3443 Fenkel, he is across the street at the barber shop, northbound across the Fenkel, and he has a bicycle that is laying on the sidewalk.
2: Eight 23.

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0: Yes, ma'am. I'm going to need a pull for notes. I'll drop them when I get stationary.
1: 826.
2: You repeat last, please.
1: Adam, we was not advised that you was getting vehicle maintenance. It just had you clear and available, sir.
2: That's how it stands. Just get it from here. I'm tired. That's all. I'll be here in a second.
1: 826.
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0: Yeah, all units are off the ramp and in service. Can I have 11-5-2 in state, please?
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3: 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I'm going to take that 1930 Cabot.
2: Good.
3: I appreciate you. Just let me know when you're on route 827.
4: Single traffic 827.
3: Yoko. Black Grand Jeep Cherokee. The female is threatening her. Just ask the lady.
5: Good morning to you as well. You could go ahead and send it.
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1: You can clear me when I are.
0: 828. Backyard. It's the next door neighbor knocking on his window. But states that she's deaf and he doesn't know sign language.
1: Mm-hmm.
0: You and your partner have a safe day there. 829.
2: Eight miles shine a priority one for SA in progress.
3: 14.
2: This is from Warren PD for road rage incident. The principal says a male parent armed with a gun chasing another parent in a vehicle. Says the vehicle is going eastbound.
3: 14.
2: The person with the firearm is driving a black Cadillac. I know license plate.
0: We have a unit with an open mic. You have a radio. At 8:30.
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0: Go ahead.
1: So, if you please log me in the system, I'm going to be on my mountain bike this morning.
0: Yeah, hours.
1: 7 to 3 p.
0: You've been added to the
1: cat. And vehicle in the code will be 032018.
0: You've been added to the cat.
1: Thank you. Will you make me busy with 2501?
0: 831. 831. Good copy, and good morning to you at 8:31.

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0: Good morning to you and your partner. 780, head over to 4625 Holcomb for Missing Sirius. It says her, they just changed the location of 4575 Holcomb. State that her daughter is missing. She is 17-year-old, medium-complected female. I've seen 2 weeks ago. Her name is Maya Watkins, bipolar, ADA, not taking meds. 14,
1: she was on
0: what?
2: B1, good morning. Can you put me out on paper at the station?
0: Good morning to you, B1. You have a good day. I'll show you out on paper, 835.
2: You too.
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1: 8:37. Eleven-3 from platoon 1.
0: So that did it,
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2: Vehicles, can we just ensure that Warren PD dispatch that location in Warren, see if they can make a report on that incident?
0: 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Stand by.
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3: 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You can clear me up, ADV.
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1: 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Pull on scene. Still investigating.
0: Gonna copy 84. At 93, they say they didn't handle anything else. 8 Mile and Shane. The vehicles must be gone, I'm assuming.
2: 14.
0: The time is now 8:41. All units should be logged here. Making sure that your equipment is working properly. We're going to make sure that we do back each other up. We're going to make sure that you are safe and our citizens are safe. For officer safety, please monitor your radios. If you turn your radios down, turn them down so radio can still be heard. Good morning, Platoon 2. Let's have a great shift.

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1: Can't make you take it 844, sir. One, if you are cleared from that, going to clear you with an assist, continue that priority.
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0: Go ahead. Gorgon, you're coming in. Staticky, ma'am. Ma'am, repeat your last transmission. 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
1: Be advised, we're on Derby Street, and this is in of itself.
0: I will advise. Please don't remove yourself. You're welcome. I have a reason for a Volo. I have a Volo 1 and for you to report.

0: at 11429 suspects. 11429 suspects. It's going to be for a charcoal gray Jeep Grand Cherokee with a license plate of Frank Adam Sam 8204. Frank Adam Sam 8204. Last seen being pushed from location by a gray black Chevy Tahoe headed southbound suspects from Plymouth. No further information. 612, what's your status?
1: Hold on, please.
0: I have you with a pool 849.

0: have a disturbance at 19432 Shaftesbury, 19432 Shaftesbury. There's going to be family trouble there. Carla stated she wants her son removed from her home. Operator does hear that male yelling and screaming in the background. And Carla wasn't responding any longer. That's 3737 Humboldt. It's going to be 4 disturbance. Your caller stated it's, your female caller states it's a male subject waiting outside the location that's across the street from the warehouse. Stated, he called her out her name and made threats to his daughter. She's the caller from your last time making that location.
1: Portion.
0: 850. 392, your status. I got you clear, 392. UP1, your status. Do we have UP1 monitoring, UP1?
2: UP7, I'll reach out to him on the bill. I believe he's on track 6, though.
0: I'm going to just put him on. You don't have to call him. I'm going to put him on truck 6 CAD so they can check on him.
2: Okay.
0: Thanks, ma'am. 851.
3: Hello, 7. Do I show you clear of the hang up call on Ohio? Being reported that the auto accident at 8 Mile and John R. is in the 12th precinct.
0: Official, listen now.
3: 852.
0: Yes, ma'am. I was just checking to see where you guys still handling that 9803 Phillips Street. 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
3: good copy. 2828, need you to back 27. They're indicating that the caller on the current run you're on, Miss Jones, the black female, 47 years old, per the caller, that female already has an active gun charge for pointing a gun at the caller.
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0: 6-7, do I still have you en route to that hang-up call?
1: I'm sorry, ma'am. We arrived a long time ago. You can actually clear yourself faster.
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1: 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VA Brace. Yep. Female provocator, a child's father will not get out of the car.
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0: 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Caller reports a woman is destroying her property.

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1: Hello.
0: Okay, 612, after completion of your notes, make that 6458 voice.
2: You are real.
0: Copy, 780, standby. He's making a child abuse, and then he'll make your location. Five F three. Nine three.
1: Five F three. Could you send the next available unit to the precinct, please, for transport?
0: Hey, if I'm kind of missing to go to this number five, go to the precinct for transport.
3: Hey, 59. 12-3, I have you for an additional polo wedding, so.
4: MH6. When the other units get there, can you have them go over their air? Let us know what we got, what they got.
3: 12-7-0, did you copy?
5: 12-7 again, please.
3: MH6 is requesting a status update when you arrive at location.
5: Okay.
3: 859.
5: Thank you.

have a priority at 3940 Southfield, 3940 Southfield, apartment 11 for a missing serious. Carla says that her 14-year-old daughter's been missing for a couple of days.

0: Voluntary 4441 youth. That's 4441 youth. Hang up call. You clear?
1: 9 o'clock.

0: Yeah, from Coleman and Young. From Coleman and Young, we're making third precinct to the record section.
1: Good, Ty.
2: Two seven.
3: Just find out like 2 cars at Wyoming or Chicago.
2: There's traffic.
1: Is that a junction or a separate?
3: 2 7.
1: From 5 9, you copy?
3: Good morning.

0: 7. It just sounds like it might be DB.
1: You're copy. You have 2-5 around.
2: Are they secure?

0: 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We have an MVP, 8031 Gratiot, 8031 Gratiot. Clerk stayed in a black male, a rock and broke his TV inside the gas station. Six 12, that is a copy.
1: Can I have a report number?
0: Today's date last 4-0-1-1-1-0-1-1-1.
1: Thank you, ma'am.
0: You're welcome.

A12, what's your status? 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
0: 907.
2: Beat one, does real time have any footage at this location? I think it's a green light.
0: No problem, stand by. Do you have insights to 8031 Gratiot? We have reports of a male breaking a TV inside of the location.
3: I'm being negative, and my attempt to call was unsuccessful.
0: 908. B1, you copy?
2: Yeah, 14, not surprised. Pulling up.
0: 908.
4: Yes, ma'am. Can I get a car over here at 15025 Family Dollar? We have a retail fraud in progress.
0: Okay, that street?
4: It's 238853. Gentleman's wearing black male in his early 50s, a green and white baseball cap, blue jacket, gray pants, and white tennis shoes. Again, the address is 15025 McNichols, Family Dollar.
0: Good copy. Can we get a unit over there? 15025 West McNichols, Family Dollar.
2: Give me half a second, make sure to come this way.
0: Are you secure?
5: We're in route.
0: Living on B2, are you secure?
2: You're 14 for right now. She's nonverbal on a fork.
0: Good copy. 909.
6: We're at 270.
0: Go ahead.
6: If I live in those B2, one of the officers inside said that she takes a liking to rubber bands. Do they have any rubber bands on the possession that may help out the situation?
0: Good copy on that. Living noise B2 copy.
6: Porch, she's on the porch.
0: 910. Good copy.
4: He just fled down the alley.
0: Two ten, your status there. Gonna need you to hit.
5: Pull on for me.
0: What is your pull on?
5: Still investigating.
0: Good copy. Two-one, gonna need to pull you, because we have 2-8 and 2-2 there. Need you to make that location, 15025 West McNichols.
2: Yeah, any weapons? She got a handful of rubber bands.

0: 7, Eddie. Yeah, but supervisor making a location.
1: 771 is going to come to your scene when he's done with that child abuse with 75.
0: 14, thank you.
1: 912, no problem.
2: Clear ASD, I can run down the 780's location real quick.
1: Yeah, you appreciate it. Male is going to be a Dwayne Coleman, black male, 17-year-old. Patient any longer. Have an unknown problem at 16, not 13, have an unknown problem at 16456 Van Buren, 16456 Van Buren. Carla says neighbor has returned home. She was having a dispute earlier with saying they had some type of altercation or argument, and now she's refusing to let him back to the home. He's standing by in an Arcadia.
3: Can you get
1: one
3: over here, please?
1: Units, Kenita, 2-1, 2-1, I need you to leave at this point in time now. Twenty-1-28, are you secure?
4: Puritan and Cherry Lawn for child abuse. Said a 16-year-old female is outside running around by herself.
1: Found male slumped in an SUV at the stoplight per the caller.
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1: 915.
6: 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She was heading to report for track condition.
1: 915.
0: Secure.
1: 2128, are you secure?
7: Yes, ma'am.
1: Good cut. We do have 2-1 and Rob.
8: It is 2-5.
1: 2-5, please hand that to Gizmo. 2-5.
8: Thanks, friend.
1: Go again.
8: Yes, ma'am. Can you go ahead and place me on the ticket as well, please?
1: Good copy.
0: 2140, what's 2128's location?
1: Near Greenfield and Sussex, yeah, one on foot.
0: 14. We got some BDU members heading out as well.
1: Good on that.
9: Is she still there to inquire you? Here, Allie, off Suffolk. I have one detained.
1: Great. 916.
9: has one detained in the rear alley of Sussex.
10: Can we get a call back? Can you tell the caller to come to the door, please?
9: Stand by. Or status.
10: Affirmative.
9: 917.

0: 6'5". She's actually about to be pulling up shortly.
1: What's her name?
0: 983. In the alley.
2: The
0: suspect. A front. Near Greenfield.

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1: Man, apparently I was like, cool.
0: Gonna need to pull you. Priority.
1: Man, we're still talking with the...
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0: Need you to head to East I-94, Illinois for an FAM progress. Says two small kids, one white male, no description on the other, about 10 to 11 years of age, are throwing boulders over the side of the expressway.
2: 6, good and wrong.
0: Thank you, sir. 919. Units in
3: 44.
0: 21.
3: 2128, give us the business that she was at so we can get across street.
0: 2128.
3: Wait, right there. The car sees me right here, right here, right here. I can't leave him. Now I can to tell you the exact address.
0: Do we have another unit with 2128?
2: Mostly units are with them.
3: We got two here.

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3: Radio. Oh, yeah.
2: Good morning, ma'am. Can you show me at 20500 James Cousins for Project Greenlight? Thank you, ma'am.
3: No problem. Good morning. Be safe out there. 9:22 Yes, until I'm going to run that little field 7 mile for a person with a weapon. 7 male driving an older model white Mercedes pulled out a huge rifle.
4: Good copy. Units are in the rear of 15231 West McNichols, 15231. West McNichols.
3: Four.
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5: 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We're all going to make that disturbance at home of noise.
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1: 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Not a problem. 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
3: 14.
1: Fifty-two fourteen.
3: Have me monitoring 5015 Livernois. Nothing suspicious in camera view at this time. We'll keep you updated.
1: 465.
0: 465. Four six zero 275 West Bay Boulevard. You can clear that up. NAR. My adults are already in there.
1: Good on that.
4: Caller says there's a man threatening people at this location and the gas station across the street. The black male, they're carrying a brown jacket. He's coming up to people's cars, threatening them, per the caller.

0: for the male caller, 4 to 5 males, just cut through the rear of his location, his fence, backyard.
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0: I'm 94 for the call. She no longer needs police. She got everything taken care of on yesterday.
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0: Yeah, we're clearing up from the academy. We can handle the DOS.
1: Good copy. Thank you, sir. 928. 928-

0: Hey, Jess.
1: Good morning. If you haven't sent your detail in, can you send that in, please?
0: 14.
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1: 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Caller reports that ear pods are pinging in a gray Nissan Rogue.

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2: Detail
3: 11. Yes, sir. Which half of the, need the initials to the officer that's in court right now?
2: David Boyce.
3: I'm a removal from the car. You, confirmed?
2: Paper.
3: That's a good copy. I need you to make this 1234 Washington, 1234 Washington on a disturbance. They got somebody sleeping in front of the building. Can you move them along?
2: Okay, fortunately, I'm coming from a distance. I just left them in the radio for a camera spot.
3: That's a good copy, 936. 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
3: Go ahead, sir.
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0: Copy. Volunteer 17017 Hartford, priority 1 for narcotics in progress.
1: Eight one five three. You can clear me up.
0: 938. Status on your paper, 81.
2: Yes, but three in the pool.
0: 938. Precinct 2. Officers for platoon 2 for tomorrow. Correction, they need 4 officers, precinct 2, if you're interested. For tomorrow, give $2 on the bill. Precinct 2 need 4 officers for platoon 2 tomorrow. If interested, give $2.

0: technical desk. Again, all units be advised, the second precinct needs two or four for platoon two tomorrow if interested, call school desk.
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0: 942.

0: Yes, you can go ahead and clear it for an error. Can you show us transporting a member down to 36th District Court, please?
1: Stand by, I'm creating a ticket. Go ahead.
2: Yes, ma'am. In conjunction, can you show us behind 9901 Wyoming with a possible stolen vehicle in conjunction?

0: Yes, ma'am. In regards to narcotics in progress at 17017 Harper, I have attempted to call the caller approximately 3 times with no answer. There are 2 subjects still currently sitting outside the location, unknown if those are the 2 subjects that the caller was talking about.
1: The handle 15830 Pearson. Female is having an argument with a male in the background. She's requesting police. You can hear the male aggressively arguing with the female.

0: humans, the typical fears of male and the female inside the typical of destroying the property. 6ix9ine. Be safe. Unknown if they have any weapons. And they did not put a description either. Six 12, assist me at 22400 Plymouth for mental violence, not armed. Park Drive Motel, the mother-in-law has no contact with the brother. All it says is that the brother talked with the mother, forced entry into the location. This happened an hour ago. Caller is not on scene. Horsey. Use care, 946. Brother 6, investigator auto at 6841 Foyer. Says a silver Toyota Highlander been parked outside his home for over 2 weeks.
1: Not armed. Caller reporting his sister experiencing a bipolar episode acting violent.
2: Reporting.
1: 946.
0: At the AC Hotel for a hang-up call. It's for coordinates. 947.
3: Good morning.
0: Morning, sir.
2: You be for the radio.
0: Okay. Go ahead, ma'am.
2: Yes, ma'am. Can you show me clear? NAR. Thank you.
0: 147. Water coming out of it at this time.
3: Arrow.
0: 948.

0: and Grand Circus Perk me one. At that one perk F, I just got a ticket for a well-being check, room 831.
1: Yeah.
0: Got a mail at the front desk asking for a well-being check on that person in that room 831.
1: 14, 15, I got you.
0: Not 48.

0: Sampaio.
1: Yes, 10-5 for a status check.
0: Can you give us a pull over here? Can we get a report number, please?
1: Ten five. I'll show your last four is 0131. Again, 0131.

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2: Yes, ma'am. Show me clearing up from this system 11-4. 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
0: Copy, 950. And river. 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To make 6364 Woodward, 6364 Woodward on a disturbance. They say they got a male subject who's refusing to leave the location. He's going to be a white male wearing a black shirt and blue jeans.
3: 14, ma'am. You show us around.
0: 951.
4: Units, be advised, air is down citywide. Air is down citywide.
1: Hold on.
4: 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Bird is down.

0: 222 Green Line color repurchased 2009 Silver Sonic Country was stolen. 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
1: Yeah. 127, I'm finishing up now. We could take that larceny on Prairie. Just put us in dispatch while it's like I finish this report. Clear us up to ADB. 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

0: Yo calling 28. I need you to check that Joy Road 14303 Joy Road for me. Says 3 to 4 males just cut evaluation from the rear fence and I trying to enter through the rear gate.
1: Wait on that.
0: I appreciate you. Is there a unit that come back 28?
2: Fourteen. Can you show us back in? Wait. I'm sorry, ma'am. 27.
0: Good copy, no problem. I appreciate both those units. 954.

0: getting a priority one, 11300 Hubble, 11300 Hubble for a DB and B. Female said her boyfriend just pushed her off the porch. Can I reroute those units from Joy Road to that Hubble?
1: Wait, if you want to reroute us, we can handle.
0: Good copy, I appreciate both of you. 955.

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1: 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They've been route in 1 second.
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0: Rachel, Twitter. So we have
1: 10-7, be advised, I'm on the line with a third-party caller who is stating that her sister is in the area of Richmond and Oswego bothering individuals.
2: She's not. Canvassing.
3: That makes six.
1: Image six.
3: A clothing description of the girl at Richmond and Oswego.
1: Looks like it might be an older model Nissan Versa. License plate David Edward 244. Doesn't look like it's a Michigan license plate. It was last seen heading eastbound Plymouth at 9:45. The driver was a black male wearing a black beanie, white t-shirt, black shorts, white shoes, accompanied by a black female wearing glasses with a purple dress.
0: And so we're currently reviewing the footage. Thank you, Crystal.
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0: Four. Your assistance is needed for a burglary residence report. 15887 Muirland, per 12 desk. No further information.

0: priority at 14527 Greenfield, 14527 Greenfield. Carla said that boss pulled a gun on him. Male threatened to shoot him. Do you push him out of the location? That's a good copy. Let me know what's wrong.
1: $20 special attention, 7 miles.
0: Hey, Greenlight 2, what's your status?
2: Hey, Greenlight 2, I'm gonna need a pull over here, that's fair.
3: Sue-1 right here.
0: Glad, Shannon.
3: Sue-1.
0: Sue-1. Two-one.
3: Yes, ma'am. Keisha is Sheriff for Antonio on 28th detainee to sign a grand custody report. Take them to the DDC.
0: Good copy.
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0: Hey, do you need the RTF from that paper? What is FAF? Is Motor Automotive there? Says his boss. Still not 6 p.m. Says his boss pulled a gun on him. This is in regards to a argument about a check. He did threaten to shoot him. Pushed him out of the location.
1: Well, I know they're unavailable. I'm trying to complete this accident report for the lefty.
0: Unfortunately, I do not have another unit available. Then I'll see.

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1: 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Starting miles is going to be 48490.
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0: 11-3, what's your status, 11-3, from Platoon 1? You're at the DDC or you're at Henry Ford?
1: We're at Henry Ford getting turned. You mentioned.
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1: Go ahead.
0: Yeah, my protest is starting to walk eastbound on Westport. They're crossing Shelby right now, but they are staying on the sidewalk.
1: That's a good copy. Make sure you dial notifications and control as well.
0: Yep, they've already been notified.
1: That's a good copy. 1008. Head towards 14303 Joy. That's 14303 Joy for BNE of a business. Have some time on it.
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1: 1009. Being aggressive, pushing and yelling on the caller.

0: meet you to make this priority one run. 6571 Linwood, 6571 Linwood. Come to get a green light. It's a priority one run. They got a black female wearing a navy blue jacket and black pants. She's at the location causing a disturbance and bothering the people.
1: Person.
0: Thank you, ma'am. 391, we need you to make 1627 West Fort, 1627 West Fort on a disturbance. They got an irate resident refusing to leave. 10-10. I'll check. 2-5, you're set.
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0: Good, I'm in. Seven two, what's your status there?
1: Five grand.
3: Crime as hell.
1: Subject for 7305 Grand River is heading north down Lathrop Street.
3: 10-4, did you copy? The individual is 10-11.
1: No problem.
0: That scene with the report number of today's date, 0134. Again, 48 is at scene with a report number of 0134. This is being ordered by code 2782, Detective Due of Homicide. Again, code 2782, Detective Due from Homicide is ordering.
1: Forty-seven, I'm on that information.
0: That's a good copy, 10-12.
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0: Last unit you came in low.
4: You're unable to monitor 6571 Linwood. However, I did speak to the caller. He said that individual is sitting outside of the business.
0: Look at that. 4850. We need you to make this 500 Griswold, 500 Griswold for this person with a weapon. They stated they had a male walking up and down the street with a screwdriver in his hand. He was wearing gray sweats and a black hoodie. Gray sweatpants and a black hoodie.
5: Biltmore 6-0.
0: Go ahead, sir.
5: Yeah, my protest is going north on Woodward. They're now currently going west on Michigan Avenue. They're still on the sidewalk.
0: 10-13.
6: TC2.
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0: That's what they're happy. Let me know when I can completely clear you.
6: 14.
0: Okay.

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2: 5220, you can show me a route.
0: That's a crappy 65, holding the priority at 8460 Meadowtall, 8460 Meadowtall, shots fired in progress. Carla says neighbor is shooting at dogs. Doesn't know who the dogs belong to. 14.

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2: Yeah, show myself in 8109 at 14751 Medical for a follow up.
3: Okay, I'm sorry, we got it. Or...
1: go again, 612.
3: Six, seven, no one else needs to come. Six, seven, two. Nobody else needs to come to this location.
1: That's a copy, 672. Our route secure.
3: Okay, sir.
1: 10-16.
4: 6-20, do you want me to stand out?
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4: This is hot, ma'am.
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5: Yes, can I get a call back to get a unit number?
1: Stand by. Clay?
4: Can I get a report number?
1: That's today's date, last four is 0145, 0145.
6: And the shots fired in progress over at 8460 Minotaur. Shots fired in sight is negative.
1: That's a copy.

0: Metro.
1: 1017. Pulling train 15801 Everness for an unknown problem. Person of a 52-year-old woman by the name of Anita at the location, unaware where she is.
2: Coming in as an unknown problem, says the daughter named Melanie, 13 years of age, was reported missing a couple of days ago. She's at this location, does not know who lives at the location. Caller is in a gray Jeep Patriot. Child is black, slim build, 125 pounds, 5'4", dark complexion.
3: Yes, if you have a unit, get some this way.

0: MH-498, can I have you make 17-161 reference? 17-161 reference. 808, that was going to be 106.
1: Twelve-3, your assistance is needed for an unknown problem at 15801 Everness. The person of a 52-year-old woman at the location, unaware of where she is.
2: Where's he, sir?
1: 1019.
3: Yes, ma'am. Okay. Someone's making up on hospital before DDC.
0: That's a copy. 1093.
3: MH-498.
0: MH-498.
3: I'm sorry, did you just dispatch me to something?
0: Yes, I was going to call you again. Needed for assistance at 17-168 Refer. Have 80 Adam there. Had a female state, her niece was acting aggressive and pushing and yelling at the caller there.
3: 14.
2: I was giving one courtesy conveyance to a female. Starting mileage 42875. We're going to go to 360 Michigan.
0: Let me know when you're right. DTS 11, you're 7.
4: Oh, wait a minute, so.
0: 1021.
3: All right, thank you. Does he have warrants?
2: Go for 3-5, Adam.
0: I'm going to clear you up with an assist.
2: 4-D.
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1: Disturbance 1677 West Buena Vista. Female engaged in an argument with her girlfriend. Saying a male just tried to assault her. Monitoring 102 West State Fair for a parking complaint. Caller reporting a silver liquid tanker been at the location for 5 minutes, forcing vehicles to go around.
4: Oh, yes, sir. Can you ask him to step outside?
6: 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We had an FA occur around 10:15.
3: Goodbye.
7: Scout cars. 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
0: One detained since 24. And again, if I had a UP unit monitoring, make sure you switch to track 5. Hey, Grillo 2, what's your status?

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7: Time now, you have to go through a process of getting a confirmation from Motor City Admittance in order to get them admitted into 3535 3rd. If you can just call me on the bill, I can kind of work you through the rest of the information and the location that you can take them to is pretty much downtown at Pope Francis, or they have a day center there, or 23 East Adams.
3: 14.

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1: I think she's acting irate, possibly violent. Not her name is Kenyetta. Black female, light complexion, unknown clothing description. Says there is an 8-year-old male with the mother. She's en route back.
0: 14, the buildings that you gave me are two different buildings. I'm going to be here at the second one.
1: Hey, from the 5053 Outer Drive came in from a third party. The PPO for 5063, it came from the victim.
0: That's the updated one where the daughter's coming back. They're still here.
1: Hey, fine.
0: Thank you.
1: No problem. 1029.
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1: Go ahead.
0: Can you show me an Intercon Nike downtown from 10 a.m. to 1300?
1: Okay, you're coming in muffled. Go again.
0: Can you show me an Intercon Nike from 10 a.m. to 1500?
1: 1031. Thank you.

0: Quería con la criminalización.
1: Five.
0: 6 seconds is still there for one down. Man down outside, can't get up. EMS is en route.
1: 14.
0: Casino 13, 4 status.
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0: 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Go ahead.
3: Yes, from this location, can you show us on a 1 courtesy command to 13725? John R.
4: Oh. Junction. Also, can we notify animal control, please?
0: For which location are we doing?
4: 307 St. Mary's.
0: Exactly, how many dogs do you have there? Right of the home, light leaking in front of her house. Oh, this is the person with a gun. A black male, slim build, dark complected, wearing a white shirt and black pants.

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1: CES 11.
0: Yes, ma'am. Good morning. I'm self-initiated at 18830 Healy. I'm investigating a abandoned vehicle coming back stolen. If you got a scout available for recovery.
1: I'll send them your way.
0: 14.
1: Cousin 11, we're getting an additional DVFA 18176 Orleans. Mel gave the address. There's arguing in the background. Mel says stop playing with a knife. Caller says that he was just punched in the stomach. He stated it's his ex-girlfriend. It's in conjunction with the previous.
3: Have a disturbance, West 7 Mile in Harlow, West 7 Mile in Harlow. 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
3: 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What's your status on your special attention? Have you with a pull, 1037, 8 green light 2. 8 green light 2, what's your status?
0: 8 green light 2, give me a pull at scene. I'm just got to get in contact with TCRU.
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1: This is one to think we are secure. It'll be 9300.
0: Hey, firm. 1038. Good time. Feel priority one.
1: Fourteen. 1038.
0: It appears medics are being canceled.
2: Sorry about that. You can show me clear in AR. I was speaking to a citizen.
3: If you can clear us up from this line, you can show us on off of the Orleans.
0: 1039. 44. Man, we're right here down the street. You can put us on it. Good copy. Got you clear in that, see. 1039.

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1: 5214.
0: Yeah, I'm looking at both of the subjects right now at 14918 Greenfield. I can't tell if the male is injured, but they're standing right on the corner in front of the convenience store there.
1: Good copy. 27 copy.
2: Again.
1: Her crime until the two subjects are standing outside, unable to tell if one was injured or not.
2: 14.
3: Nine six platoon one.
1: So
3: I'll send it back to the DDC, starting mileage 64259.
1: Fountain 14110 Fordham. Manpower responsive. In the Baptist Church.

0: going to be 6'5", yes. Can we just notify animal control and let them know that we can have them come out to 8307 St. Mary's when they're available to issue tickets? That'd be great.
1: That's a copy. So the dogs are back. The dogs are secure at 8307.
0: Affirm.
1: That's a copy. 1042. Radio call at 8 Des. It and 2 is down. Are they completed with that last run they were on?
0: Fourteen.

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1: 12-11.
2: Okay, we're conveying one mail to the Boulevard and Hancock.
1: Yes, sir, copy. 10-43.

0: Wow, can we get a pull on paper evidence?
1: Yeah, affirmative, 1043.
2: Is that
1: 11-4?
2: 14. Clear is up with R on this one. We're headed to Joseph Comp on this, it's on a battery.
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1: 1045. Says a male picked up the female and dropped her on her head. Black male, dreadlocks, wearing all black, name D. Six, seven, and 6-9. Can I have you make that location? 12,841 Fielding. Five. I'm going to reroute both of you to the FA at 5. Disregard. Seven, 80, your status?
2: Still have to stay on the
1: 755.
3: Yeah, go for 755.
1: Did you make an essay? 565 Shane. Caller says there's four males at the location waving a gun at her as they arrived possibly on foot.
3: 14, can you roll another car with me? I am an Adam unit.
1: Can we get a unit to assist 755 on an essay? He's an Adam.
2: 7-1 ready. I'll make it.
3: Be advised, I'm slightly delayed at the precinct.
1: I'll note 1047, I got you delayed.

0: Mr. Rothschild, be advised. The caller stating the subject is pointing a gun at the daughter. They're outside. There's an altercation.
1: Oh.
2: Good on that. Good job. 10:48, 21:28. Thanks those units for their assistance.

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1: 771.
0: All right, are the subjects in the car or is the caller in the car?
1: It sounds like the caller is inside the home, inside having an altercation with four males. There was no mention of a vehicle. She just passed. She gave one perp of Ryan Fletcher wearing all black and has dreadlocks. But there's no further description.
0: Okay. That's going to be the run that 7-5 is on payphone right now.
1: Can we get you to head back over?
0: Take a pull and head back over here with me.
1: Copy.
0: Seven.
1: Copy that, sir. 5-5.

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2: A good copy. I will probably send one of our investigators out to speak with him.
3: 6-5's got an info.
1: Have you heard me?
3: Big friend.
1: Hi, from Unison Road to 565 Chain. 71 will rendezvous. Lafayette near the grocery store. Rendezvous on Lafayette near the grocery store with 71.
0: From the yellow lot.
1: 10:51.

0: cars and 11 parking complaint, 3829 Commerce. So she has an autistic son and someone is parked in the handicapped spot with no handicap plate. They've been there overnight and are still there today. It's a black Honda sedan.
1: Eleven two. And show is giving courtesy conveyance to one black female to 931 Covington Drive, start mileage 79468.
0: 1052.
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1: Yes, for Scout 6-5, the mail states he's getting ready to leave for work. He said put the tickets on his door.
0: That's a good copy.
1: 10:53.

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3: Ever, ma'am, head over. Servants, 18081 Justine. 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
5: That's a negative. 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
3: Carson 7, panic alarm, 8129, East Lafayette. That's a Simply Safe.
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1: Be safe out there. That's 55. At 16440 Van Born, that's you to report. Female states of 2022 Fatima Grand Color was stolen.

0: behind the building. You got a better direction of travel? 75.
1: Again, do I have a unit that can possibly back 12-7?
0: It's coming. To the left on Larnet.
2: He got something in his hand. Be careful.
0: Use caution. He has something in his hand. Black male, black.
2: Through the lot. Southbound through the lot toward Jefferson.
0: Southbound through the lot towards Jefferson.
3: East Jefferson.
0: Headed East Jefferson. East Jefferson.
2: Be careful. He has something in his hand. Drop shoes right here. Drop these Jordans right here, Jay.
0: Jordan shoes dropped. He has something in hand. Use caution.

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4: Blink 12-3. Did you have a dispo from that unknown problem?
7: Are you referring to the one we're currently on?
4: Yes, the one on Inverness.
7: Oh, yes, ma'am. I'm CPO here. I was just letting you know that we were transporting the individual that we located.
4: Apologies. I thought that was 10-3 transporting. Good copy. I got you transporting.
7: Okay. Thank you, ma'am.
4: No problem. My apologies. 1101.
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0: Yeah, we just completed that conveyance. Give us a second to put in some notes. 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
0: Yeah, we'll do. 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
1: Yeah, go ahead.
0: Your assistance is needed for a larceny at 15997 Mono Vista. Caller reports her daughter stole her wallet.
2: Well, 11, be advised. We are just pulling up to Henry Ford. I'm relieving Scout 1282.
0: 11, 12.
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0: 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I need your assistance with 8129 East Lafayette for a verified alarm.
1: Okay, put it on my board. No problem. Mount Elliott, St. Albans and Warren.
0: Thank you, sir. Have a 14.

0: 11-2, you're appreciated. At 9758. Again, I have a hang up call at 9758
1: East. This is Vishal Vijay.
0: 1150.
2: You want?
0: Your status, sir.
2: I was trying to respond to you there. Can you please show me? 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
0: That was 15. 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
4: A firm, his AVL is actually showing in the 11th precinct. 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
7: Two 96 going west. There's a car fire. Can you please send a fire and EMS? We couldn't stop. We have one in the back.
0: That's a copy. 1117.
7: It's a pretty large fire too, radio. 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
8: Ma'am, I've been trying to raise you.
0: Go ahead. Sorry.
8: Shows me riding in Medic 19 rig with our 9300 Detroit Receiver Hospital for treatment.
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0: That's a copy. Yes, a unit just crossed. That's a good copy, sir.
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2: 4868.
1: Yes, ma'am. I apologize. I was still on the drag race and block party channel from last night, so I'm back on. I apologize for that.
2: That's a copy. What's your status?
1: I'll be clearing up in 1 second. I'm issuing a blight ticket.
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1: 14.
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4: Can we report numbers, please?
5: Yes, ma'am. Send it to my board. I'll make that location.
2: Appreciate it. Have a motor four there with that citizen.
1: That makes sense.
2: Go ahead.
1: Yeah, just be advised that there is a car fire on 6 West, 94 West. At Grand River.
6: Right on the side.
1: Right on the side.
2: Good copy.
1: Crescent 96, westbound at Grand River.
2: Right.
1: Grand River exit, there's a car fire on the side.
2: Are you referring to down in the ditch?
1: Freeway, on the, off, just off the ramp, on the on-ramp.

Gardening, number 21. Units of 4, again, a priority 1. 5760 Michigan, 5716 Michigan, for unknown problem. Hang up calls, no answer on the callback, prayer flight coordinates.

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2: 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White Corvette, plate number 6, Nora Zebra, Victor 09, fire plate.

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0: 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I'm just here for a video pull.
1: I'll send the next available one. 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
0: Yes, sir, for that one, 2800 West McNichols. We were unable to get a license plate, but that vehicle, that black Cherokee Jeep, has a gray hood, charcoal gray hood, and the rest is black.
2: 207, we got the plate. It's going to be Edward William John, 9506.
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3: Yep.
4: That was 25.
5: Yes, ma'am. Clear ASD. 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
0: 4851 still on admin with you, sir.
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0: It's a good copy. I'll clear them off this and put them in a meeting with you. Never mind. 3508 is fraudulent, played at 5844 Mount Elliott. All is on scene.

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2: Keisha, it's with 19300, male. We'll be transporting him to 5301 Russell, for Third Circuit.
3: 28. Transporting now, sir?
2: Yes, ma'am. The starting mileage is 83194.
3: Evergreen, 20,000 plastic Evergreen. Carla says she's unable to get out of her driveway due to garbage in her driveway from a vehicle accident last night.
1: Says a stolen vehicle, a green Dodge Ram.

Priority 1, 12332 Wisconsin, 12332 Wisconsin for a DV A&B. Female caller says she feels like she's going to pass out because her boyfriend was hitting her in the head. Harassing customers. Going to be near the light pole by the barbecue grill. Eleven thirty. That's a copy. 812, I'll help you make that 16535 Grand River.

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1: 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My personal.
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0: Evidence tech is needed at 1701. 8 West Warren at 17018 West Warren for B&E business. Let me know when you're prepared to copy.
3: Ready to copy.
0: Again, the evidence tech is needed at 17018 West Warren. That's 17018 West Warren. It's going to be for B&E business at the Crooked Wireless. Again, it's going to be for B&E business at the Crooked Wireless. They need you for photos and dusting. Again, they need you for photos and dusting. You have 6-9 at scene with a report number of today's date, 0183. Again, 6-9 is at scene with a report number of 0183. And this is being ordered by Sergeant Honeycutt, code 672. Again, Sergeant Honeycutt, code 672 is ordered.
3: We're going to tell us that information. I'll advise when they're out. Shots blow and location.
2: 1132.
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5: 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Thank you.
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0: 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It says there's a female in and out for the past 2 hours of the location. 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
1: 1139.
5: Carson 7, we have a disturbance. Carson 7, disturbance, 3561 Mount Elliott. It's near the bus stop. Caller says that there's a man refusing to leave the location, taking items from the location. Black male, no shirt.
0: 780, can you reroute this to that?
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2: Roger. Welcome 7-0-12-4. You can disregard and we're going to inform DPS to handle.
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0: College says there's a male making threats, possibly armed with a knife, but has not pulled it. A black male wearing brown and red, gray sweats with no shirt.

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1: 1143. Call from the maintenance worker. 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Had a previous dispute with the owner. He's going to be in a white van. 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
2: 1144.
1: Five Pinehurst. Hang up, call.
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That's going to be for a child adult abuse there. Call the state so all the staff is abusing him.

0: Monitoring a priority one dead person observed, 19510 Robson, was with someone fell and was unconscious.
1: Five, why your status?
2: Full on scene.
1: So 47.
0: Your assistance is needed for a priority one dead person observed, 19510 Robson. Medics have confirmed parts of someone fell and hit their head.
1: Locking his garage. It's been parked there since last night. Unable to take kids to school.
3: Four,
1: 11:48.

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0: 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Yeah, 18945 Burgess, dropping off some subpoenas.
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1: 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I'll show you making apartment 702.

0: 1912-9E, one talking for the servants. Fellow has changed the locks of the home without permission. It has not been evicted. Adam, make 10991 Roxbury going before you can report to the key item was stolen from the location.
1: 14.
0: 1150. Make Clayton investigate an auto.
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2: I'm CIT trained. We were going to vacate 6 until that priority came off.
0: 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That's fine.
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0: That's a copy.
1: 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Caller experiencing a mental break, aggressive, making threats to kill herself.

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2: We'll notify DTE 1152.
3: Also be advised, we probably might have to shut down Wyoming here for this pole. Can you send another unit, maybe block off some traffic here?

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0: Private investigative person, 21,505 Linden, 21,505 Linden. Carter says a silver gray Toyota Camry has pulled up next to his home. Been sitting there. Four eight three five.
1: Pool waiting on two toes.
0: 12 o'clock. 610, that is going to be with an expired plate of David, X-ray David, 287. Windows are blacked out, can't see inside.
2: The show is back, moving on paper.
0: Hey, firm, 12 o'clock.
1: In conjunction with this run or something separate?
2: Previous run, huh?
0: Eleven 51.
2: Everything's good here with Scott's guest. You can slow everybody down without this.
0: Copy. 11 Motor 2. Go easy. All secure at the scene.
2: 14. 14. We can back to it.
1: Good copy. Got you clear and backing.

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1: Grass for copy. Trouble.
2: 6 Motor 1 GM, my caller step out. Second locator.
1: 6 Motor 1 ID, try to contact as you were en route, and I wasn't getting a response. The 1-19-4-19 Dean Street.
3: The 2, my cat. 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
1: 11 Great Band 1.
4: Yeah, Chief, take us off the board. We're done for this evening. We're back at the precinct.
1: You have a great day. 12-02.
4: You too, thanks.
1: Thank you.
2: 314 Cove.
1: Enjoy, sir.
2: Thank you, ma'am.
1: 12-03. Four, copy.
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0: cars in 1138 Tenney's McNichols been upgraded. Priority one disturbance. The male crying on the floor in the store.
1: Status check.
0: I'm clearing your PRP.
1: What's it?
0: 1204.
2: I'm crossing phone.
0: Enjoy.
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0: No problem.

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2: 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ASD, can you show me in route to 11-1's location?
1: 1205.

0: Hello, everyone. You sure it's going to ring? Oh, okay.
1: Yes.
0: We're going to be at Conor McKay. It's going to be in conjunction with this run.
1: Copy, 1205. Affirm.
0: 12:06. 6 more to 1, you can send me that.
1: Twelve oh six.

0: 812 was reserved. Go ahead.
1: Yes, ma'am. For the auto Exxon 8 Mile in Wyoming, did you have that offer, sir? Give me a call at 2209 for the details.
2: I'm going to copy.
0: 1207. Flat lower for disturbance. Black man, brown complexion, ball. Five, not wearing white shirt. Green, armor fatigue, khaki pants. I'll take 14111 channel 5 for PPO violation.

0: 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Enjoy your call.
1: Thanks.
0: You're welcome. 1208. Hey, 6, what's your status?

0: small one.
1: Six small one.
0: Yeah, I'll take another corporate traffic control.
2: Six ten. We're in that area. Once we clear this room, we can head over there.
1: That's a copy, 610. Appreciate it.

0: 5214 calling radio. Yes, ma'am, for 3810 East McNichols. I spoke with the caller. That individual is now passed out on the floor in front of the front door.
1: 11-2, did you copy? That male's passed out in front of the front door.
0: Did they state
1: if he needed a medic?
0: She did not say if he needed a medic. She just said he's no longer responding to her.
1: 12-10.
2: Yes, 11-2.
1: Order a medic now, sir.

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1: Archiva.
0: Good, copy. Got you clear and then route 1211.
2: Motor 1 on scene.
0: 1211. Well, 8-1 or 8-6, what's your status there?
1: A6. We have both cells. We need a pool on a scene. And can we have a, do we have a mental health, scout available to make scene?
0: Can I have a mental health unit make 20,498? That's gonna be 20,536.
3: Yeah.
0: A6, our scout secure.
4: 14, ma'am, we're secure.
0: And what do you have there?
1: We have a young lady who stated that she wants to harm herself and then went. Do you have MH-98?
0: Yeah, they were requesting what do you have. That's why I was asking.
1: I'm going to give them a call on the bell.
0: Perfect, copy.
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5: 0-5-7-7. My line's not busy on anything. Can I have a tool to stay for me in business?
0: I'm not that, Adam. It's part of the court. 5-9, Adam, your dog, tool to stay.
2: 5-9, I put an order, I might shake it, but I'll shake some and rock.
0: Oh, okay, I'll say fine. So you're done when you're rock, you can step back in.
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0: Grand Circus Park, you appreciate it.
2: No problem.
0: Auto accident, hit and run, unknown injury, 19446 Redfern, 19446 Redfern. 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
2: Yes, good afternoon. We're crushing the cold.
0: Good afternoon. How are you busy?

0: 11-2.
1: 11-2.
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1: Stand by for ETA. Casino 12, Adam, for a status. Casino 12, Adam.
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1: What's the traffic 5 Mortal 1?
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1: Six seven, I have a burglary resident report, 18331 West Chicago. Have a little time on it.
0: Okay.
2: No, got one detained, one liable recovered.
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0: Do I have 112 still monitoring for 81?
1: Eighty-six.
2: Charlotte's transporting, excuse me, one black female to Sinai with MH498, starting mileage. Help me.

0: 81.
1: Yes, ma'am. Can you give us a pull on some quick notes real quick, please?
0: Dr. Crosby at 81 from them notes. I need you to make that other mental violent at 19454 Sahala.
1: What was those numbers again, ma'am?
0: That's going to be 19454 Sahala. All units at mileage have a priority of traffic double switching dispatchers. 12:30. Expect resume at 12:30.
1: If that's the residence, I'm thinking you got another car that can slide there with us.
0: The 11-year-old female.
1: Nah. Bless your heart. Thank you. Yeah, we can make that location.
0: Thank you, sir. 12:31.
2: Good work. Personal employee at the location sending threatening messages to employees.

0: 1173. Can you show that one officer was bit at this location? It should be badge 4893.
1: 1231.

0: 11-1, which location are they making?
1: We're going to be going to Henry Ford Hospital, ma'am. My partner's riding in the red. I'm following behind.
0: Thank you.
2: Hotel.
0: Have you still waiting on this hold? 1232. They were trying to raise you, man. 1173.
3: I was on a different district.
0: MH-798, does MH-70 still need to make the location? We switch dispatchers. That's the A-firm.
3: 14, show me a route.
0: 1233.
4: MH-798. MH-70 can make the hospital for the evaluation.
0: MH-70,
3: did you copy that? That's negative. I'm sorry. Can you repeat?
0: Make the hospital for petition.
3: 14.
0: 1233.
5: Gray tank top and black pants, taking off her clothes.
6: Oh, 14, thank you.
0: No problem, sir. Three seven from your code. We need you to make Peterborough and Woodward. Peterborough and Woodward is on before larceny. You call a state that he witnessed. I get off of Dennis' office. It was brown complexion, wearing a yellow shirt and carrying a medium-sized brown bag, dark complexion. He fled the location going towards Cass.
6: Fortune.
0: Did I have a unit calling right now?
6: 4851.
0: Okay, sir.
6: Yes, I'm going to show me clear and request code 30, please.
0: 1234.

0: confrontation, making threats, possibly armed with a knife, but he hasn't pulled it out. Black man, brown and red hat, and a gray sweater. Gray sweatpants, no shirt. You're appreciated, sir. 1235.
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1: 10-4.
0: This is this ABV. I'm going to take your run and risk it.
1: So you're on Rockville 36. Hi. 12-4, I have you for an additional extended 4 on Robson.
2: 14.
1: 12-36.

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0: Lafayette, Rush. Sonia Traffic. Lacande Sonata. Delta William Robert 0140 Octopat 1 time. I'm secure.
1: 1237.
2: UP4. Arrived. Thank you, Casey.
1: 1237.
3: Have a citizen request for the supervisor to make the location.
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0: Yes, ma'am. Over here at the shop, partner, we got one weapon recovered. You can make a primary for this. My partner's going to try to log in. We've had a cat issue.
3: I can go ahead and log in. Go with your P number.
0: First P number is going to be 246950. Second P number is going to be 241615.
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0: have a home invasion priority at 17-454-5 point. 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
0: You know, this probably one from your Chalmers and Seymour. So I came up to him saying he was robbed. Took his clothes and his shoes. Handle. I'm going to reroute you to this other priority.

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1: Go ahead.
0: Yes, ma'am. Do you know where they are throwing the vehicles from the city county building? The vehicles that are being towed, what tow line are they going to?
1: I have no idea, sir. You have to call the tow desk at 2617.
0: Okay, I know I saw a couple of downtown service units towing vehicles. I may have thought maybe they have would have told you. Okay, thank you.
1: Advise where those vehicles were towed. Let's check 48.
2: Go on, favor, construction, please.
1: Good, copy. 1242.
0: So,
3: what's that?
0: So, a black child, you went to Wayne Stoke?
1: Yes, yes. Injury. Go ahead.
2: Yes, ma'am. Requesting a code. Thank you.
1: No problem, sir.

0: kind of said her niece is going through a mental crisis, and she wants to evaluate her. Status.
1: Clears with Nart.
2: Hey, Dave. Hey, Dave. Yeah, she cleared me up. Here they are. Send me back to the Redford location. Mental not violence.
0: 12:44.

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1: Can you have Scout 911 switch to track 5, please?
0: 911, you copy?
2: 14. 31.
0: Call 31.
3: Yes, ma'am. We'll just call back for a better location. We're here, but we're not seeing them.
0: Stand by 1 second. 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
2: That's what is happy. I'll clear you now.

across the three males walking down the street with ski masks on, walking towards Gossett Liquor Store. One subject wearing a gray shirt was to be clutching a firearm on the side of his leg, long sleeve white shirt. Second subject wearing all black with white flowers on his shirt.

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0: Your assistance is needed for a sudden battery report for LaSalle Boulevard in Pasadena. Fellow reports a woman who assaults him is in the alley wearing a tank top.
1: 14, slightly delayed from the station.
0: Just advise when the route's in 7 and be advised. The male is also reporting that she assaulted officers as well. I have you delayed. Advise when the route 12:48.
1: Good on info, thank you.
0: Welcome.

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1: Stand by. MA-70, advise when you arrive at Henry Ford. All units making Henry.
2: I'll be pulling up here.
1: 1150. Investigate the person at 2720 East Jefferson at the Dollar Tree. Female says unsheltered male is laying on the sidewalk there. One shoe on. With that, ma'am, you can have the air.
0: 1250.
3: Volunteering a shot just happened. Evidence report 8811 West 8 Mile. Mill reportedly just opened up a dealership and found three vehicles that were shot up, bullet holes in the vehicles. Volunteering 8899 Pembroke for a hang up call.
4: Make Delaware and Bethune. Delaware and Bethune, this is going to be for an animal complaint. Your caller stated it's a gray pit bull puppy that was left in a vehicle. It's a gray, in a gray Ford Edge. No plates.
3: 14.
4: 1251.

0: 42 to District 6.
1: 2742.
0: 2. Yes, sir. Is there any chance we can get a scout car at Idaho and Midland? We're doing a canvas.
1: I'll get the next available unit over to assist. 1251. 12 from 2742.
2: Yeah, just advise you, I'm switched to District 7 over the number 9.
3: Good copy.
4: As I myself initiated on Plainview and Constance, you guys got available for recovery, not two burned out vehicles on the street.
3: Is there a unit that can head that way?
1: Go for an additional pull.
3: You appreciate it.

Again, can I get a unit in 6 days that way? $12.53.

0: Hey. Hey, ma'am. 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
1: Got you clear and busy, sir. 12:53.
0: Thank you.
1: You're welcome.
2: Now. Yes, ma'am. Is it possible for a code?
0: Enjoy. I don't need to be put on a ticket. It's NPR.
1: 12:54, sir.

0: When I just talked to the key holder, Mr. Bradley, he said that everything's good. He put in the wrong code.
1: Okay, I'm good with that. If you are, I'll let you want me to go by there.
0: $12:55. Go ahead and swing by. Just make sure it's all good.
1: Okay, from the station, I'll let you know.
0: 12:55.

0: 911, can you have 9-4 trick switch to track 5?
1: Unit in number 9, I have a suicide in progress at 14204 Glenwood, 14204 Glenwood. Male is chatting and on an app stating he is going to harm himself. Another person said male had shot him. I sent a picture of the gun. Medics are en route. Like male about 5'11", 180 pounds.
2: Volunteering 1415 Glen Court for the recovery of an auto. Stolen Charger, red in color. Also getting a one down at 3 on nipples. First of a client unresponsive. Administering Narcan.
1: Step 97. Yes. What's your status on that panic alarm? I'm holding a suicide in progress.
3: You can clear us out. They won't take that very long.
1: That's a good copy. On this here suicide. They just added one. So use care there. 958.
3: 20.
4: It was 5-1. I just opened a shader to one down. The male's requesting EMS, but he's hearing voices.
1: Five motor one, give me a dial on the bill.
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2: Your assistance is needed at 1415 Glen Court for the recovery of a stolen 2023 red Dodge Charger per Sirius XM.
5: 14, so 12:58. The female says she's having a mental episode. Needs to go to the crisis center.
6: Hey, Nate.
5: Go ahead.
6: Yes. Can we get a supervisor to location, please?
5: Are you secure?
6: Yes, ma'am.
5: Good copy on that. Is there a supervisor that can make 8-8 location?
6: Seven O, give me a minute. Put in a little note and I'll head that way. Location.
5: Yes, sir. It's 17161 refer.
6: Fortin, I'll be coming from Vassar and Asbury Park.
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6: Seven, eight.
7: 780.
6: Yes, ma'am. You can clear us with an R. Is there any transfer code?
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0: I mean, shit, 0519, 90 now. Enforced at a shake, 931.
1: Yes, ma'am. We're going to be headed for St. John.
0: Are you in? This advice when you're aroused to St. John, 931.
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2: Can you show me flank down at 9016 Brentwood? Oh,
0: God. You said, what was that location?
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0: Good copy on that. 1303. Your beat, too.
3: Be clearing up with the HBO. He was intoxicated trying to sleep on the sidewalk. Medics are going to be taking him to DRH.
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0: Enjoy, sir.
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1: He's breaking up on us.
2: Mile for an auto accident, revolving triangle parking complaint, 102 West Bay Fair, revolving triangle 7 mile in Strathmore for the recovery of an auto. Revolving triangle investigate person 16150 Ward, revolving triangle 2110 Woolworth for a disturbance, revolving triangle disturbance 7141 8 mile, revolving triangle 19255 Lucerne Drive for a hang up call, and volunteering malicious destruction in progress 19466 Green Line. Total reports of mail tearing up her property. Volunteering 438 Allendale for an unknown problem. Caller crying hysteria, unable to medication.

0: Well, Lieutenant, 11098. Priority 1 for arson in progress.
1: Yes, ma'am.
2: Sure.
1: Old juvenile to children's hospital, female, starting mileage 32226.
3: That should go there. Good copy on that. 1306. Go ahead.
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3: Go ahead.
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3: Unit 8, you're going to run at 18670 Gilchrist, 18670 Gilchrist for AMB. Female caller says someone's refusing to leave. Male in the background was heard saying he was assaulted.
5: They're on her own and she tried to withdraw a lump sum of money, stating that it was the bank on Chase Bank on West 8 Mile in Woodward. So the people at the bank saw her. They don't know where she went from that location. But she tried to withdraw a large sum of money.
2: We're at the bank right now.
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1: Mobile notes.
0: While your mobile notes, check that hang-up call for me. 19226 marks. I did a call back, no answer.
1: Copy.
0: I'll leave you on your ticket for your notes. Pleasant 7, we have shots fired. 2042 East Lafayette, 2042 East Lafayette. Caller says shots were fired towards the back of the location. A bullet came through her wall. Unknown who's shooting. No injuries per the caller. Catching route 1310.
1: Thirteen ten.
0: Right now you have it. 9-11, go ahead.
2: What time did I call out the first 9-300?
0: 12:27.
2: Thank you.
0: Radio, you have here. 9-7 is going to have your priority one. Confirm, thank you. Distress resume. Four, six.
1: What's your code?
0: No, she's busy. 13-11.
1: Seven two, when they have a minute, please.
0: 8:53, did you copy?
2: Over.
0: Yes, call Crime and Tales 5472.
2: You're going to walk over next door to talk to him.
0: That's a copy, 13, you love him. 86, can I have you make 18550 Lancaster? I'm sorry, Lancashire. For this investigate person. It was a black male wearing blue shorts. About 5'9", thin build. 13-12. 35,
3: pull on toe.
0: Have you with the pool? 13-12.
2: 81-21.
0: That length shot, Lancashire. That was 18-550.
2: You can show me making that location plain to plain.

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2: It's Lafayette. 753 and some motor one over here.
3: What a mission plate of Edward David Queen 6927. That's Edward David Queen 6927 is gone from in front of her job. She wants to make a report.
0: You can show me around.
3: 1313.
0: This is what I'm saying now.
1: Disregarding 1314.
4: Yeah, security thing.
1: Good copy.
3: Just pushed his. AC and tried to V&E his home. Caller's inside the home. Wearing a white t-shirt, black shorts, wearing a ski mask.

0: B2.
1: All right. Can you listen to B2? Give me a call, either my cell phone or at 1211. Oh, at 1249.
0: Hello again.
1: I've lived in those B2. Give me a call, either 1211. I mean, 1249 or my cell phone.
0: B2, copy.
2: 1315. Have an unknown problem at 9661 Asbury Park. 9661 Asbury Park. This is going to be per XY Court. Possible disturbance there. Male stating he called by accident, but a female was screaming in the background.

0: 是某种人用。
1: No, they went east from behind this location towards Shane. Unknown how many, but they were not wearing any shirts. They would not give any more information. 2207, can you raise radio, right? Please raise crime intel. Have them run the cameras back, please.
2: Radio to crime intel. 5213. We just did a check for insights on the area of St. Aubin and Lafayette, St. Aubin and Shane. We had shots fired east of the location, 2042 East Lafayette. We have reports of unknown how many shooters that none of them had on shirts. Time frame is going to be anywhere from 1300 to about 1310.
3: Seven fifty-three. The young lady here did say that they were shooting all last night behind the gun or behind the building, in the park.
2: Copy.
3: One round that entered the wall, and it did stop. Thankfully, it bounced off her bed. We're probably gonna be here for a while. Can you generate me a report number?
2: The last four is going to be 0228.
3: 14, thank you.
2: No problem. Crime intel.
4: 5213, go ahead.
2: Scouts are reporting, per the caller, there were some shots going off last night at the park nearby. Could you also check that area?
5: 14, be advised, this area is not in ShotSpotter range. I have not seen anything on Insight.
2: Affirm, 1318. Units on Lafayette, per crime intel, there's no Insight as of right now. No ShotSpotter.
3: Yeah, we don't have ShotSpotter in this precinct. I appreciate you, ma'am.
2: 1318.
0: There you go. Yeah, is anything on Greenlight?
2: She's checking. Stand by.

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1: Radio 3113.
0: Go ahead.
1: Yes, ma'am. Show me going to 8046 Central. I believe that's in, that's either 10 or 2.
0: Let me know when you arrive.
1: 14.
0: Okay,
2: 20. 11-4 for status. We're going to be at the ridge, and I'm ready for time 2.
3: 39-1. Yeah, we were over there. They just were testing the security again. Everything's all good. I'm going to clear up shortly.
0: That's a good copy. At the completion of when you finish clearing up, make that 3411 Woodward 3411 Woodward on a disturbance. The caller stated that someone was trying to return something without a receipt, and nobody advised them of anything.
3: Fortune, we'll be around.
0: That's a good copy. 1321.
4: 23 is back with you ready.
0: That's what it happened, Casino 23. I got you back with it.
5: Four, did you copy?
0: Enjoy your call.
2: Thank you.
0: You're welcome. Calling now.

0: 2207 is requesting that you check the admin building at the location. He says the subject walked right past the admin building.
1: What's their address?
0: Repeat that.
2: Yeah, 7110 radio, be advised. Myself and our analysts at 7PDU are checking out the cameras right now.
0: Copy. 2207, you copy that?
2: Yeah.
0: 1323. Crime Intel, did you get that address for the admin building?
1: That's a negative.
3: Cross the copy. 1323.
0: So what's the admin building's address? It's distorted on the playback.
2: 595 Shane.
0: 595 Shane. 5213. 595 Shane.
4: Adam, dispatch. 1624, Adam.
0: Can
4: I get a confirmation of those numbers again?
0: 12564. 12564.
5: Good
0: copy. 1824.
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0: 1324.
6: Gas pump that don't allow nozzle to cancel purchase. Able to use the debit card information.
0: Bye.
7: The address in which the caller just changed of 14901 Sorrento. He's reporting that his client just purchased the residence and there is a stolen Chevrolet in the rear of the location.
0: 1325.
2: 8121. Clear me up now. In air.
0: That's a copy. 1325. 86, are you also clear?
8: Put in the notice mail.
0: That's a copy. 86, from those notes, I need you to make that priority 18, 321 West 8 Mile.

0: me a route.
1: Thank you, sir. 1326. How are you doing progress at Greenfield and Grand River? Greenfield and Grand River at the Detroit Complete Auto. Carla says she needs to report vehicle stolen. Say there was a recent raid on the vehicles and all cars were taken and hers was one of them. It's going to be a 2011 Chevy Equinox with the license plate of David William 0244. Carla's going to be waiting in a black Dodge Charger.
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0: Fortune, I'm headed over there. Am I going to be prepared to run?
1: When you make the first stop,

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2: Adam. Yeah, somebody just show me clear phone what's wrong with UTO.
0: 1628. Got your overhead, huh? 2207, Conrad.
1: 2207.
0: Okay, do we have a street 70 working today?
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3: Forward on my board again for that hold up alarm. I know you guys stated that they were working on the alarm system, but we still got to send you back here. 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
3: 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Good, copy. Radio to 37. At the completion of that assist, we need you to make this DVAMB 2451 Michigan. That's 2451 Michigan. It's going to be for DVAMB in progress. It's going to be a priority one run. This call did come in XY coordinates. The female was stating that a male was putting his ass in the mail to keep his hands off of her. She was telling this male she didn't want to give him her money. Let us know when you're around. And 37, I'm gonna clear you off this run and show you delayed on this 2451 Michigan. Just let my partner know when you're gonna be en route. Dispatch relief, you had it here.
2: 1331. Copy, 1331. Carson 7, we're getting Lafayette and Fields for an accident. Two vehicles, no report.
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0: 12. Head over to 14014 Braille on a disturbance there. Go to the male, didn't finish the work, but he's demanding money. 30-year-old black male. 6 feet, 150 pound, has tool with him. Vehicle is a red Dodge Ram. Raised roofing. 612.
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2: Sorry if I'm telling you, send that accident from the lot, and me and Mo got somebody else to help me.
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0: Cardinal 11, we have Brush and Margaret on a DOS. Caller says it's possibly a DOS covered in blanket. Says there's about to fly to railroad tracks into the road. Says it's near the telephone pole. I need to pull you off your paper. Head over to the priority, Brush and Margaret, possible DOS.
1: On number 5.
0: Elderly female wearing black, purple, and yellow shirt. Accent says that she looks lost and she's following them. She possibly has dementia.
2: Where's it?
0: 1335. A53-4, status check. A53.
3: Pull up the base on paper and evidence, please.
0: You got it. 1336. It's at Highland Park. We're getting a hang up at 21 Waverly, 21 Waverly.
2: 24, Adam. You can show me a route.
0: 1336. Do we have any Spanish-speaking officers? Good clock.
3: Okay.

0: ask you if there is a boyfriend in the closet location. Austin Connor Mac for A and B. It was on the female's location at the Sticko gas station. Five more one, five more two, guys. Head to this Friday one. Norcross 6077 North. Five motor one and five motor two. Could you guys hit the Norcross? Four AD, AB in progress. The call's not there. It's her husband and her daughter. Her daughter and her husband are fighting at the location. Not sure if the kids are here. His name is Denny. Her name is Teresa. Black male, black female.
1: Five motor two, copy.
0: Thank you, five motor two. Appreciate you guys. Thank you, 1338.

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0: Pressing 41.
1: One vehicle, and it was a 3-car accident. The other 2 vehicles are still on scene waiting for scouts.
2: All right. The unit's over here. Leave me, and I'm going to head over that way.
0: Copy, Motor One.
3: Okay, it's actually at Field and Lafayette.
0: Copy. 7 Motor One, Field and Lafayette for that auto accident.
3: It looks like you might have some injuries, too. Somebody's down on his knees. I'll let you know.
0: You have a medical route. I'll stand by for the advice.
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1: 1743
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1: Wasn't 12, but I do believe that is the same accident you were on.
5: 14. We handled that auto accident. Both parties left the location. The other party was at Henry Ford Hospital. One vehicle was towed, and the other 2 vehicles were drivable.
0: That happened, sewer.
1: Back to speak to Communication 70 and said they never made contact with scouts and they're still on scene per the caller.
5: 14, must be another auto accident.
1: Good copy on that.
6: Asbury Park for this here unknown disturbance.
2: 14.
7: Can you get the primary over here? Call report number, please.
0: Hey. Your last 4 is 0238. And 5, when you get to the scene, 4, my apologies, be sure to make notification.
4: 13 will do.
0: 1344.
7: And 73, might as well, medic.
0: 1344.
8: If you just disregard the same, making the hang up call, so it's not a mom.
1: Good copy, I appreciate you. 10-5 said he needed his phone earlier, made contact with all 3 cars, but the caller's calling back saying that they never made contact with scouts, so not sure what's going on there, to be honest.
6: Volunteering 16835 crew for 16835 crew, MDP report.
1: I appreciate both those units. 1345.
6: Schaefer for a DVSA. Caller is in a white Kia truck being chased by a blue Mitsubishi truck.
9: 13-0.
6: 1346.

0: than a grizzly.
1: No, sir. Landlord locked him out.
0: Don't forget him.
1: Go ahead.
0: Fill me ADV and I'll take the no spawn.
1: Good copy. I appreciate you. 1347. Houston 10, getting a disturbance. 10 Atkinson, 10 Atkinson, 4 disturbance. Said there's a gang of people outside, intoxicated, yelling, walking on our property. Houston 12, getting a disturbance. 16845 Santa Rosa, 16845 Santa Rosa Drive for disturbance. The male irate trying to fight at the location.
0: Two, we just left the base. They're not in front of the base. If they can extract them to head eastbound on Grand River, we're heading westbound on Grand River. Hopefully we can see them.
1: Good stuff.
0: Base, we're pulling on CM, talking to the diver.
1: 1346.

0: Chicago, F.A. Says there's a fight outside the funeral home. I need a unit to make that location with 25 Adam.
1: 22.
0: Two.
1: We can make that location with our 25 Adam.
0: You're clearing from Grand River and Prevost priority. If we
1: 210, we can make that West Chicago run with a 25 Adam.
0: Got on that 22. Stand by for the one for the second precinct.
2: We're still heading westbound on Grand River. See if we can find them. If we don't, we'll just head back to the precinct.

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1: 4-4.
0: Yes, request code, ma'am.
1: Got you busy, 1350.
0: Thank you, ma'am.
1: You're welcome.
2: Monitoring 12930 East 7 Mile. I've got the subject in this CAD ticket laying down inside the location. Gray sweatshirt, tan pants, black female.
1: A firm. 9-3, you copy?

0: on scene, man. We're still talking to the citizens.
1: 1351.
2: I have your air.
0: Okay.
1: That's 771.
0: I know I got 780 here. Can I get one of the 780 units to meet me at the apartment?

0: 780, how many half of your unit to meet 771 at the apartment?
1: And the other one can stay with the other half of 757. 753, yes, sir. I was in back of the building analyzing the back of the building. I'm walking up right now.
0: 780, did you copy?
1: 14.
0: 1352, with that radio you have it, I'm updating the red.
2: Yeah, do you have a description of any of those subjects over for that essay on Chicago? I'm looking at myovision in the area and trying to see anything.
3: I'm checking. That's a negative.
2: 14. I'll keep an eye on the place, but yeah, I'm not seeing anything suspicious right now.
3: Good copy. Thank you. 210, 25, Adam. Okay.
4: Copy.
5: Two 260 to radio.
3: 260.
5: With the blue truck, just pulled up here in front of the precinct.
3: 22, copy.
2: Two copy.
4: Two eight. Yes, ma'am. Can you give me the language line phone number?
3: Good. Would you like it over the air or in the cat? 833-737-8030, and you press 1 for Spanish.
4: Thank you.
3: You're welcome.

0: 11, 2. Yes, sir.
1: To DDC, that is going to be a Deshaun Dawson, date of birth of 2/16/1973. That report number is going to be for May 6, 2026, 0032. Green states the daughter is not a school day.
2: Repeat that now.
3: That's what for. 81.
0: 81.
3: Yes, ma'am. Can we get a pool at Children's?
1: Have you with the pool at 1356?
3: Thank you.
1: You're welcome.
0: Go ahead.
4: Yes, 11 till we found out.
0: Good job, sir. 1356.
1: Six, five, need you to switch to track two. They need a unit for a priority there.
5: Six, five, go in.
1: They need a unit in two for a priority. $13.57.

0: 257. 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
2: Castleton 13762, Castleton, between Schaefer and Shirley, getting a DVAMV. The female says the neighbor is screaming. The boyfriend has her at gunpoint. It's a black female, light complected, 5'2", about 140 pounds. No further info.
3: From distance.
2: Thank you, sir. So we have a supervisor and two that can make this location with 6-5.
4: I hit that way with
2: it. Good on that. Thank you, sir. Six, seven.
5: You can clear us, ADV. Is that a chance for a code?
0: 6-7, enjoy your code.
5: Thank you much.
1: 435.
0: 4835.
6: Can you change my location address to 18264 Fourier?
2: And are you clearing up?
1: Radio 370. I'm sorry, 372. You can clear me. You.
0: What's your status?
7: Yes, sir, no.
0: A12, from your note, have a priority. Finkel and Kent Seal. Finkel and Kent Seal. Carla says their child is playing in the field. A 6-year-old child, last seen wearing a white shirt and beige pants. I'm guessing there's not an adult or anything around. Carly is actually still being held as well.
7: We got priority number 8.
0: That's a copy. That's at Finkel and Kinsfield. Child still got a call. Thought they were finishing up.
7: We're getting signed in right now.
0: That's a copy. 83, he's saying it's going to be a 6-year-old child, I guess, playing in a field. I'm guessing that it's not an adult or anything around there.
7: 14, ma'am. We're going to make our way over there. I'll advise.
2: Patient at 9 a.m. She hasn't been answering the phone. It's not like her vehicle is at the location, and she won't answer the door. She's a Miss Riley, a white female with blonde hair.
7: What's your run route?

0: Personnel two. No two, take your full break.
1: Sorry, well, I'm going to be at the station on paper.
0: Portion 2. You can go ahead and clear us. We'll take one of these runs of Sean Hill.
2: That's a copy. It could be that disturbance at 16-7. No, 86, let me have you do that mental, not violent there.
1: Yeah. 10-4.
0: You can clear this TRP, and we can take your class over, man.
1: 4-10-3. Good afternoon, SC9135 coming in for secondary employment.
3: A firm 18700 from 14 to 1800, P number 216868.
1: Enjoy your secondary employment, 1404.
3: Thank you, sir.
1: You're welcome.
3: Fortune.
2: Fortune, okay, no, of course.

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1: Casino two.
2: The hotel valet.
1: He's at the hotel valet, and I'ma just put casino two on his ticket, I'm assuming.
0: Yeah, we're gonna roll that way. I'll be pulling up about 1 minute.
1: That's a good copy. Casino two, I just dropped you on that ticket.
2: I think I'm evidence of paper.
3: So am I.
1: I'm going to see you for this one here. They said that they had ended up chasing him off the porch. He's been in the area all day. In conjunction to this investigate persons at 60 West Adams that you self-initiated?
0: Yes.
1: That's a good copy.
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3: 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Volunteering 15941 Fairfield for a disturbance. Caller reporting the supervisor does not want to pay him.
4: Good.
1: 14-14.
5: 6-5.
1: Go ahead.
5: Yes, I'm going to clear me AST. Show me heading back to my district.
1: Good copy. I appreciate your assistance. 14-14. 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

0: have a burglary other Fenmore 20-35 Fenmore. Father said black male, dark green shirt, in construction, the penny window. Says he didn't know if male is locked out of the home or actually breaking into the home. Copy,
1: 1415. I'm just down the street. You're good, Bob. Hope you answer.
0: Good copy, I appreciate you. 1415.

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0: 4, please.
1: I got you still investigating. Casino 12, Adam, your status.
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1: No problem. That's 0246. Again, that's 0246.
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2: Volunteering 18031 Greeley, 18031 Greeley for a disturbance. Caller says that the friend Gregory just threatened to assault her. He left in a gold Jeep. I seen he headed towards the precinct. He stated he'd be back.
3: They've stopped taking runs around 2:30 and pushing them off on the afternoon, so I've just been trying to let people know so they can get the request in as soon as possible, but I'll be there soon.
4: Appreciate it.
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0: We don't clear up and take this back to camera since we're right here. 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
2: 1419. 14440 Mark Twain. 14440 Mark Twain for hang up calls. 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Gray sweats, white t-shirt.
3: Hey, Frank.
2: That's a good copy, 1419. Hey, Green Light 2, can I have you make that unknown problem? Where's me? This was Westmoreland.
1: 1420.

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1: I have a priority one holding.
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2: Yes, ma'am. In regards to that disturbance at 14400 East 7 Mile, spoke to the clerk, subject had left the location, scouts are no longer needed.
1: Pretty well.

0: Season 2 getting a priority 1. Can't go in Wyoming. Can't go in Wyoming for a DDOT trouble. Shit, there's a DDOT bus flashing the emergency. Unknown bus number. Go ahead.
1: You can show me clear GOA. We can make that run.
0: On that, be advised. It looks like it's coming from a bystander, so I don't have a DDOT dispatch number.
2: Okay.
0: Also, trying to get you a transit unit from Central.
3: I'll head that way with them.
0: Good copy. Got you en route. 1422. See that trouble? You got a unknown coach number. They got a sign flashing to call 911.
3: 4 times.
0: 1423.
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1: That can make this 3910 Grand River. A UP unit that can make 3910 Grand River. UP4. 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
0: 14.
3: Yes, we're going to need that one. Definitely need a pull on paper.
4: You got it, 1428.
2: So if you're trying to go for a shelter, is this a family or is this an individual?
0: No, it's an individual, male and female, boyfriend, girlfriend.
2: But if they want to go to a shelter, they can go to 11850 Woodrow Wilson. They should be able to be accepted as a family. But right now, I'm tied up at the base as far as resources. I can give you Motor City maintenance number unless you have it already.
0: No, I don't have it.
2: You have my number or call me on the bill? Well, I can text it. I can text the information to you.
0: Okay, go with that number.
2: Come on, 3-900-4371, and I'll text it over to you.
0: 14.
1: Highway West Fisher and West Burner Highway, 74 auto accident, unknown injury. 37 slide by this 1107 contour. A disturbance. The caller stated his girlfriend is refusing him his item. He's going to be in a Navy Challenger. She's supposed to be standing outside his truck.
5: 14.
1: 1429. 3Q4, your status.
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1: 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Subject just left the location.
4: Gotcha. 14:30. That's resolved.

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0: 10 minus 2, 5.
1: 1430.

0: في المرسوم.
1: في المرسوم.
0: Yes, sir. Can I have medics come my way?
1: المرسوم. What's the chief medical complaint?
0: The male driver speeding. He hit his head.
1: 1431.

0: 4864. Do we have you at scene or still en route?
1: Yeah, I called on scene when you gave it to me.
0: Good copy. That was my partner. Thank you.
1: Okay, good on info.
0: This Brush and Margaret location.
2: What's your P number?
0: 237-087.
2: 1432.
3: For known Minsu, she's causing a disturbance.
0: That's a good copy. DTS 11 at MH1, make 1261 Woodward. DTS 11 at MH1, make 1261 Woodward. The sister secondary.
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0: That's a good copy, 1433.

0: and DTSC 11. You copy that, Ron?
1: DTSC 11.
0: Let me know when you arrive. I'm creating a ticket.
2: Three 5 out on the radio. Can I get a pull that scene still investigating?
0: 1433. Hey, green light 2. Gentleman got his keys and vehicle back. Advised he needs to, he has an ongoing situation. Advised he needs to go and file a report. Have a priority. We're Reverend Finkel. We're Reverend Finkel. D got trouble. Coach 1713. It is going to be headed towards Telegraph.
3: Hey, you clear yourself, Santa Claus.
0: That was going to be 86.
3: 883, ma'am.
0: 883.

0: Coming in low, was that 2-5?
1: 2-5, can I get a report number, please?
0: Going to be today's date, last 4-0-2-6-0. 0-2-6-0.

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1: Show me about here. Do we have a platoon force supervisor by chance?
2: Do I have any platoon 3 supervisors monitoring?
1: Special ops, let's take care of platoon 4.
2: Or do I show any platoon 4 supervisors monitoring?
1: Give me a few minutes, right? I'll be heading that way. That unit called me at 1239 and give me a heads up.
2: 12 Motor 1, did you copy?

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1: 1438.
2: Yes, ma'am. You can show me still pull on scene gathering CCTV information.
1: 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I'm not getting a response on that call, but that's a copy. They were going towards Telegraph Way, and that is going to be Coach 1713.
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5: Regarding that larceny in progress at 16520 West Warren, the larceny was not seen within camera view, but the male was seen driving that van westbound in the alley towards Grandmont at about 2:30 this afternoon.
1: That's a copy, 5223.
6: Yes, ma'am. I'm getting a pull on scene. Still investigating.
1: 1440.

0: 16. Did you copy that?
1: Sixteen, 14. 14:41.
0: Have a disturbance at 19162 St. Mary's, 19162 St. Mary's. Caller says that a roof company is at the location fixing the roof. Doesn't know who sent the company out. And they don't speak much English.

Carpenter Service at 22115 McNichols, 22115 West McNichols, for disturbance. Carlos says there's a woman blasting music at 9.

0: 883.
1: Yes, man, we made it all the way to Telegraph and, 7 mile area, no obstacles on the bus. We're in the bus, no obstacles there, so joy.
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0: I'll take that school crossing, so you can take that off the board. What time is it?
1: 15:30 and 4.
0: You said Livernois and what was it?
1: Livernois and Pembroke at Pasture Elementary.
0: 14.
2: A3, at the completion of your notes, I do need you to make this transport prisoner down at headquarters.
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0: 6-7, need you to make 20,000, 201 Plymouth, 20,000, 201 Plymouth. 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Right now, Harry is just having a mental crisis. Said he had gotten some bad news and he was told them he has a gun. Got a unit to back 6-7.
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3: Put it Campus Marshals B 1, walk up. I don't know.
0: I got you walking in Campus Marshals
4: B 1.
0: That's a good copy. They coming in now, sir.
2: 14, thank you.
0: No problem, 1450. 1907 West 4th Street, 1907 West 4th Street, something before mental crisis. Says he has a firearm. Both the males are at that location. You hear the other male saying they were going to whoop his child.
3: 14, sounds good on the phone.
0: Confirmed.

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1: Stand by, speaking with supervision.
2: I'll call a report. He opened up a dealership and found three vehicles riddled with bullet holes.
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0: 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Yes, ma'am. 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Show me checking the area of 16127 Chasey in conjunction with that 14088 Woodward.
1: 54. Cause I drive hospital.

0: call for one of the mailers. P70, you gonna be over. Do I have UP70 monitoring? UP70? Have UP70 monitoring around. Thank you.
1: Be acknowledged. 1455.

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1: Motor One, pick me up for Orandy.
0: You got it, 1456. Following turn 10 feet of roll, 10 feet of roll, something before, see what's wrong.

0: 5 while you're silent, will you be over?
1: I'm going to be slightly over.
0: If
2: nine, seven, eight, and it's secure.
0: And 9 7 8, I need to enter to the K. What's your P number?
2: 241076.

0: Carson 7, suicide in progress. This is 8650 Agnes calling, saying he's having heart issues.
1: And reverse. It's not Ralph. See what's wrong there? He's requesting medics. He states that his arm is hurt and he doesn't know how it got hurt. This is a green light location.
2: First thing, you can ITS us for my paper evidence that just left. Show us that it's that way.
0: I'll be at 53, at 1458. Ready.
3: 392, you can clear this up, and we can take that.
0: That's a good copy. Thank you, 392. It's going to be at 99 East Forest, 99 East Forest. It's a DOS. Medics have already been at scene. It's apartment 1305.

0: Monitoring of Priority 1-8 motorist 16619 Wyoming. 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
1: Grand River and meet with medics at the Love Sin. Green Light location, male states that he hurt his arm. Doesn't know how, and good afternoon.
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1: 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Re-volunteering 12901 West Chicago for a disturbance.
0: Caller reporting they locked their one-year-old in the car. $1,500.
3: Reminder, I had that school car accident.
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3: 12-7-1. 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
1: 1501. 753, apartment 1, the door is unlocked. 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
1: Doesn't state that the male is outside. They only can see the parking lot and the lobby.
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1: 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Medics are because it's a green light location and the male arm is injured.
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1: Copy. Gray hoodie, unknown color leggings, orange crocs, two braids going to the back of her head. She's approximately 5'5 in height and under 100 pounds. Nothing further at this time.
8: I'm on 14-441-3-14-4041.
0: No problem. The caller is a possible mental. Caller says he smells a dead body in the area.

0: Yeah.
1: Yes, ma'am. Can you just show me that to the base on paper?
0: Good copy. 1508.
2: 12 green light one to radio. They can disregard on that. We got the car open.
0: 1270 copy.
3: Yes, I don't have the information. Thank you.
0: 1508.

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0: 15-10. Priority is 17-624 Westbrook, 17-624 Westbrook for DVF ray in progress. Male product is his girlfriend, MVP, the location and Benham, armed with a knife.
2: Is
3: they confirm?
1: 14 confirmed. 371, has the supervisor made that yet?
2: Negative.
1: All right, show me en route from on duty.
4: Yes, ma'am, what's that call for service to the dispatch?
1: The DOS, sir.
4: Copy. Thank you.

0: Qual tá boa?
1: That was 12-7-1.
0: 14. Yeah, so just to confirm, green light did state that they're set, they have that child secured.
1: Yes, sir. Green light said they were able to manage getting that car open. Green light, you got that open, correct?
0: 14, ma'am. I'm open and all set.
1: Good copy. Great job. 15-12. Four eight six nine.
2: You could give me one for Elmira. I'll self initiate.
1: That's a copy. 4869. 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
1: Before that nose cleared up.
0: From your nose, sir. Over to Yonka and E7 Mile. Yonka and E7 Mile for A and B there. About 25 males fighting at the location. I need some units to back. 11-5. Yonka and 7 Mile. Westbrook, 724 Westbrook, DV, FA in progress, 883.
2: Sorry to cut you off, ma'am. Can you send medics to our location? Chief complaint's going to be dislocated shoulder.
0: That's the copy. A5, that female is going to be armed with a knife. She bit the male caller and MDP that location. And Hubble, 1530 to 1600.
3: 2-4 Adam. 2-4
0: Adam here. Yes, sir. We have a school crossing, Silverman Hubble, from 1530 to 1600 hours. That's Coleman Young.
3: Yes, ma'am. I'm on the way.
0: Thank you. 15-15. 2-2 from your starter shift. Need you to make the 14-441 Freeland. Unknown problem.
4: In the route.
0: 15-15.
4: We're delivered ice in Pickford. I mean Pembroke, and I'll do that school crossing for you.
5: Good copy on that. I appreciate you. 15-15.
6: 10-1. I got a call back. I will get my caller.
7: Yes, ma'am. See you here from my signal tomorrow.
0: 883, good. Yes.
7: Ma'am, see you here from my signal tomorrow.
8: It's going to be 1480 East Jefferson, 1480 East Jefferson Diversified Members Credit Union.
0: And what's the nature?
8: It's going to be fraud. Fraud.
0: Panic male with a baseball hat on.
9: General.
0: Thank you. 15-17.
8: We're back.
0: It's happy to get you back. Good copy. Got you clear for that. Thing.
6: 11-73.
0: Go ahead.
6: I'm going to be pulling off the screen and heading that other DOS.
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0: 15-18.

0: investigate the person at 5408 Field Street. You are located in the basement, has a warrant. Standing on the side of the porch, dark complected male with gray pants and a white t-shirt. Nothing further.
1: Citizen 12, getting a priority 1, 13436 Grove, 13436 Grove for SA. Three kids came to the stop with Orbi guns, two kids.
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3: Yes, can we get a call back to have the caller step out?
2: My bad, stand by. I have you with a pool 1520.

0: Thanks, Sam. What is the status?
1: Yes, ma'am. Pull on favor, please.
0: Happy with the 415-20.
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0: 883.
2: Is there any ETA for medics?
3: This entire time, so I don't know if you want a canvas or.
4: I did my own call back too, and someone answered and said the lady left, and that they're closed. So I'm not really sure what this call actually is from.
3: Good copy. I appreciate the info.
4: I'm going to canvas anyway, see if I get flagged down.
3: Hey, unit in 12, clear enough. That can take that priority 1, 134, 36, Grove for FA.

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1: Patrol.
0: Have you with a pool at 1522? Monarch. Having a dispute with a neighbor.
2: I ran it by T.
0: Have a priority, not a priority, one priority, two auto accident at Prairie and West Warren.
3: Okay.
0: Thank you, 1523.

0: be head transporter to the DDC is going to be detainee Deshaun Dawson, date of birth of 2/16/1973, with a report number of May 6, 2026, 0032.
1: Eight, eight, three. It's a 30 DM. 5. Let me see if I get you to take that priority one essay.
2: /753 You can show us following medics.
0: 1524.
3: My transmission. 24, can you repeat that?
0: I need you to make this transport prisoner to headquarters in homicide. Taking a detainee to DDC. It's going to be a Deshaun Dawson with the date of birth of 2/16/73. The report number is going to be May 6, 2026, 0032.
1: Go ahead.
3: Yeah, I'll make that priority FA. Those guns are toy guns. They shoot non-bullets, so I'll back them. We don't need another scout.
1: Good copy. I appreciate you. 1525. Anderson 12, getting another priority one. 62 West 7 Mile. 62 West 7 Mile for a panic alarm.
0: That's four. Detainee Christian Eusty, DRH. AA3, they are coming from a distance, so that's going to probably be about 10 or 15 minutes.
1: I'm with the caller. So we're still getting updates on that. I'll update you if they come here.
2: Okay.
1: 1526, be advised 12-3. We're getting a mental violent, not armed, in conjunction with that panic alarm, that a patient is becoming aggressive.
4: 10-1.
1: Standby 10-1. Go ahead, 12-7-1.
4: Yes, ma'am. Can you get 5
1: minutes on the train? Standby 10-1. Go ahead, 12-7-1.
3: Yeah, I'm going to back 12-3 at 62 West 7 Mile. That seems like a higher priority.
1: Good copy on that. I'm linking those tickets together. Radio calling Crime Intel.
4: Go for Crime Intel.
1: Did you have any shots in that 15340 Wisconsin area?
4: Crime Intel, looks like the only thing that came out came across John Lodge Service Drive, unknown as in conjunction, but that's going to be our closest. It's going to be located at 15493 Turner Street. That one suppressed round came out at 1522. Thank you.
1: No problem. 1528.
5: 12 green light one to radio. 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
1: Good copy. 1528. in Centennial, getting a priority 1, 2425 Tuxedo, 2425 Tuxedo for FA. Said someone tried to stab someone else with a knife. Said it happened outside.
6: Dispatcher, time to log in. All units have a great evening.

0: 4834, what's your status?
1: SA 2425 Tuxedo. I appreciate you. Someone tried to stab someone else with a knife. Said 20 kids are 10, wants to fight them. Is there another unit that can back? I can show both units delayed.
2: 10-5, you can just show me a route, though.
1: Got both units in route. I appreciate both of you. 1529.
3: 1271.
4: Yes. Yes, we need a callback for an address. This isn't a pretty good address.
1: Stand by, 1530.
5: Mike's first market to the females fighting kids, trying to run people over. She's in a dark color minivan. There's a large crowd on scene there. Okay, 9. Someone to reroute to 9-1 Adam East Hill with 1433 Grasses. It's FA in progress. It's Mike's first market.
1: Twelve seven one.
4: I found the location. It's going to be one building east of 112, west 7 mile.
1: Good copy on that. 12-3, good copy as well.
6: Copy.
1: 1531. Yes, and 12, getting around at Woodrow. My apologies, Woodward and West McNichols. Woodrow and West McNichols for area. Is that a person? Units in 10. Getting around at 2767 West Grand Boulevard, 2767 West Grand Boulevard for unknown process.

0: Houston 12, getting around at 130-30 West 7 Mile, 130-30 West 7 Mile, front, no problem.
1: All units stand by. Please give me a moment to the cab.
0: Stand by one moment.
2: One.
0: Stand by one moment, 1271. Radio calling 1283. Adam, were you clear from that West 8 Mile? I'm holding a priority 1 DOS. We just getting in.
2: In all favor.
0: I'm trying not to pull you from that. Radio calling 1270. What unit was that taking a priority?
3: P3.
0: Good copy. I appreciate you. 1532. Go ahead, 1271.
4: Yes, no additional units needed. All they request was that a female leave the property. She complied and she's left the property.
0: Good copy on that. 203 copy. L3, since 1271 says you're no longer needed there, can I show you the landing route to this FA on Hartwell, 158-73 Hartwell for a DVFA? Bet, I appreciate you. 1533. All units stand by. We're switching ships and switching dispatches.
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0: 27, switch in 2, I show you the pull at Huntsville at 1534.
1: Yeah,
2: I am going to need that unit. My apologies. I now have someone fitting here with a victim of a crime. I need a police report.
1: You copy 1206. He has the 1271's location, 62 by 7 miles. Oh, bye-bye. All right, 9-3, good on that mound. Be advised, the caller there said she was just driving by. She just saw a fight and called it in.
3: 14, I appreciate that, ma'am.
1: No problem. And good afternoon, District 7. This match is fully resumed at 1535.
4: Yeah, what's my partner gets situated? I'll be logging into the CAD.
1: Four six, copy the left.

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2: She's backing up with a couple of things going on there. 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White female. 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Five motors.
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2: 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Go ahead, five motors.
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2: 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At 1536.
3: You're going to have to create a new ticket.
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3: 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Sweet.
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4: Would you be able to link that spot battery on Lappin with our run as well, ma'am? They're the same thing. We're just... Yeah.
2: You got it, ma'am. That's the...
4: Thank you.
2: You're welcome.
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7: 14, you can switch her up.
2: 1539. Your subject is a white male wearing a black jacket. No further info.
7: Five.
2: Step five.
7: Send me that priority.
2: 1539. Cruiser 10 for MVP, 11850 Woodrow Wilson. Cell caller says a female kicked the door and he refused to leave. Get another disturbance at 11850 Woodrow Wilson. Female caller says her 2-year-old child is in the shelter and they refuse to let her inside to get the child from her father. There. So call it 12-15-021 Westbrook Nickel.
9: King Shirt making restaurant bearing for fuel.
2: That's happy. Fox I'm good on that motor one. How am I clearing your traffic, sir? 40. Thank you. Got you there at 1541.
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2: 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XY coordinated to 19329 Shaner. 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
2: Thank you, I appreciate it. 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Is that?
11: I'm putting more notes in.
2: The intern note.
12: Five motor one.
2: Five motor one.
12: I don't see any goats. You can clear me up GOA on that one, and then put me on 41 up in Maryland. Can you attempt to call back, please?
2: Good on that, standby.
13: Well, I'll meet up at the original gun location, 62 West 7 Mile. I'll be over there with 83 Adam.
2: Father, you're unavailable. Please make something on the genre.
13: Ma'am, it'll be 62 West 7 Mile. It'll be maybe half a block west of 7 and Jonar.
10: If you can give me a call, we're trying to look at the vehicle and assist the family. Can you?
2: What's happening?
11: Person in vehicle traffic on Gratiot and Bradford going northbound. It looks like they're having some kind of marijuana giveaway at that store.
2: All right, that's heavy traffic, Gratiot and Bradford, northbound, due to a marijuana giveaway.
11: 14. Approximately 50 to 100 people outside.
2: Okay, good on that. And 5 motor 1, I got no answer there, time 2 on that call back.
12: Amen.
2: Firm, sir, for 4103 Maryland.
12: Okay, ma'am, no answer at the door either, I'll be clearing it up.
2: Thank you, 5 motor 1.
10: I want to make sure I have a backup unit for you as a precautionary measure, sir, 8-1. I'll redirect you now. Just be careful. Proceed with caution.
12: Proceed.
14: I believe it's been expected to do a round trip on Van Nuys. Starting from the most part of the scene with no turn point. One street to the Bel Air Center, she's the and get back in service and come back down to the road department and send it in operation in place on what.
2: Okay, so the last unit speaking about the Rosa Parks Transit Center, your transmission was not clear. Also, be advised you're on track 7. Do you mean to be on track 7?
15: Number
16: 2450 32. We'll be at DRH for a hospital detail.
15: Copy that, sir. Let me go ahead and get you logged on. Good afternoon, thank you.
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0: Okay, good copy. Thank you. I was going to wait till you got there because I didn't know if it was both in a conjunction. Thank you. Only 6 minutes.

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1: 1406 2 3rd Street.
0: 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Can you show me on the thing?
1: 14.
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0: Be advised that 14063 will be at NSA.
1: Well, the address was 14062.
0: Good copy. I'm not a mistake.
2: That's to my B3.

location 17400 Pontchartrain. No, ma'am. It's going to be George, Lincoln, Young, Nancy, Nancy. Good on that, sir. At 1553. Linwood, DVAV, got an MST with a rolling DV, a gray sedan with a Georgia plate. The passenger was caught in the driver and exited at Linwood.

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5: On 50 Lauder and a home invasion 3. Female caller says someone's inside her property at the moment. They're stealing hot water tanks, sinks, tubs, and other items. 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
1: Negative. There are two of them are on hospital details, and one of them is like on a police room. Got a 7-1 on the streets. 7-2 hospital detail, 783 hospital detail.
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2: Go ahead.
0: Yes, ma'am. Where you calling?
2: Yes, sir. Status check on the remark.
0: I'm sorry, ma'am. You're coming in a little muffled.
2: That's okay. I was trying to status check 4836. Not answering. I wanted to check his status. We can get him on the bill.
0: 4836, you're talking 4836, ma'am. You can go ahead and clear me up ORD.
2: Oh, good on that. I'm sorry. I thought I was talking to the desk. My apologies, and I'll go ahead and clear you up. Light 3-4 status, 8 green light 3.
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6: $10,000 Plymouth Road on a Priority 1 disturbance, Sunoco gas station. $10,000 Plymouth Road, Priority 1 disturbance, Sunoco gas station. Female trespassing, refusing to leave, unknown weapons.
4: Cars in Tanfla disturbance, 3228 West Philadelphia. Girl caught assist, her boyfriend are arguing.

0: person to 10826 Joy for the disturbance. 10826 Joy for a disturbance. Intoxicated lady is refusing to leave. Person for Military McMillan for auto hit and run. Military McMillan hit auto hit and run. Female caller said her female hit her vehicle that led to a burner. Unknown description of the vehicle, and her vehicle is not drivable.
1: Tip off.
2: Yes, ma'am. You can show me a route. Gracie Gavains. Actually, no. She's going to be petition 707 Milwaukee, one black female. 48560 is the starting mileage.
3: 1671. 1271. 1271. Yes, ma'am. 12 Motor 1 has agreed to follow 1283 Adam to the GDC with his 9300, so I don't need a 12 officer scout to this location.
1: 1571.

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0: 10-4.
1: One female is playing.
0: Still copy, are you secure? Ten four, are you secure?
1: A female for a pad down for 10-4.
0: Oh, yep, any AR. Should we go over there? 16-04.
2: Father, two vehicles, one black, one white.
3: I know he's got a priority in 9, priority in 9. He's got a green light disturbance at 11546 Chalmers.
0: Got a red Chrysler in the drive through.
3: Nine one, sir. Do you have a vehicle and partner today?
4: You got something in for a vehicle. You can send it to show it the way.
3: I got you, sir. Good afternoon. That's gonna be 11546 Chalmers. Caller states there's a red GMC and a black Malibu sitting in front of the building. They don't belong here. Nothing further.
0: A male find a female in a drive through in a red Chrysler. Twelve five.
4: Ma'am, you can keep that unit on paper. You can put us on that priority one.
0: What's your dispo?
4: ADV.
3: Priority in five. I got 12620 East Warren. That's 12620 East Warren on another green light disturbance. Radio to 5X. Five X, sir. I have no units available in 5. Can I have you handle a green light disturbance at 12620 East Warren? Got a female there wearing gray and black, refusing to leave, harassing customers.
5: Can you just delay?
6: Five X. I'll be walking out within the next minute and a half. I was busy with some paperwork.
3: I'm good on that. I got you delay. You know what? 5X looks like Motor 2 took that as a pole, sir. I'll show you guys delay it to a single shot spotter. This shot spotter is going to be 9973 Connor.
5: Five Motor 1, I'm pulling up on that 12620 East Warren now.
3: Good on it, Motor 1. Thank you. Motor 2 is also on route there, sir.
5: I think it's a 9-5.
3: For 5, it's going to be Connor. Stand by. This week. Coming up, this.
5: Sure.
3: Yeah, I'm good on that. I got you, 9-9. All right, 5X, you guys can disregard the shot spotter 9-9 on handle.
5: 14.
3: Thank you.
5: I'll be clearing it. Enjoy.
3: Thank you, Mother, too. All right, we got a couple of priorities going on in 9. 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
7: Yes.
3: Sir, you got a vehicle and partner today.
7: Thanks.
3: Good on that, sir. All right, good afternoon to you. From your, I know you guys got to log in. We need to make grass.
8: Sorry, we're freezing the house, right?
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0: first. From your log in, these guys are headed to Gratiot and Flanders. I got an auto accident with injuries. Look like it's a vehicle versus a motorcycle. An auto versus a motorcycle. Thank you.
1: 9-3-4-2, how are you involved?
0: 9-3-4-2-3, go again.
1: Tell me involved.
0: Got you on route, sir, to 11,187 mile. Your caller did call back, stated the subject fled. They still want police for a report, 93.
1: Okay, thank you.
0: You're welcome. I got another priority in 9. Do I have 910 plus 73 today?
2: 910, ma'am. Good afternoon.
0: Good afternoon, 910, ma'am. You got a vehicle in prayer?
2: 14 logging in right now.
0: Okay, good on that. 9-10. Upon your logging in, need you guys to head to Gratiot State Fair on yet another auto accident. It's two vehicles, they are blocking traffic. I got nothing further at the moment.
2: 14 shows slightly delayed.
0: Got you delayed. No problem. Thank you.

0: Just show us the way to our route.
1: Run rather. We're going to stand by. So primary unit over here crashing the plane or fifth here. Right?
2: Okay, good on that, sir. That's going to be a 9-5 that's going to handle. I'm good on it.
3: Okay. 16-12, sir.
4: You created a new ticket at the same location for a cell phone.
3: All right, stand by.
2: DDC with a 9300.
5: 550.
2: Okay, ma'am, I'm sorry. I'm not copying your unit number.
6: It's going to be 538.
2: 538, making the DDC. Good on that. Thank you, sir.
6: Five X. Yes, ma'am, I'm with you. You can send me something. I didn't know this was coming.
2: Alright, 5X. If I can get you guys headed towards Warren Casualty, this was just coming in. I have a 5-4. Let me see. Hold on. Appreciate it. Alright, 5-2. I need 5-2, 5X, and 5-4 all headed to Warren Casualty. I got a report of 25 kids fighting there. 5-2, I got your note.
1: Who's got a TRP shelving around?
2: Good on that. 5-4, did you copy?
7: 14, you can clear his MAR and shows en route.
2: That's en route. Thank you. 16-13.
8: 5 Motor 1 go as well.
2: Motor 1, good on that, sir. Got a hang-up call at 11030 Meringue. It's probably our dear friend. Another caller stating that a group of kids are trying to fight one child. They're saying approximately 10 kids at Warren and Casu. Five seven oh, can I have your P number, sir?
9: 234-911. 234-911. Vehicle 24.
2: Good on that, sir. Thank you.
10: A1. Can you call back for a apartment number?
3: Stand by. It's apartment B.
9: A12.
6: Yes, sir. Good afternoon to you. Any missing series came out in the last hour or so in any nearby districts? Male by the name of Willie.
3: Sir, you probably want to call 1640 for that. That's a broad question.
6: What's the last one?
3: 1640.
6: Radio 684.
3: 684.
6: I got one female juvenile detained. Can I get a report number?
2: Broke into our apartment. Survived home, 2900 brush.

0: Yes, ma'am.
1: Good afternoon, sir. From your starting shift, I see you there. Can I have you head over to, I believe it's Gratiot and Flanders? We got an auto accident involving a motorcycle, 95. May need assistance on certain conditions.
2: My house,
1: 95, go ahead.
2: Yes, ma'am. Morning.
1: All right, 95, I didn't copy. You were really not clear at all there, sir.
2: My fault, ma'am. He did not get hit by a car. He just dropped his plate. It's not going to be done with medics. We're just standing by for it.
1: Okay, good on that. All right, 94, Adam, as opposed to Gratiot and Flanders, can I have you make Gratiot and State Fair for an auto accident that is permanent blocking traffic? 910 is handling.
0: Emma.
1: Thank you, sir. I appreciate it.

0: 18.
1: Firm. Thank you.
0: You're welcome. Oh, it's 16-18.
2: 2-2. Is there any chance we can get a supervisor to make our location?
0: Yeah, supervisor to make 12901 West Chicago, 12901 West Chicago.
1: 272.
0: Go ahead, 272.
1: Yeah, back clear to the service, I can get over there.
0: Good on that, at 1618. 22, as soon as he clears his run, he's heading over there.
2: 14, good call.
0: At 1618.

0: Overall.
1: Okay.
2: Hi, Lisa.
3: This one says Woodward and John R. And we came here in the area. Apparently, I wasn't paying attention to 108 Harmon. So we came here to Woodward Avenue and John R., but Harmon is actually 14 minutes away from here. Do you still want us to make it over there?
2: Stand by a second. Let me do this callback and see if I can get information. Stand by.
3: Thank you, Rita.

0: All in favor.
1: F-16-20. Three, go ahead.
2: Come in, the report number, please.
1: Sure, sir. That report number is today's date, 0295. That's 0295.
2: Team, thank you.
1: You're welcome. F-16-20, radio to 533 for a status.
0: Five thirty-three,
1: on the edge of back to base on paper. 16-20.
3: 453.
1: Sir, are you all secure at your location? Yes. That's an A-firm, sir. Are you all secure on your your investigation there?
3: Yeah, 14. I need to pull over here with 475.
1: Was 475. Okay, good on it.
4: That's a good cop. What do you do?
1: I appreciate it. 1621.

0: lesson? What would be one?
1: What would be one? Yes, ma'am. Look at the special attention at 1801 West Jefferson. The Ralph C. Wilson Jr. Park all shift. We can still be dispatched to any runs that you need us for, ma'am.
0: Okay, good on info. What would be one? That's a good copy. 6:27.
1: What do you think, ma'am?
2: Thank you, sir.
0: Counter at Joseph says there's a male and female fighting.

0: No, sir. They didn't even say if they were calling. They said he was calling the school.
1: Go Gator, tell me about.
0: He didn't say. He said he was checking the school to see what the issues was first. Never told me if he was sending anybody.
1: 14, there's just like a fight that happened between two kids. There's no weapons involved or anything.
0: Okay, 1623. I'll call him back because I got to call him for a different school.
2: 11-2. 11-2. Can you show us in that property for 11 does?
3: Ten seven eight.
4: Disregard.
3: S-1623.
1: You're fighting the nose in.
3: I got you, sir. 1623. TN-598 Mern to recover an auto. Caller says there's stolen vehicles in her backyard. Send me two trucks. She believes she knows who stole them.
5: Have an add-on?
4: 27 Adam. Same out. Left location. You can clear me. ADV.
5: Hey, 1624. And West Jefferson for recover auto. Dearborn and West Jefferson for recover auto. Dean McCullough says she is at Iron Coffins Motorcycle Club, has found her stolen vehicle. It's a 2009 Infiniti G37. Car has abandoned notice on it.
1: Yes, ma'am. Let me finish that my notes, but I'm being I head that way.
3: I'm good on it, sir, but looks like one of you guys cleared yourselves. I'm showing you clear and available.
1: Okay. All right, I'm headed that way.
3: Okay, good on it. At 1625.

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0: Okay, I'm good on that. I'm just gonna head there and just see what I have.
1: Okay. Okay. Okay, you do it on it. Thank you.

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0: Okay, just keep me updated, and I'll let them know so they can come over.
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3: Status.
0: That's an affirm, sir. 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
3: Can you leave me on the ticket, please?
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4: 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Show us at the base on paperwork.
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0: Twelve eleven.
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4: ...7432 East Brentwood, unknown problem. The patient's XY coordinated from the burner phone.
0: Okay, good on that. I got 19365 Goldburn, unknown problem. Caller says she needs a police escort to get her child. Says the dad has been threatening her via text.
3: Can you tell 1050 to mine on your radio?
0: 1050. Upgraded to a priority one. There's still no injuries, but we won't be able to hold it for very long here.
1: Copy, I'm clear over DNRO.
0: Thank you, sir. I appreciate it. Here, Lee. 1631.
5: Sorry.
0: Yes, go ahead, 10-4.
5: The mileage 48.55.6.
0: 1631.
6: Injuries. Lots of traffic. Nothing further.
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5: Ready to call 11-3. Are you in the principal's office? They said they're going to have a unit pulling up shortly.
1: Yeah, we in the assistant principal office, Dr. Smith. Yep, right now.
5: Okay.

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1: Adam is in conjunction to 24 Adams accident, and this is in the number 4. Would you like us to have that way?

0: 31 Waverly on a disturbance. Caller's at the location trying to get her son from the grandmother's house. She won't open the door. One has a toy. Adam, you can disregard.
1: Heart team, do they need traffic control?
0: We have a 24 Adam, a 27 Adam headed that way as well. 211, what's your dispatch?

0: It's in San Francisco. Let me call you, too.
1: Oh, okay. 1634.
0: I'm about to call him and get more information.
2: I'm just happy, thank you. 1634. ADA Palace to report ABM in progress. This is apartment 404. Officer, the kids are fighting in the apartment. And the caller is screaming at the kids in the background. Said she's unable to hold them back from getting in. Nothing further.

0: Good night.
1: Good night.
0: Yes, ma'am. 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
1: Wellington 2901, 7 mile, and all problems for as well, Courtney.
2: Four, I got you delayed to this FA 10593 Martin Street. I got a mail there stating his mother's trying to stab him with a knife. He's hiding in the restroom.
0: Okay.

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0: Regarding the auto accident at Finkel Street and Myers Road, be advised we have camera footage of the incident.
2: 14, we'll call you in a second.

0: Where are you calling? 22, hang up call, 16100, wake up.
1: Yeah.
0: I think so.
1: Can we have last four, ma'am, please?
0: Yeah, 0301, 0301.
1: Thank you, Radio.
0: No problem. 630. Radio calling 22, did you copy?
2: Left, did you put in there?
0: Yes, hang up call over here at 16100 Wickham. I just did a call that time, so there was no answer.
2: 14, give us a short call. We're still over here at the West Chicago location, making sure everything's smooth. At that point, we will, I'll let you know when we're in route to the next one.
0: No problem, sir. 1638.

0: arkadaşlar.
1: You can clear me over. You can clear me over with a TRP.
0: 1639. Hey, Pam.
2: Hello?
3: Ma'am, from this location, send me transporting 1 mil in approximately.
2: I'm sorry, transporting where?
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2: Copy that, sir.

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0: So, it's on McLeod 9300.
1: Affirm, stand by.

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1: Hey, pull the number 6, I still got the ship now.
0: Copy.
2: Yes, sir. Can you show me? Given the courtesy of conveyance to one female to 11850 Woodrow Wilson.
3: Can you show us that Michigan 19 skin fuel?
2: 16.2.
4: A is in Alpha and David. D is in David to monitor Y10.
2: Yeah, the additional 4 there at Greektown.
5: Clearing out right now, Roger.
2: Copy that. That's 12901 West Chicago, apartment 10. Probably said he needs police to come back to the location. He was screaming. Wants his bedroom back. Nothing further.

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1: What's your show tomorrow?
0: Thank you. 1644.

0: Units in 10-3228 West Philadelphia, upgrading to A and B. Calling says his roommate's brother, Sasha. Live B3, you need a phone fee?
1: Of course, sir.
0: Kentucky for A and B. Caller was assaulted by Mel, stop responding.
1: What's that for 6-3?
2: 6-3.
1: Cool for free.
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3: 14, Chilton Ralph.
2: 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Also voluntary and unknown problem. 16425 Van Buren Avenue, 16425 Van Buren Avenue.
0: Available.
1: I made 698. You can put us on that ticket.
0: Thank you. I'll get you around.
1: All right, fine. We can head to the store there.
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1: 130, 130 Colorado. Three males are going into a vacant, and they decided ducking down so they can't be seen.
0: Of course, you show me a route with a slide delay.
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15606 East Woodford Avenue, Progress. Car says son is assaulting her. Purpose Brent Hood, 16-year-old black male, wearing no shirt, gray shorts. I'm going to see if you guys drive, hang up call.

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0: 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Can we get a phone number?
1: Hey, from today's date, 0308, 0308.

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1: Paper.
0: So, Seth, I'm going to pull you from your paper. I got this FA, 17383 grid.
1: Fletcher.
0: It came in as a FA, but in the notes it says someone was stabbed.
1: Copy.
0: Can I have a unit back from?
1: One thing.
2: Three-one. Good afternoon. 74 Priority One. He has on a missing 17357 mark. 17357 mark. Father's mom there said the 16-year-old ran off when she tried to take him to a shelter.
1: Poor thing.

0: got you from a distance, 1653. If I get somebody to clear up sooner, I get them so you won't have to come.
1: You'll call?
2: No, you can clear it in the air.
1: Good on that. If you could make 17725 Cooley Street, 17725 Cooley. It's a disturbance between family members arguing over a vehicle. They've called several times.
2: All right, sounds good. You can show us now.
1: Copy that. 1654.
0: Good copy, 371.
3: Three, three. We're going to be clearing up. We can take that priority one.
0: All right, good copy. I got you going with 371 over there. Any mental health units monitoring track 3? Any mental health units? Track 1, I'm sorry, for third precinct.
4: Or one in row.
0: 1655.
5: Four.
2: Yeah, you can clear us off with PRP and then put us on a 10-5 ticket with a gunshot.
0: You said on that stabbing ticket?
2: Yes, one.
0: I got your rope. Nothing further.
3: Six five radio.
1: 6-5.
0: 10-30, Mr. Wolf, units available.
1: No response at this time. 6-6.
6: 6-6. This is going to make their location. He'll let them know if a mental health unit is needed.
1: Good on that. Thank you. 6-5, Cabo.
0: You're welcome. Per the caller said the nephew is trying to shoot his father.
7: 272. Go ahead, 272. Place on that
0: tape as well. Hey, sir. Have you said it that way as well? 1656.
8: Four eight six four.
0: Go ahead.
8: Yeah, I'm down for the day. Can you take me off the board?
0: Yes, sir. 1657.
9: Into the parking structure. She's on the fifth floor, black pants, gray t-shirt with black long sleeves sticking out under it, brown and black braids.
10: What would you want to radio? I'm the CIT training officer. Do you need me to go over there?
0: Affirm. I got 198 that's also on the air. You're going to stand by a second. MH-198, make 3939 Wilbur for that female on the ledge there. She just went back into the parking garage on the fifth floor. Wilbur B1, I'm going to also have you head that way.
7: 198 on route.
9: 1171, fire's on scene. They're making entry into the parking garage. I'm going to stay down on Alexandria. Oh, she's coming back over.
0: See that? Fire is on scene. Female coming back over to the ledge.
9: 371, she's back sitting on the ledge.

0: حبيبي.
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0: How far? 50-58.
2: Hey, firm, 10-1 is requesting a supervisor at 9228 West Philadelphia.
3: Ten six, so good.
2: Good on it. Can I get your feed number so I can log you in?
3: 236-054. Yeah, my computer's not working at all.
2: Good on it.
0: Track one, I believe they did, but that was on track one. That's who needed them.
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0: Go ahead.
4: The MH1 is up.
0: Confirmed, they headed that way.
4: 14.
5: 3-3, we're secure. We got her secure.
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0: 3, that's going to be a false alarm for the suicide in progress. We got to secure. Show us on scene investigating. We don't need any more units.
1: So good copy. Suicide, they have that female secure at this time. Units can go easy making that location. Again, female is secure. In disregard, no suicide at this time.

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0: Go ahead.
1: Patrol's transporting one female to 707 Milwaukee. Started miles is going to be 34699.
0: Got you around.
2: Come on, Tuesday.
0: Thank you.

0: 12 71.
1: Okay.
0: Yeah, I'm in route from Stabbing. I'm good.
1: That's your mom, 72 also.
2: Ten seventy-eight.
1: Hey, Mark, requested.
2: 14, thank you.
1: You're welcome.
2: 1283 Adam. DDC, can you show me it? It's DRH. Unit mileage 45430.
1: I got you, Ramon.
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1: Four one call.
2: Yes, ma'am. Can we get a call back for a better address?
1: Yes, sir. Stand by. 27 Adam, status check.
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1: Copy, okay. Good on info, sir. 7-3. 4 Adam, is 7 Adam over there with you?
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5: Yes, ma'am. 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
1: Beautiful. So, 7, can a 10 units disregard?
4: So, 7, go again.
1: Disregard. Well, the mail caller gave address and was yelling. Nothing further.
2: Two
1: 271.
2: Okay, 271. 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
1: Okay. Are you calling 28 Adam?
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1: Verified alarm 1051 Vinewood, 1051 Vinewood. 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

0: 63. Yes, ma'am. 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

0: 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I'm sorry. Radio to 577.
1: Yeah, go ahead.
0: Ma'am, do you guys need any additional units there? I still have 9, 10 in route.
1: Yeah, we're gonna have one. Oh, we don't need anyone additional. We got one to go, one evidence vehicle. We're gonna need a car to follow that.
0: Okay, good on that. Radio to 9, 10. All right, 9, 10. You guys can disregard 577. Did advise they are not in need of additional units there. As opposed, can I have you guys make 14511 Houston Whittier? It's on a CSE report. Caller says she was assaulted last week by an unknown male. She also needs to make a report for an assault. But then she says police can't come to the location because it's going to be dangerous for her. I'll do a call back, see where she wants you to meet her. Thank you. 9-4, I did not forget your call back. I'm on it as well.
2: 14, we're just standing by.
0: I got you, sir. Give me one sec.

0: 13030, 7 Mile, mental violence, not armed. 2250 Ward for mental violence. 15433 steel personal weapon. 19466 Green Lawn for MVP. 3236 Columbus Hank of Call.
1: 14, man.
0: Okay, son.
2: I got no answer times 2 for your victim there. No answer times 2 for 9:10.
0: Okay.
2: At 17:10.
3: 7:55. If you can leave me on this ticket, I'm going to be going back to my district. But I appreciate everyone. Thank you.
2: 7:55. Do be advised, sir. I created a new ticket for you. I didn't know you had one already for surveillance. I created a new ticket. You're on that ticket with them. I can definitely keep you on it.
3: All right. I appreciate it. Thank you.
2: No worries.

0: 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Female returned and is threatening a caller. Radio calling 36 status check.
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0: I'm really not sure if her. You heard that she's bleeding or she's someplace else. I'm not sure. Stand by for her.
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3: Still waiting for the fire to come to the door. 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
4: Alright, good on that. 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
4: .453, go ahead, sir.
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6: Can I add a unit, ma'am? Can I get off at 6?
1: So 5, we'll take that.
0: Thank you. What should this be?
1: PR.
0: Out at 17357 marks, is that going to be in conjunction?
5: Negative.
0: Good copy. Five, status 11-5.

0: Finally, 4848, we have one down at 6402 Morton, 6402 Morton. Caller says a male walked into the alley behind the location.
1: Can you show us delay from a personal?
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2: Not for.
0: Nine and four. So you guys are clearing out a GOA or UTO?
2: UTO.
0: Okay, good on that 9-4. While I got you guys at MERN, can I have you make 10598? Caller stated that there were two. Nah, disregard that 9-4. Please disregard that. I got 15606 Eastwood. On an AMV in progress, caller says her son is assaulting her. He's 16 years old. Medics were refused. There were no weapons involved.
2: Show us around.
0: Got you around.
2: Hold on, so you're waiting for Amir. He just gave us a very long pull.
0: Got you, pull. What's happening?
3: Status 11-2.
0: Clear, ADB. Good on it, 9-9. Alright, let me switch this around. 9-9, I got you a lot closer to Eastwood. Can I have you guys handle 15-606 Eastwood? Caller stated her son was assaulting her. He's 16 years old, wearing no shirt and gray shorts.
4: She's stranded outside. She says she's waiting on roadside assistance, but vehicles are almost hitting her.
3: Two, four, I don't copy.
0: With Gray Durango.
2: It's for.
0: Thank you.
2: Ten four, you copy.
3: Copy.
2: Thank you.
0: Yes. 371, please dial the desk.
5: Dialing.

0: definitely not 1-800 from this investigation. A female, 22 will be transporting, and I'll be sending my first call.
1: Put on the pulse, 22.
2: Obviously, five. What was your ending mileage? I don't believe I copied that.
1: 63455.
2: Thank you, ma'am.
3: I get medics to this location. Complaining of back pain.
1: Okay.
2: Heather?
1: On that.
4: Yes, ma'am. You can go ahead and clear me a TRP and show me at the station on the person.
2: Good on that. And also, A12 from your personal, when you guys can help me clear a couple of these calls that have been pending for some time. I appreciate it.
4: Yes, ma'am. Just show me the lady.
2: I'm good on that.
1: Seven, 1271, I did contact forestry for grids. And 10-4, I called forestry for grids for Monta Vista.
5: Wow. 9 deaths, where are you?
1: 9 deaths, go ahead,
5: sir. Yes, ma'am. Just please remind units when they're leaving the vehicles to roll the windows up, please.
1: Good on that, sir. All right, any units on District 7, remember when exiting your vehicles, please roll your windows up. When exiting your vehicles, please roll your windows up.
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0: question?
1: That is 1060.
0: 1060.
1: Me off my assist, AST. Give me a pull to Linden.
0: You got a pull. MA 698.
2: I think miles is going to be 34706.
0: 1725.
3: We're going to be at service. We've been trying to help out as much as possible.
0: No problem. That was per the commander.
3: 14, that's not a problem at all.
0: He's shooting parts with the Orbi gun. And I also got another one at 12 for a hazardous condition. I got a pole hanging over Kentucky and Curtis. Columbus, a homer for a no problem. Got a female laying in the street. A mile on Myers, miscellaneous traffic, got a black GLC driving eastbound, trying to run people off the road.
4: Contact with a key holder.
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1: This is Kimmel with an arrest. It's only outside for the ticket.
0: Good on that.
2: I'm making contact Columbus and Homer with a woman in the street. She's okay. She just appears highly intoxicated, requesting a ride home.
3: Okay. For Avenue.

0: Radio 1050, can I get your assistance with a party one in Stove? My user's James Cousin. I got a black male shooting vehicles with Orby guns. It's 10 motors. Okay, I also 771.
1: Yeah, I'll take that priority one run. You can leave that unit in town. I'll type if I need another unit.
0: Okay, I got you wrong. I still have a priority hazardous condition on 7 miles, Pearson. Yeah.
1: 14.
2: Said no weapons seen. Male harassing customers and workers. Ready to have the air. That's a good copy. 729. Five.
3: 5-4, show is going 1 transport to the DDC. Starting miles 31119.
2: That's 5-4.
3: Yes, ma'am. Thank you so much.
2: No, thank you. At 1730.
1: Pick up 5-2.
2: I'm sorry, last unit.
4: 3-5-2. You can reroute us to that GLDVAB.
2: Okay, 5-2. Good on that. Yeah, sir, that's 12706 East Jefferson. Sex line coordinator caller says her sister's being assaulted by her boyfriend.
1: So, patient appears to be secure. Drink water doors and windows. They're all closed and locked, but the alarm is going off. It's possible that the door was attempting to be open. Because if you pull it, the alarm goes off. It's a very light door, but the electricians are here.
5: Oh, okay. 1731, I'll make another.
1: Okay. You can show us en route to the DDC, beginning mileage. 13,504.
0: Got you.
1: 16 desk on track 6.
6: Yes, ma'am. 16 same 3 is out at Pontchartrain in Merrill Place with a confirmed stolen out of Ferndale. Do you have a number 12 unit that can meet her over there?
0: Not at this time. It's they're all busy on priority one run. Can have
6: Amen.
0: You're welcome. I can have a unit make the location once they start clearing up.
6: 14. I'll have one of our units stand by so you can free up the unit.
0: Good on that.
7: Bring the same female from Woodrow Wilson to Eaton Gratiot.
5: Seventeen

0: I got you. You're going to head to the Curtis and...
1: Call 71, I'll look at the board.
2: Two time be advised, no answer on a callback, it's going straight to voicemail.
3: 4G, thank you.
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1: Yeah, I got traffic when you're ready. Go to traffic. McNichols and Trinity, white F-150. Adam, 4, Edward, Adam, Union.
2: 14.
3: Tall, dark complexion, slim, wearing unknown clothing. Victim's going to be a Desiree Walker Johnson. White female, 5'2". Last seen with braids and a transparent top with a tattoo on the right arm. 2 nose piercings.
4: Chris, good.
3: He's at 1735.
5: Negative. You can show us that we're off the sign of grace for charting condition.
6: Go ahead,
7: 4-2. Yes, ma'am. So we have DCD make this location. We got a down power line in the alleyway behind this address.
6: Stand by, Gatlin. DCD now.
8: We copy. We're looking now.
3: Thank you. At 1736.
9: Okay, 5161 Ogden Street, starting mileage 551C1.
3: 1736.

0: 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Confirm stolen at the location out of Ferndale.
1: Yeah, from this location, can you show me going to courtesy conveyance, one female, to 6384 Selkirk, Starter Mileage, 32272.
2: Can you spell that street?
1: Sam, Edward, Lincoln, King, Ida, Robert, King.
2: 14.
3: Can I have you handle that?
4: No.
3: Okay, you got 1737.
0: Hi, man. Can you guys grab a hamburger? I got you not far away. It was a unit report with a bunch of time. It's 18927. Caller says their vehicle was stolen.
5: King.
4: 36.
0: Mr. Gart.
3: Good on that info, 1738.
0: At 1738.
3: Is it the broken line? Is it from the pole or from the house?
2: It's going to be from the pole.
3: Good on that, 1738.
0: Time order two, are you all clear, ASC?
2: Yes.
0: Thank you, 1739.

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1: 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Need you guys to make 12630 Promenade. It's on a burglary, other. Call it if property was broken into. Items were stolen. It's vacant, and it happened yesterday or earlier today.
3: Get on the phone. We'll let you know when we're around.
1: I am so good on that. Thank you.

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0: 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Call says woman refusing to get out of her vehicle.
2: Get out of here. TF1, they have officers en route.
3: Okay, show me standing by.
2: Good on that. It's 1742.
4: Female caller was requested. What line have it?
5: I got 911 entering note.
6: Prairie, there is a tree leaning on the house, and it's pulling the electrical lines down.
4: Okay, I'll contact DT.
2: Twelve seven one.
7: Yeah, I've got a wood pole. If I get leaning, let me know when you're ready for the pole number.
4: Go ahead.
7: It's gonna be Lincoln 110 Adam Boy Henry 224.
4: This is gonna be in Kentucky and Curtis.
7: 14, it's at the intersection of Kentucky and Curtis.
8: Send one.
4: 10-1.
8: Change your plans, we're going to Detroit receiving hospital. 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
4: Copy. 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

0: Radio Flying Chi 10. Can I have you make 12901 West Chicago on this unknown problem?
1: Hello?
0: Appreciate you. Mail caller is saying he needs police to come back to location. He's screaming he wants his bedroom back. No further information. See what's wrong.
1: Okay.

Target 213223 carry on an MDP 13223 carry on an MDP. Male caller said two males. Nephews are kicking on his door, refusing to leave. No weapons are seen. Male caller is refusing to answer questions. Operator disconnected. No further information.

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1: 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Starting mileage is 56194.
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0: We're going to be transporting one female to the address of 1325 Shane Street, starting miles 851. I'm sorry, starting miles 82513.

0: Which one was that?
1: Sorry about that. That's going to be 753. Just an alert for all cars in the precinct. Numerous traffic lights are out.
0: All right, you just be cautious out there. Numerous traffic lights are out. I'm assuming it's due to the rain.
1: Yes, sir.
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0: 770.
2: Also advise if anybody has any reports to do that, do a mobile because we're running on the backup generator. None of the computers work at the precinct. Power went out.
0: Okay. Again, units number 7, if you need to do your reports, try to do them mobile because they're using the generators at the precinct. The computers are up.
2: Not very safe over here for the with the electrical lines.
3: 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BTS and notify no ET at this time.
2: Rio to 612, status check.
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6: Hey, we were there earlier. We had Sarge make our location too, and from what it sounds like, you know, Sarge, we talked to landlords, we talked to him, he gave them permission to be there. They've been, you know, they've been staying there for more over than like a week or so, now kind of like 3 weeks. Yeah, Sarge and I kind of just cleared it up as a, you know, a civil matter at this point. So unless I'm being criminal going on, there's not too much to that.
5: 14. Thanks on that.
2: No problem. Clears up HBO.
4: At 1751. 28, if there's nothing behind on that hang up call, can I have you make this priority one disturbance at 12050 Grand River?

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1: Hey, he's taking off the board. 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
0: 14.
2: Can you show me a Florence and Lauder? 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
4: 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Sergeant, can I?
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1: Two Motor One. 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Can I make you, have you make 120-50 Grand River on this disturbance?
0: Two Motor One Radio. I hadn't cleared up. I was still on a report. I'll get off at 6.
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2: 14.
1: Appreciate you. 41, you can stand down. Thank you.

0: Did you get a plate?
1: Nah, I couldn't get close enough. I caught the first two, and then after that, when he peeped me, he went the wrong way down the one way, which piqued my attention, and then started flooring it.
0: To 960 Connor.
2: Still my master.
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0: Good on that.
2: Call. 9-5, we're clearing up. Do you need us for anything else?
3: At this moment, no.
4: 14, you can show us headed back to our district then.
3: Thank you, 1758.
0: One sir, can I have you make Goldburn and 7 miles? Some a two-vehicle auto accident, no injuries reported, and they're not blocking traffic.
2: Paper for FA 14081 Northline.
5: No, go ahead.
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6: 10 Motor 2, we are now logging in as 107. You drop 10 Motor 2, stick it on 107, and then we'll be standing by. ETA from DTE was 30 minutes. I just got off the phone with him.
2: Good copy.
6: To HBO or AST.
2: Black male, I know what he's wearing. Have you checked this miscellaneous traffic West Grand Boulevard at M10? I'm in a service drive. It's going to be a silver vehicle with a hood up, probably blocking traffic near Henry Ford. Nothing further. Lafayette, 114 West Lafayette for disturbance. We got a female refusing to leave. Black female went a different world. Colored jacket and a pink hat.
7: Good on that.
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0: Sir, District 3 just advised you can disregard that. 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Must have been a separate ticket with the number 7.
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0: Thank you.
6: Cool.
0: Okay, good on it. 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
9: Fortune, you said in 12, sir?
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0: No caller gave you a location, hung up. 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
2: Power bed at her home. 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
1: Fourteen to show is coming, Vanessa.
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2: Twelve five. Listen, we're gonna be clearing up shortly. You can have that 6 unit stand down. We'll take that priority one.
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0: I have a confirmed LPR hit when ready.
1: Go ahead.
0: I have a stolen vehicle headed eastbound on Grand River at Oakman. Vehicle is a 2010 Black Ford Escape. License plate, Frank Adam Frank 4255, last seen 3 minutes ago.
1: That was a black Cherokee?
0: A black Ford Escape.
1: Are you to stand by for the reading of an LPR hit? Last seen 3 minutes ago, eastbound Grand River at Oakman. We have a 2010 black Ford Escape, license plate Frank Adam Frank 4255. Again, last seen 3 minutes ago, eastbound Grand River at Oakman on a 2010 black Ford Escape, license plate Frank Adam Frank 4255. Car is in 416-884 Sussex on a disturbance. 16884 Sussex on a disturbance. Someone is laying on his porch. They don't know the person.
2: And is receiving threats. I appreciate the boss.
3: Threats. Per your desk, 1806.
1: Go ahead, 210.
4: Yes, ma'am, we've arrived, but we don't have anyone in the area. Can we get a call back?
1: Stand by.

0: there is going to be one dismissed round in front of that Flanders location.
1: Yeah, 2155 Grand River, that's 2155 Grand River. I'm gonna hang up call.
2: An unknown problem. Female caller said her and her friends are locked inside of the gate. Says she's not sure where the workers are.
3: Six seven.
4: Last unit.
3: You should send a mail to 25637 Michigan Avenue.
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1: We have a solo guy at 15800 Idaho. But if you could stand down, I'm trying to get a scout that could back you. No copies.

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0: Can we get a report number?
4: 0341.
0: Copy, thank you.
4: You're welcome, 1810. 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
1: Alright.
0: Have a confirmed stolen vehicle headed southbound on Kelly at 7 Mile. It's a black Chevy Silverado. License plate Edward King Mike 4375. Hit about 3 minutes ago.
1: Okay, confirm LPR hit. Hey, Kelly in 7 Mile. Headed southbound. Black Silverado. Edward King Mary 43117.

0: causing Kirkwood disturbance. Kirkwood and Foss disturbance. Cars revving their engine disturbance.
1: Disturbance. Caller said people in the house are refusing to leave. There's three people.
2: Nine.
3: Yes, ma'am. Can we get a call back? A locator caller. No one's coming to the door.
2: Manchester on the disturbance. 181 Manchester. Caller says the child's father's girlfriend is harassing him and took pictures of her house and vehicle.
4: No problem, Nate. I don't have a problem. No car says 2 minutes from location. The hot wire tank was stolen.
5: Team 24 Adam dispatch.
2: Go ahead, 24 Adam.
5: You can show me taking that.
2: Okay, 181 Manchester,
5: 1813. Two copies, show me around.
2: Oh, okay. Looks like that female taking the pictures is going to be a 34-year-old black female, about 5'7", 200 pounds.
5: Good copy.
2: 1813.
5: 16 Sam 3. What's the circumstance of this call?
2: For 181 Manchester, there's a disturbance with a child's father's girlfriend is harassing them over there, taking pictures of the house and car.
5: He's on our station phone. He's not even at home. So he's stating what the baby, or the child's mother, is at his house.
2: And like that's what they're saying on this ticket.
5: 14.
2: Okay, and they also say she drives a black Impala and a red Ford SUV.
5: Got it.
2: Okay. 1814.

0: tardes.
1: Pull up soon, still waiting for the tow to arrive.
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2: No physical or mental illness. Says he's dark complected and heavy set. 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
0: 1816, Radio 53, can I respond to 3503 Bedford, unknown problem? And we have a priority one auto accident in 3 Vinewood and Michigan. Vinewood and Michigan. It's going to be a vehicle versus pedestrian with injuries. Update, so this is a silver Durango versus a blue Honda blocking traffic. Cars and 12 shots fired, 16223 Bayless. Female caller said there was a shooting.
2: Yeah, can I get a pull precinct, please?
3: 1818. You want to check your equipment there? Someone hit the emergency button.
2: Yeah, 765. It looks like that was me by mistake.
3: Okay. 1818. Comes in.
4: That's the radio.
0: Comment Hill.
4: Be advised of those shots fired, negative results on insight.
0: 1818.
5: 12-5.
0: 12-5.
5: Location?

0: medics have been requested.
1: 14, thank you.
0: You're welcome.
2: It's an answer. Next door.
3: One male, the DRH for petitioner.
2: D19.
0: A642 Schaefer for disturbance, 16884 Sussex under disturbance, and 12901 West Chicago under disturbance.
1: Eight twelve.
4: NAR,
1: and I can take that.
4: 14.

0: There's no come on movie at 1900.
1: Good office. Philip, you're not having your evidence.
2: Hey, friend.

0: Can I repeat? You're not coming in clear.
1: My apologies, ma'am. So we're still investigating.
2: Calling radio.
3: Go ahead, 4113.
2: Yeah, you can clear me from that 1548 Campbell Street.
3: Good night, 1821.
4: Yes, ma'am, we had a note.
0: Can you clear and check that Williams and Ash location? It's going to be on the TVAV. Said his missile girlfriend is assaulting him, following him down the street.
2: Yeah.

0: Carson, Tampa, unit report 3345 Columbus. Vehicle is stolen. A person has no license.
1: Parking structure.
0: Copy. That's your pool. Agent 23.
2: So, R, have a great day.
1: Have a good night. Radio calling Chief China, upon completion of switching your cars, can I have you make 15024 Freeland on this assault and battery? We have a 14-year-old who assaulted his mom.
3: Just give us a second. We
1: gotta
3: restart the computer.
1: No problem. I show you delayed. I appreciate you. 1824.
4: Armed at 19952 Westbrook. His family trouble caused his schizophrenic daughter being aggressive.
0: Four, hang up. Correction. Investigate person, 1927 West Grand Street. Female says unknown male standing in her garage.
5: Copy, copy. Show us in well.
0: 1824.
5: Twelve eleven. Show us leaving Sinai Grace to hit into here before for char condition.
0: 1825. 10-1, your status.
3: You can close it.
0: I need some assistance, please. Man, 12 right, DDC or at the hospital. 2, I can show you from a distance. Need assistance on a well-being check in 12, 19726 Green Lawn. Actually, disregard, let's go to the suicide threat, 15800 Idaho. That's up, MH698 monitoring.
5: Go ahead for the sword.
0: Thank you.

0: B3, be advised, I'm getting an FA at 16215 Bayless, possibly to jump into the shots fired. Male caller says approximately 50 people are fighting inside the location.
1: Can we get another unit that come back?
0: 1211. We'll hold up on Henry Ford. We'll back that unit real quick. Copy, thank you.

0: Also, be advised for officer safety, or if you can get in contact with Lighten, Matt Nichols, and Pinehurst to try to light us out.
1: Good copy. My mind's out of check.
2: I don't even know if I'm going to clear it up anyway.

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And medic 22 en route from Sinai Grace. 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

0: 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I'm going to have to reroute you to this Priority 1 auto accident.
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0: Yes, let me for my 2 Wednesday. Any transfer code, please?
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0: Which address is the one with the fight? I got a radio 16215 Bayless. Can you make it? Okay, where are you out of bed?
1: 18:30.
0: Four.
1: Can I have a report number, please?
0: Zero three four four.
1: Thank you.
0: You're welcome.
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0: Go ahead.
2: I have a confirmed stolen vehicle headed eastbound on Meringue at Kelly. It's going to be a red Chevy Express van. The license plate is 0717 Mary 3. Hit about 3 minutes ago.
0: 71. Again, eastbound Meringue at Kelly, you have a red Chevy Express van, 0717 Mary 3. Confirm LPR, yeah.

0: Yeah, dispatcher, my relief dispatcher has you in transport hold. Good on that. 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
2: 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Nine ten, can I have you head this way? 18955 was failure. 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
2: 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We got a 4626 Grand River coming in as a panic alarm, commercial panic alarm. 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Good copy. 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

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Can I have you hit the last minute report? 350 East 1. Agent 84.

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0: Oye, Nahuatl.
1: Nahuatl,
0: give a call for, it's been a while, tell you.
1: Yeah, sir, we got a DVFA at Westphalia, 910 and 97 are en route.
0: Okay, so I have the victim over here at Goulburn and 7 Mile. She just flagged me and my partner.
1: Okay, good on that. 910, did you copy?
0: She says she's on Waltham. Gray hoodie, black cap. You guys wear two hoodies, one with a hood, one without a hood, one gray. Walking on Waltham.
1: On that 910, did you copy?
2: Okay, copy.
1: Thank you, 970. Oh, did you copy?
3: Something was good, thank you.
4: Vehicle's unoccupied.
1: Disturbance. Male caller says the female's at the location. They have a no contact order against us. His neighbor's daughter. Nothing further.

0: 5-2, go ahead.
1: 5-3. We have ADV and send me that run on Archer.
0: Good on that 5-3. Got you on route 2720, Alter Road, sir, that's 720, Alter.
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0: Go ahead, 5-4.
2: Can you please get that time that we called out the train?
0: Sure, 5-4. Stand by. 5-4, you have one detained at 1729.
2: Thank you, I appreciate it.
0: No problem. At
3: 1838. Do we already have somebody making the run location?
0: That is an A firm, sir. That's 910 and 970 are both in route.
3: See, because she's bleeding, but she's refusing medic, she's concerned about her children at home.
0: Good on that, sir.
2: 910, we'll make the list failure. We have no cameras for this suspect on law phone, but we're making list failure now.
0: Okay, good on that.
4: No whiff of the water to escape.

0: Carmenthal.
1: Go ahead, Carmenthal.
0: Could you please dial Scout 210? Give me a dial at 1894, please.
1: 210, can you dial 1894? That's 1894.
2: 14.
1: 1839.
3: I got a priority in 9, priority in 9. I got 18991 B-Link. It's on a DVFA in progress. Caller says a male assaulted a female. There are a couple. The female pulled a knife. They're in front of the location on foot. Male's wearing jeans and no shirt. Nothing further.
1: Yes, sir. 1840.
4: That's your route. Henry Ford. Yes, we can pull.
1: 1840.
5: Signal 24 ready.
1: NAR,
5: thank you.
1: 1840. Caller said people are taking things out of a house. The house is vacant.
3: That's 1899 B-Lin on a DVFA. Got a male and female fighting. The female pulled a knife. Caller states they're both in front of the location on. Male's wearing no shirt with jeans. Thank you. At 1841. 91, you need a pull on that accident.
1: Please,
3: I'm
1: taking
3: it.
1: Yeah, I'm taking the suspect from the Australia DVFA.

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1: Hold on, paper.
0: I got your mobile on paper. 9-5, you standing by for us, hoe?
1: 14.
0: Thank you. 1842.
2: 5-3.
0: Go ahead, 5-3.
2: Can I get a 12 extra out of the club with stuff on side?
0: Sure, 5-3, stand by for me.
3: 9-9.
0: 9-9. Alright, what's your dispatch from your last, sir? Alright, you're at Kelly and Moraine.
3: Hey, sir, in life, it's going to be 0717 Mary 3.
0: Color, make, and model.
3: Chevy Express Van, red.
0: Good on it.
2: Anything wrong?
1: Copy that. Thank you, 1843.

0: 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Here.
1: Who am I at?
2: Probably 6024, Adam, and I'll be clear from this with an R.
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0: Got female detained at 1656.
1: Two fifteen.
0: Thank you for the call.
2: What?
3: Is that on it?

0: Ma'am, can you medic our order here?
1: 14, thank you.
0: You're welcome at 1846. Now 16454 East State Fair on a one down. Female caller believes her son is at the location of possibly overdose on a narcotic. It's a 34-year-old male. Nothing further.
2: Headquarters. Starting miles are going to be 40774.
0: That's happy.

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1: Go ahead.
0: I'm also going to have 1 Phenyl 9 300. We'll be transporting to headquarters. Beginning mileage is going to be 31130.
2: Caller 2800 Orange Lawn Street on a hang up call. We're going to get a 664 status, 66.
3: 66, pull on scene, please.
4: 612.
2: I'm updating your location, sir. I just have to create the ticket.
4: Thank you.
2: And 612, that was Penrod for the street?
4: Yes, ma'am. 6362 Penrod.
2: Good on that, thank you.
4: Charting condition for our previous round.
1: Metro.
5: And all number 9 and motor are going to be on paper and evidence.
1: Hold on that as well.
2: Party in 6 party, in 6 4 ABB AB in progress. 611.
6: 611.
2: Good on that, 18940 Retirement Avenue. The call is reporting her ex-boyfriend is trying to attack her. Who's involved? Radio 854 status 8.

0: Thank you at 1850. I got Manning and Hayes on B&E's and auto in progress. Female caller says four black males were trying to break into her vehicle. It's a black 2016 Buick Enclave. Says three were last seen headed towards Hayes. Nothing further.
1: Copy.
2: Awesome.
3: Good on it.

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1: They're going to be on paper investigation.
0: Paper.
1: A251. 11-5 for status, 11-5.
2: Yelling in the background, numbers.
3: 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We'll be cutting up shortly.
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1: Casino 22.
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2: Back drive. 8-1 will leave the residue for this priority, sir. Copy, this is going to be involving a 10-year-old, sir, ran away. Recently returning from a mental facility, black male subject, wearing a long sleeve shirt, Super Mario pajama pants,

Volunteer 17419, Kentucky, for disturbance. Thomas says his brother who lives downstairs making threats.

0: 2-4, Adam.
1: Go ahead, 2-4, Adam.
0: Ma'am, can I get a call back to see if the complainant wants to step out and talk to me? If not, I can call

0: Ontario calling 24 Adam. He said he does not see you, the caller.
1: Two for Adam. He said he doesn't see me or he doesn't see the caller.
0: I'm speaking with the caller now. He said he's standing on his porch looking for you.
1: Do they have an address to that location? Because I'm at the corner of where the run was dispatched to. It wasn't an address from the tag.
0: Go
2: ahead, 753. Yes, ma'am. The address of 3815 Belvedere. It's family members working on the house, cleaning it up. We already spoke with them. If because this is the second call that we've gotten for it today. So just wanted to give you a heads up.
0: Good copy. Thank you.
3: She thought that someone was possibly shot, but unsure. So we're going to hold this scene for a bit. But if you can, could you just notify us if there's any GSWs that come out at the hospital later?
0: Hey, firm.
4: Did Crom and Phil possibly hear any rounds over here, too?
5: I was checking the notes. It says that Crime Cell got negative results at 1818.
4: Okay, my bad. Thank you.
5: You got it.

0: We have an additional priority in A, priority in A for child abuse. 14881 Artisan Street, 14881 Artisan Street. Callers reporting that a parent is being violent towards their one-year-old, also grabbing and swinging the child, and no one is involved. The unit is going to respond and represents child abuse.
1: Doesn't know if anyone's on the inside or not. The caller says saying that Olive Jeep. Nothing further.
2: Yeah.
3: Thank you, 5-3.
0: Sir, if you guys do not come in contact with anyone on that unknown problem, I have a priority call that's pending involving a one-year-old being mistreated.
4: A5, just give us 1 second. So we'll do a quick little canvas, we'll clear up, and then I'll talk to you.
0: That sounds great. Thanks, guys. 1858.
5: Grand 193 under, I know the ordering info. I'll be around the UC shortly after the telephone.

0: I got a woman at 15,001 Tacoma, said the males were trying to break into her vehicle. Three of them took off towards Hayes. She says police need to come get this fourth subject. She's telling the male that she's going to take his life right now. I've got nothing further. This is XY coordinated.
1: Go ahead, ma'am.
2: Can you clear me up, ADV, and show me on traffic? Plymouth and Southfield. Plymouth and Southfield. Plate, when you're ready.
1: Go ahead with that, please, ma'am.
2: I got Michigan plate bearing X-ray, Edward X-ray Henry 3775. Edward X-ray Henry 3775. Occupied three times as I can see.
1: Good, and now are you guys secure?
2: Secure.
0: Nine one, have your medics arrived there? They stating it's a bad address.
3: I'm working by figuring out the better location.
0: Okay, good on it.
3: Send flyer.
0: Good on that, sir. 910, I still have no response from medics for you all.
4: 4G.
1: I have you.
5: Just let me rest. We'll get back.
1: 610, what's your disposition?
5: Arrest.
6: Black male, approximately 5'5", wearing a bunch of clothes. He has on no shoes, just black socks.
1: Yes, sir, I'm looking at it now. They're adding more notes. Stand by. Paula says the grandparents of her kids took her car and a daughter who's 2 years of age. I don't have any additional right now. Stand by. 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
1: Sir, when you can advise your disposition, I need to put you on a priority ticket for the abuse. 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
3: Yes, now I'm clear enough.
1: Copy.
0: He's gonna take his life. She says police need to come get this subject. Unknown if she's armed. She didn't respond to 911 when they asked.
7: 14, ma'am. You can show us around.
0: Thank you. At 1903.

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0: Okay, okay.
2: 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Put me in that shot, please.
1: 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Thank you.
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3: 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Thank you. 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Disregard 38, I see it.

0: if he didn't know that it's a grandparent, can we try and get an address for the grandparents?
1: Let me communicate with the operator. I believe you're still in the line with him. I wouldn't be able to get through. Stand by.

0: 6706 direct, just letting you know, I have not made the actual scene yet. I've just been canvassing the area.
1: Room
0: number 1905. Of course, I got you, sir.
1: Volunteering 6199 West Wood Street on an unknown problem. XY coordinates.

0: server. Love you, sir.
1: And was there any walk-in GSW to any nearby hospitals?
0: That's a negative at this time.
1: Okay, 14. Thank you.
0: Yeah. Units in 10-11-850, was y'all was for disturbance, got a male or female that need a referral.
2: Can you go again with that last transmission, ma'am?
3: Sure, ma'am. For the location, it's a 14901 Liberal. The female caller says she's headed back to the location to speak with officers. I believe she was making threats to run the males per the note. She was trying to run the kids over with her vehicle.
2: 14, ma'am. If possible, could we get an ETA for her?
3: Sure. Stand by, sir.

0: Or four for helps.
1: And I know.
2: A1.
1: 8-1.
2: A1.
1: Go ahead, ma'am.
3: 6-7. There's no kidnapping. Spoke to the caller. Parents are on their way back with the kid and the key. She said it was a misunderstanding.
1: Good on that, sir. A1, you were just stepped down. Go ahead with your transmission.
2: Thank you. A1, we found our missing.
1: Good job. Where did you locate him?
2: Give me 1 second to give you an address.

0: 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Thank you.
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0: Yes, ma'am. Mark has reason up. Can you show us on traffic at Southfield Surface Drive in Dover?
1: Good on that.
2: All present to priority one. We have a DD AMV in progress at Hartwell and Orange Line. Heartland and Orange Line. Protocolers say her neighbor's partner is beating her. Caller said the female is screaming for help and she's on Hartwell. Nothing further.
3: Good
4: on it. Sounds like you might have four under investigation possibly there, sir. That's 15-260 Tacoma, Tacoma and Hayes.

0: Nancy. Any chance for a call?
1: Sure, Nancy. Go ahead and try your call, ma'am.
0: Thank you.
1: You're welcome. That's about at 1911. Show you back in 1912.

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1: Go ahead.
0: You show me heading to 325 Monterey.
1: Attack Amarok.
2: Primo Paula says this is fighting her. She's also pregnant.
3: 2-1.
2: Last minute.
3: 8-1, you sure it's going to the original location on our mission?
2: Good on that, 8-1.
1: Breast paper, 5-9-2-3.

0: I need you guys to make 9100 St. Mary's on an assault and battery in progress. We have a female fighting a pregnant female, which is a sister. Copy that. 12. Sir, can you back 6-5 on that assault and battery in progress, 9100 St. Mary Street? You have two females fighting, one of them is pregnant.
1: Yeah, we know.
0: Copy that, 1914.
2: Yes, perp fled northbound Schaefer in a black Terrain. We're going to go check on the victim. All present, 2 party one. We have a DV AMV in progress at 9654 Hartwell, 9654 Hartwell. Caller says that there's a man that hit a baby. Caller says the man hit the mom and the child.
3: Injection, sir.
2: Sorry for modeling, sir.
4: Injection, do I have a unit that can back?
5: Come on, you put me up ASC. Show me backing.
4: General.

0: And I got 15-130 crash on a mental, not violent, at a green light. Caller says he needs shelter. He's schizophrenic, not violent or aggressive. Nothing further.
1: Go for 11.
2: Check in status.
1: Yes, ma'am. You can show us heading back to the base on paper and evidence, counsel. Once we get done with the evidence, we can go in and help you clear up the board.
2: Good on, thank you.
3: Can you take my extra little carry down?
0: Hey, friend, what do we have there?
3: We have a woman with an injury to her face. We're going to go. There is also a toddler. We're going to go and see how the toddler is.
0: Go to the post 968. Cars 113951 Dorothy. That's 3951 Dorothy. Hang up call.
2: Got a texter saying that's a black female media public to walk around hospital gown.
0: Then two priorities with no units available.
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1: So when you are clear from 9595 Greenview, I have another call that's right next to you, 9605 Greenview Avenue, on a home invasion one report and home notice footprints in her residence.
0: I'm no longer in the area. I was going to just initiate the disturbance over here on Warren, but if you need me to go back, I can.
1: That would be great if you could just see what's going on there and we can clear this off the board. What was your disposition on Greenview?
0: NAR.
1: Copy.
2: Mental, not violent. He's at a green light. That's what makes it a priority. It's 15130 Gratiot. Says he needs shelter. He's schizophrenic, not violent, not aggressive, and he's got no weapons. So we got a man who needs a ride to a shelter. Can't have him.
3: 14, shelter, wrong.
2: Thank you, sir. I got you from a 1919.

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0: Thank you, 1920.

0: Ron, we're going to go see if we can find the perp at this location.
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2: What's up?

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1: A-Firm, we got 10-7 in a row. A-Firm.
0: Get this way, please.
1: A-Firm, we got 10-7 in a row.
2: I just made 10 today, who probably ran away. Maybe it's like his third, maybe fourth time. He just got back from Harbor Oaks today. He was up there for about 10 days. And the mother called us, said that he was missing. My partner and I, we did locate him. And after talking to him, he was just expressing his concerns about how he don't want to go back home. He feels his mom hates him. He basically feels he's not loved. He stated he wanted to go to a real hospital. I told him, well, Children's is a hospital, and he just got back from Harbor Oaks. He stated Harbor Oaks does nothing for him. He stated that all they do is give him medication. So he's aware that he needs help, and he wants the help. So I was wondering, what can we do to help him? He also stated that if we did bring him back home, he was going to kill himself.
0: Yeah, definitely. I would call D-Wayne. I'll call 707 and see if they have any room for him. See if they can, because they should be able to offer him counseling. Now, as far as the medication thing, I don't believe they pass narcotics. So if that's the case, then you would have to go to Children's. But I would definitely call 707 and be guided by them to see if they have the ability to, you know, help them out. If not, then I would take them to Children's.
2: Thank you so much.

be a negative. I have a prep number that is going off. Give me a second. I'm trying to make contact with who that is. Please stand by just a moment. Unless you have a priority or traffic stop.

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2: Go ahead, Matthew.
0: Thank you for the location of special attention.
2: Is that fear of return?
0: Or fear of return?
2: Good on it. Our units in mind, the location of 18955 West Failure, that's 18955 West Failure. Being placed on special attention to. I got 10652 Gratiot disturbance. They're calling in a trespasser at CVS. Like, what else?

0: 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Hang up, call.
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1: 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Going to be a white GMC Sierra. 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
0: Did I make you scared?
4: Yeah, 10-4 is secure. We got 10-5 and 10-1 over here.
0: Okay, good on.
3: 10-4-14, all units are secure.
0: Good on that. Have it, are you ready? You have it ready. Dispatch is over.
5: Could you advise that unit that per the statements made by the juvenile that he needs to be partitioned either at DRH Children's or 707 Milwaukee?
2: 8-1, copy. Department 6 to attempt to 9300.
0: What's the apartment number there, 19?
2: Six.
0: Radio, you're relieved. Okay, good on it. Stand up. All right, 9-10, I got you. Radio to 9-9-4 status. You still standing by for that tow?
6: That's an affirm. 50. Yeah.
0: Okay, good on that. Priority and 5, priority and 5. I've got a 6176 Blue Hill Radio to 5-2.
7: 5-2, NAR Sunday.
0: Good on it, sir. 6176 Blue Hill. Child abuse. Caller says a child ran into a wall. There's a gash on the back of his head. Medics are ordered now. Route. Five,
7: two,
0: you copy.
7: Two's good, Charles Robinson, over.
0: Thank you, in 1932. With that radio, you have airman. 1982.
2: I'm on coil, unknown problem. Now, Chloe said there's a male laying on vacant home's porch. Says he tried to get in. Male is possibly intoxicated. It's an older black male wearing all black. He isn't wearing shoes. No further information.
4: 2-2.
2: Go ahead, 2-2.
4: Yes, do we have an update on EMS making a location at 9654?
2: Stand by, 2-2.
4: Just right there, 4-5.
2: Good on that. Here for unknown problem, 2435, Woodmere for unknown problem. Rapid SOS for location. Open line. No response from callers. He was wrong.
0: Comments. Tails going to be monitoring.
8: ...2648 false PPO in progress. Caller says she has a PPO on neighbor who is outside yelling.
1: Hey, 7-0.
8: Hey, 7-0. Are you secure?
1: 7-0.
8: Hey, 7-0. Are you secure? Hey, 7-0.
9: 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We had a bad accident. 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

0: 12, show me a Mount Evergreen. We got an auto verse after that train.
1: Cars into 14600 West Chicago for priority one disturbance. 14600 West Chicago for priority one disturbance. Male color check female inside is causing disturbance. Black female wearing white shirt.
2: Forest, please.
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5: 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Evergreen.
6: 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I linked the tickets already, so you're already on scene for it.
7: Yeah, they were separate. I was getting flagged down on my traffic stop.
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5: 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It's going to be a black Malibu, Edward Zebra King 1722. Occupied twice.
2: 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I got you out 1941. 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
0: Unfortunately not, sir. We need you for a property FA run over in...
1: Over an 8?
0: 14.
1: All right, go ahead and send it. What's the cross street?
0: Dealer in Midland. I just sent it to your cats. FA in progress. Mail threatening to shoot the clerk if he doesn't give him his money back.
1: In route.
0: 14. Do we have any units available to assist 8-1 over at 19391 Bolshevik?
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4: Car says there's a man named Ray hunting. Especially hunting our sister, knocking on our window. There is an active PPO.

0: 10280 ball 4, verify the line. 13800 Seymour, MDP in progress. Female caller says her daughter came to the location looking for her phone and now is destroying the property.
1: Yeah, I just read the notes, and I also see the location is at someone's home. Am I supposed to be going to this residence, or am I supposed to be going to, like, a store? Just want to make sure I got the correct address.
2: Stand by.

going to come out. Demetrius, unknown last name, wanted for A and B and FA charge. Black male, brown complexion. Demetrius Harris.

0: 8:35.
1: Wait.
0: I just spoke with, well, not the caller, but the person whose phone it was. He said someone asked him to use the phone and they left.
1: All right, 14. You still want me to make the run, or?
2: Persian 2, A142 Hubble for person with a weapon, A142 Hubble, person with a weapon. Caller said there's a group of kids arguing and one has a gun, one wearing light blue shirt, short, alone. The one with the gun had, the one with the gun is all in black. Ahead, DDC-99.
3: Yes, did you copy my last transmission to have whatever scout 372 to either give us a call on the female side or send a scout to pick up a prisoner that needs to go to the hospital?
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3: 272, switch to track 5, please. 272, switch to track 5. Car is in 214916 Myers for unknown problem. 14916 Myers for unknown problem. Caller gave location, said now, then hung up. No answer on a callback. See what's wrong.
1: 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Resident attempted to assault staff.

0: 514, she wasn't saying anything when I arrested her. What's going on with her psychiatric condition right now?
1: So she expressed that she was having suicidal thoughts, and anytime they say that, we have to send them out for a psych evaluation. So per Sergeant Houston, he's requesting a scout back.

0: Hey, just create a ticket for you, and we'll send next available unit.
1: Persian 12207 Grand River for larceny. 12207 Grand River for larceny. Black male, dark complexion, braid, stealing from the store. Male lotion is silver conversion band. SIU is an additional caller, 1953.
2: 7.
1: Go ahead, 27.
2: Female detained, one firearm recovered.
1: One female detained, one firearm recovered in 1953.
3: DDC, the dispatch.
1: Go ahead, DDC.
3: Yes, can you create a ticket for a unit and two to come back to convey female to DRH?
1: In 1953.
3: Thank you.
1: You're welcome.
4: 4110.
1: Go ahead, 4110.
4: Can you please clear me from Campbell?
1: In 1954.
5: Nine, well, we have one detained.
6: Carson 12, unknown problem, 10723 Santa Maria, apartment 8. Female caller says she's pleased to meet her at the location so she can get things from inside of the home. Miscellaneous traffic 20400 block of Oxley Street to Norfolk, 8 Mile. Female caller said there was a gray Ford Explorer racing down the street at high speed with a person on the hood.

0: person for 1781 Southport on a parking complaint. 1781 Southport on the parking complaint. Mail caller stated vehicles blocking entry of gas station. Silver Chevy with no one inside. Four two, can I have you make that location? 1781 Southport.
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0: Good on that. 1956.

0: Coming in for 305 Michigan, 305 Michigan, for a disturbance. The call said it's a female soliciting and refusing to leave the area. Three, checking your status.
1: Three, short pull on us.
0: Sit on that.
2: Put me out on a code 30. Thanks.
3: X-10. Clear me, ADB. Can I get that code?
2: So you're busy in 1957.
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0: I'm refusing to leave the location. 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
2: 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They're...
1: No, 14, I've already reassigned their run. You're really. Thank you.